0: you with Danny, and we've got some Lewis Capaldi on in minutes. I swear to God I'll survive. It is called Survive. You know, his last tour here in Australia, he got the poops. Two reasons. Everybody kept proposing during his shows, and they didn't tell him that they were going to do it.
1: I'm sure. Next thing, let me know when you're going to do it, because I've got someone
0: unfaded. Bless, no one faded. They're just getting married. Now some Len, Steal My Sunshine on Star. I was

0: Olivia Rodrigo, wrap it up. 20 songs in a row. New stuff from her. I swear, every time I hear that song, it's growing on me. Drop it dead on Star 106.3. It is Workdays with Danny, thanks to Townsville Dental Centre, open 7 days a week for dental emergencies. Now, he is known for this, but Russell Crowe has cracked it outside of a hotel in France at fans. More deets now.
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0: Russell Crowe stepped outside a hotel in France and had some stern words to anybody that wanted a bit of a picky or an autograph sign.
5: Stay where you are. Okay. Don't push in on me. Sure. I'll come to you. Okay. Okay. Everybody's safe. Okay. As soon as somebody's in, go. Okay. Got me?
6: Yes.
5: Clear?
6: Yes, sir.
0: Now, when that clip was shared on X, lots of people were actually writing his defense, saying it was just a warning and it was justified. Give the man some space. He wasn't being a... he's just being firm, but he was still willing to sign the autographs and he just didn't want to be mobbed. AFL legend, Fight MND founder and 2025 Australian of the Year Neil Danaher did pass away this week at the age of 65. Now, following a courageous 13-year battle with motor neuron disease. Now, the Victorian government has confirmed he will be honoured with a state funeral, a fitting tribute to a man who became so much bigger than football. The American Music Awards were on yesterday and so many reunions. We'll start off with this one, though. The Black Eyed Peas reunited as a group with Fergie to accept the best throwback song for Rock Your Body.
7: Hi. What a moment. I want to thank all of the fans for voting for this so that I could stand up here right now with my longtime friends and brothers, the Black Eyed Peas.
0: So good. That's Danny's feed till just after 12 today. More news on the American Music Awards coming up then. But on the way, we've got some John Farnham. You're the voice in minutes on Star.
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9: We have been on a mission to right the wrong of someone's first wedding. 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
10: We do want to let you guys know there is no other couples here today. 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
13: Hello.
9: Hi, hey, Jax. 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
13: Paintball.
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0: Green Day on Star 106.3. It is Work Days with Danny on the Star Brekkie Show this morning. Donnie might be off sick, but Adam Shaw held the fort strong, catching up with Mark, our groom from Star 106.3's $30,000 wedding.
1: The feeling leading up to the second wedding, how does it compare to the feeling leading up to the first one?
2: Oh, there is no comparing, to be honest with you. In the first one, we had to do absolutely everything. So every weekend for like 8 months was organizing this, that. Yeah, Nadine from the Hoy, she's just been absolutely amazing. She's made it stress-free. We haven't had to lift a finger, to be honest with you. They've taken control of everything, which has been great. Like, we've just sat back and enjoyed it for once instead of having to do everything.
1: And to be honest, so have we a little bit. This started off like we were organizing a wedding, but yeah, we left it in the hands of the professionals, and thank God we did, because God knows what would be going on if it was us two buffoons trying to organise it all.
2: You're not wrong there, my friend.
0: It's all going down this Friday at the Hoy. Celebrate beautifully at the Hoy. 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

0: I thought we could do right now with you and I. Not that it happens very often.
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2: Oh, I hate being in trouble.
0: If I've said I'm going to make it home for dinner, it's just like on the stove with like a sheet of foil thrown over it.
2: Yeah. A lot of the time with me, I don't know what I've done. A telltale sign is when I get home and all the lights are off.
1: Yeah, you don't know if they're going to jump out of the shadows.
2: Yeah, is their light going to turn on like, I'm glad you're home?
1: Yeah.
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1: And they go, yeah, all good.
2: Just tell me. I want to help.
0: And then you go, sure. I'd rather get punched in the face than sometimes.
2: Oh, sometimes I just wish we could just end it. Just go, just kick me in the nuts as hard as you can and let's move on.
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0: Workdays with Danny on Star 106.3. We are doing this till 1 o'clock today. Thanks so much for listening. Now, State of Origin night, big night here in Queensland because we are absolutely going to slay New South Wales.
1: Yeah!
0: I'm saying this as a new Maroons supporter. I am from New South Wales, but I think I'm never going to live anywhere else other than Queensland, so I might as well make the switch right. But traditionally, at Tiny Mountain on a Wednesday night, there would be mixtape musical bingo. It is rested this week because on the big screens is going to be the State of Origin. But next Wednesday, if you do want to go to mixtape bingo, drop us a registration at star1063.com.au and you can go for free. You can play with a friend. You get dinner and drinks for two for mixtape musical bingo. 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And otherwise, I'll see you at Tiny Mountain tonight to watch the State of Origin. On the other side of the news, sport and weather, I've got Terry Campese, the coach of the Mendy Blackhawks, in on Star.
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3: Local supermarkets say they're ready to keep North Queenslanders supplied during cyclone season, investing in extra storage space here in Townsville. Three people have been arrested and charged with weapons offences from a property in Burdekin.
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2: 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This is your news now.
11: Hi, I'm Phoebe Humphrey. The opposition leader has accused the federal government of rolling out the welcome mat to the so-called ISIS brides. It comes after another group of women and children touched down in Australia overnight after leaving a camp in Syria. Angus Taylor says it's weak.
12: Government's rolled out the welcome mat to people who have turned their backs on our country and our values
1: to support ISIS, an organisation that has committed egregious brutality and atrocity across the world.
11: The Employment Minister will unveil a major shake-up to Australia's job seeker program, the biggest in 30 years. Amanda Rishworth will tell the National Press Club today that the current mutual obligations activities aren't helping enough people actually get into work. A new model will replace the one-size-fits-all system, introducing three streams of support based on individual needs. Penny Wong has inked a number of deals during a Quad meeting in New Delhi. Australia is meeting with the United States, India and Japan, the foreign minister signing an agreement between the four nations on critical minerals and boosting maritime surveillance across the Indo-Pacific. And new research forecasts the number of young Aussies diagnosed with bowel cancer will double within the next 20 years. Nearly 1,900 Australians are diagnosed each year, or around five new cases a day. Medical oncologist Dr. Prasad Kure says we need a new approach.
13: If this trend continues, it's doubling every 15 years. So we will be facing a major healthcare challenge and a huge burden on the healthcare system itself.
2: For 185 years, Australians have trusted Elders Real Estate. 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
11: In sport, New South Wales assistant Matt King is confident his men will cope well in tonight's wet and slippery conditions for Game 1 of State of Origin at Sydney's Accor Stadium. King says they've prepared for it.
14: We've got some very smart footy players too that are aware of the conditions, what they need to do. We'll go out there full of confidence in our footy, and we'll be smart when we get near a sideline. And realistically, kicking's always important, but extra important in wet weather.
11: And Aussie Adam Walton has scored the biggest win of his career, downing former world number one Daniil Medvedev at Roland Garros. That's the latest news and sport.
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0: Top 10 today, 28 degrees, 18 overnight. It's going to be sunny for the rest of the week. Pretty sunny today. There are some clouds about, which might bring a shower this afternoon and some light winds. Right now in Hermit Park, it's 27.
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0: Quick, let's get to it. The day is getting away from us, really. It's got past 11 o'clock already. Star 106.3, you're hanging out with Danny till 1. Before then, there is so much we need to do, including the midday mix at 12 o'clock today. Some footy banters on the cards with Campo, the Blackhawks coach. I've also got some tickets up for grabs to go watch them absolutely slay Mackay Cutters. But next, if you want to head along to the Cowboys v Dolphins game, all part of the Queensland Day Mega Round, I'm going to tell you how you can win your way there. But first, Medusa, Peace to Your Heart. On

0: Matchbox 20 Unwell on Star 106.3. It is Workdays with Danny. And do you want to go to the football? Do you want to go watch the Cowboys v Dolphins in the Queensland Mega Round? It's gone down June 6th and you can go there for free because the Queensland government is giving two lucky locals a chance to score a double pass. How do you win? All you got to do is vote for the best in Queensland. There are so many great things in Queensland that we love. Go online, do it on our social, Star 106.3. You'll see there's a post there. Proof of your screenshot. That's all we're going to need. And you also get in the draw to win a Queensland Day prize package valued at $1,800. Thank you. Who are you going to take to the footy?
1: Your mum.
0: Maybe. Voting closes Thursday the 28th. So please get in quick. On the way, we got this one from Lady Gaga. Pair it up with Doechii. It's called Runway. On the other side of this on Star.
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4: Dreamfield, Saturday. So you got a free ticket. Do you reckon I can go on your shoulders in return?
3: This started your weight loss journey was jumping on someone's shoulders. Correct. Is that true?
4: The first festival I went to, I was on someone's shoulders.
3: Yeah.
4: The second year, same person, not going to lift me anymore.
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4: Let me ride.
5: Speaking done, lads. This was 20 kilos. He's going to get on mine tonight for you guys.
4: Oh, what a leg.
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3: Peking duck, that was the big moment. I tried to get him up once or twice. People around us that were starting to get a little bit annoyed.
6: Yeah, were you bumping into them as you...
3: A little bit, yeah. Oh, yeah. A little bit of bumping into... Eventually someone did say, no more. But eventually he did get up there. I'm happy to confirm we ignored the naysayers. Got up there, all right.
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0: 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If your desire is to watch the Mendy Blackhawks absolutely slay Mackay Cutters this weekend, 1300 001063. I've got a family pass up for grabs.
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2: Good morning, Danny. Always a pleasure.
0: Now, first up, you guys have had 2 weeks off. Does that feel like a blessing or is it going to be a curse going into the game this weekend?
2: Definitely a blessing. It came at a really good time for us. We needed the break and the boys are chomping at the bit, ready for this weekend.
0: Mackay Cutters, tell me about that. What sort of challenges are they going to bring?
2: It's a North Queensland battle. It is the Battle of the North and Mackay always come and put in extra for this game. So it's going to be a huge one. Mason Barber is in career best form and he's pushing for an NRL spot, so we definitely need to keep an eye on him.
0: I've been perusing the Blackhawks Instagram. There is some fun stuff that's going up there at the moment, including the Crack the Egg Challenge. Tell us about that.
2: Well, I think I dominated.
0: Oh, really? That's a bit up yourself. How so?
2: The egg one was you put an egg in between your forearm and your bicep and you've got to do an arm curl and try and crack the egg.
0: Yeah.
2: And some of the guys couldn't crack it. It was crazy. They thought there was something going on. They thought it was hard-boiled, but then they would, like, smash it against a tree. But, yeah, I did it in a couple of seconds.
0: Breaking Point Challenge training has started.
2: We've been in action now for 3 weeks. Fundraising for The Cure Starts Now Australia, which is a great charity here in Townsville.
0: Yeah.
2: And the guys are getting put through their paces. This year we've got Paula Poole involved.
0: We've got Beth from the Star 106.3 newsroom.
2: Beth and Brad here from
0: Brad
2: ARN.
0: Brad is our big boss. He's our general manager. Is he going okay?
2: He is going really well. Yep. I spent a fair bit of time with him last night. We went up the goat track.
0: You are raising money for The Cure Starts Now. If people want more information on how to donate or how to watch the people participating, where do they go?
2: Just jump on Instagram or Facebook and follow their page, The Cure Starts Now Australia, and also on their website. But, definitely the social shows our weekly training.
0: Yeah, beautiful. It looks like hard but fun work. Terry Campese, I do need a code word from you right now to give away a family pass to watch the Mendy Blackhawks take on the Mackay Cutters and win, of course. What's the code word?
2: Cure.
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1: Star 1063, who's this?
2: Mel.
1: Mel, were you calling up to win those tickets, family pass to watch the Blackhawks play Mackay Cutters this weekend?
2: Yes.
1: Do you remember what the code word is, Mel?
2: Cure.
1: That would be correct. Well done. You are caller number 3, Mel. Congratulations. You're taking the family, hopefully, to watch the Blackhawks absolutely slay the Mackay Cutters. How do you feel about that?
2: Fantastic.
1: All right, legend. Have the best time and enjoy the footy on the weekend.
2: Thank you very much. Thank you, Star. Thank you.
1: We'll be giving away more tickets all this week. If you want to go, 1300 001063. After 12 o'clock, it's our delicious midday mix. It's a DJ mix just for you in your lunch break or while you're working through. News is next.
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0: Hi, I'm Phoebe Humphrey. Australia's job seeker system is getting its biggest shake-up in decades, with the government scrapping the one-size-fits-all approach. Instead, people will be grouped based on how close they are to finding work, with support tailored to their individual needs. Westpac has been fined $26 million for failing to respond to financial hardship requests. The federal court ruling the bank didn't respond to more than 200 between 2017 and 2023 within the time required by law. The latest inflation figures are out ahead of next month's Reserve Bank meeting. Annual headline inflation has eased to 4.2% in April, down from 4.6%, but the trim mean, the RBA's preferred measure, has actually ticked up 0.1% to 3.4%. Domestic violence services are preparing for a spike in calls due to Game 1 of Origin. The latest data from DV Connect in Queensland reveals there was a 37% increase in calls to its women's line the day after the opener in 2024, while calls to its men's line saw a 71% jump on game night compared to the monthly average. If you or someone you know needs help, call 1-800-RESPECT. No arrests have been made regarding a second group of ISIS brides and their children who arrived back in Australia last night. Former AFP Detective Superintendent David Craig has told Sky he's not sure why.
11: It's very perplexing. There's a declared area offence, which is a very simple offence to prove.
0: And Telstra has swung the axe on more jobs. The telco will cut 111 roles as it continues its restructure.
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0: In sport, Maroons assistant Matt Vallance says they've done their homework on Blues debutant Ethan Strange ahead of tonight's State of Origin opener. Strange has been thrust into the New South Wales side to partner Nathan Cleary in the halves. Vallance says they're well aware of his strengths.
12: We're aware of him. He's obviously a great player. So, you know, we've had a look at what his game attributes contain and just had a look at how we'll defend that.
0: And in AFL, James Hurd says he's keen to coach Essendon again if the club wants him. It's after Brad Scott was sacked yesterday. That's the latest news and sport.
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1: Cracker day in Townsville with some clouds, though. We may get a shower in the afternoon, 50% chance of that. Some light winds as well. Sunny for the rest of the week and a top temp of 28 degrees, 18 overnight. And in Pimlico right now, it's 27 degrees.
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1: And I'm going to try and turn your workplace into a nightclub. New stuff with Doechii, Lady Gaga, Runway, also some Clean Bandit. Up there with one of my must-include bangers. But to start off, a little homage to the Black Eyed Peas winning yesterday the American Music Awards Best Throwback Song for Rock Your Body. We're not playing that. We're playing the one I like better. It is Meet You Halfway. Starting off our delicious midday mix on Star.
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0: The Black Eyed Peas have got a feeling on Star 106.3. They actually just won the best throwback song at the American Music Awards yesterday, and rightly so. Absolute cracker band. But there is a stadium in Melbourne. It's the Marvel Stadium. You might have heard of it. Huge. Well, it's being turned into a giant super nightclub. Find out why now.
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0: Being Dom Dolla, you know, that rad producer DJ, has just announced his first ever Melbourne Stadium show, taking over Marvel Stadium Thursday, the 24th of September. The venue is going to be turned into a giant super club, a giant nightclub, which is awesome. Now, the Grammy nominated DJ says Melbs is where he cut his teeth as a DJ after touring the world, and he wanted to make his hometown show something incredible. Now, the 18 plus event lands right in the AFL Grand Final week and is already shaping up as one of the biggest electronic music events in Australia that we've ever seen. The Pussycat Dolls did a ripper performance at the American Music Awards.

0: Honestly, I could have watched them all day. It was so good. I got a bit nostalgic watching it, actually. It was very Britney-esque. They were wearing similar red leather attire to what she did, I think, in Baby One More Time. Anyway, two things I took from it. It is so hard to believe that their world tour, well, their European tour, is not selling tickets. And the other thing is, oh gosh, it'd be tough not to be the lead singer, Nicole, because clearly all the focus was on her. But still fantastic to see. That's Danny's feed. Till tomorrow, 10 o'clock, I'll do it again. Miles Smith coming up with Niall Horan. Drive safe on Star.
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0: 106.3, it is Wednesday, hump day. The reason I'm saying that is because Jade from the Arvos has just rocked up and we've spent probably a good 30 seconds trying to work out what day it is. Yeah. Yep. The only reason I remembered is because State of Origin is on tonight.
1: Me too, and I'm wearing maroon.
0: I'm wearing like a light brown, only because I'm newly converted to being a maroon supporter.
1: Oh.
0: Yeah, well, being from New South Wales for most of my life and then Darwin. But I was saying before to everyone that I think I'm going to spend the rest of my life in Queensland. So,
1: touch wood,
0: I might as well just switch, right?
1: Come on over.
0: Ask me what I'm doing this afternoon, though.
1: I was going to actually just double check. Are you still doing bingo tonight?
0: Oh, yeah. No. So, bingo is postponed because State of Origin is on at Tiny Mountain.
1: Okay.
0: I'm still going to go to Tiny Mountain, though, because I like the view.
1: Lovely.
0: But I am going to spend the rest of the afternoon. I sent a link to so many people, including Stu, Big Boss Stu, to about 20 different people of an old TV ad I was in for Channel V. So, it's like an anniversary of that. But what's happened is it just came up as like a jumbled message. So, I've got to respond to about 20 people because they're like, what's this? Have you been hacked? Who is this person? So now everyone's not using, like, contacting me on Facebook because they think I've been hacked. And I was just trying to gloat.
1: Oh,
0: all I was trying to do was gloat. Anyway, they'll be gloating tomorrow when Queensland win the State of Origin. Is that true?
1: That is true. Queenslander all the way. Now we've got Adam on the team. It's a straight Queensland lineup if you come over too.
0: Beautiful. It's a beautiful thing. What else you got on this afternoon?
1: Giving out some more Folk Fest tickets if you like to go camping. This is Ultimate Camping Weekend.
0: Oh, what the folk?
1: Yes, the folk music.
0: Beautiful. Jade's coming up next. Adam and Donnie back tomorrow from 6. Enjoy. The news is next on Star.
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17: Hello, I'm Michaela Carr. Westpac has been fined $26 million for failing to respond to financial hardship requests. The federal court ruling the bank didn't respond to more than 200 of them between 2017 and 23 within the time frame required by law. It included customers struggling to meet their home loan, credit card and personal loan repayments. The federal government is being accused of trying to ram tax changes through the Senate. The coalition wants an inquiry into the changes to capital gains tax and plan to vote down the bill, even though it's linked to tax offsets. The Royal Commission into the Bondi terror attack has been told police were outgunned by the attackers, officers armed with handguns against rifles carried by the gunmen, with the New South Wales Assistant Police Commissioner David Hudson saying police put themselves in danger going up against them. The outgoing head of the National Anti-Corruption Commission has apologised for the delays into the Robodebt inquiry, Paul Brereton saying, looking back, it would have been better if the commission didn't get involved in the first place, but he denies he contributed to the suffering of victims. Telstra has swung the axe on more jobs. The telco will cut 111 roles as it continues its restructure. And the price of oil has gone back up again. This follows the US airstrikes on Iran yesterday. It's now more than $100 per barrel.
16: Amazing Grace Early Learning, North Ward, Railway Estate, Elliot Springs coming soon. 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
17: To sport, and Maroons assistant Matt Borland says they've done their homework on Blues debutant Ethan Strange ahead of tonight's Origin opener. Strange will partner Nathan Cleary in the halves, and Borland says they're well aware of his strengths.
18: We're aware of him. He's obviously a great player. A lot of our guys have played against him. So, you know, we've had a look at what his game attributes contain.
17: And in the AFL, 19 players getting ready to join their new teams after the mid-season rookie draft. Essendon selecting West Australian Jackson Artemis with its number one pick.
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1: Partly cloudy with a slight chance of showers coming for us this afternoon, but they are clearing up for this evening. So no Origin plans should be ruined for that one. It is day one of Origin Day, so happy Queenslanders. Top at 28 today, overnight low of 18 with that possible shower encroaching on Thursday morning. Tomorrow it should be nice and sunny after lunchtime, and we're chasing a high of 30.
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1: Happy Wednesday afternoon. Proud Queenslander in here wearing my maroon shirt. It's about as maroon as I can get. I don't have any jerseys, but a little office maroon shirt is what I'm cranking. You can get your Folk Fest tickets from me this afternoon. And, of course, $50 to spend at Leonard's could be in your back pocket just by sharing the love. Hanging out right through till 5 o'clock. Kicking off the show with a bit of Kato. Turn the lights off right

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0: Noiseworks on Star 106.3 this Wednesday afternoon. And I know it's Wednesday because it is State of Origin Game 1 day, and it is two more sleeps till the big wedding day.
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0: Two sleeves, Mark and Tara are renewing the vows, honouring their love story, all happening down at the Hoy. I still don't have an outfit. I still don't even know what I have to get up to on the day, but I'm excited. Who doesn't love a wedding? We're going to gather, celebrate and connect at the Hoy. It's Townsville's event destination. Thanks to Honeymoon Providers Ardo. Bartlett Master Jewelers on the ring, groom dressed from New Park Suit Hire. And I heard this morning on Adam and Donnie's Brekkie Show, Adam chatting with Mark, he actually got fitted at New Park for his first wedding. So what a circle of events to get fitted again. Can't wait for the big day. Two more sleeps. Very much looking forward to that. But more importantly, looking forward to the game tonight. Some Queensland news coming out of Star. Adam is on the Queensland team. He was undecided, being from Tasmania. I've got all your details on that inside the next 20 minutes. It's Taylor Swift and Sabrina Carpenter up next on the playlist with Life of a Showgirl right here at Star.
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3: So today I'm going to have a go at trying to convince your friend Andrew, is it?
4: Yes, Andrew. Okay, here's some info about him. His wife's name's Jess. He's a bit of a comedian. He plays a bit of music, like plays a bit of piano, like comedic piano.
3: Okay.
5: Hello, it's Andrew speaking.
3: Hey, Andrew, how you doing? It's Jimmy.
5: Jimmy, hey, how's things?
3: Mate, I reckon I haven't seen you since you and Jess got married.
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3: I'm looking for someone who does, like, a bit of musical comedy, because I know you used to do the piano stuff, right?
5: Yeah, yep, that's right.
4: Andrew, can I just chime in? Donnie, this is Andrew Hansen from The Chaser.
5: And a very nice man, my brain is so foggy, I barely remember even good friends.
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0: Jane Mulgrab, just the way you are here at Star 106.3, and we accept you, yes, in every way which way you are. But if you're a Queenslander, makes it even more sweeter. This morning, Adam really honing in his Queensland spirit.
1: I really can't think of too many reasons. There's nothing connecting me to the Blues whatsoever.
2: No, other than to annoy me.
1: Yeah.
2: And which isn't nothing.
1: It's not nothing, but it's not enough. Surely, I've got to be a Maroon, right?
2: Oh, you're in.
1: Am I in?
2: Give us a Queenslander.
3: Queenslander!
2: Yeah, there he is.
0: He's done it. He's in the team. Welcome, Adam. Looking forward to the game tonight. More importantly, Adam and Donnie, they're back again tomorrow morning right here from 6 a.m. All thanks to Snooze. Amazing what a little snooze can do. I'm going to need some extra snoozes. Maybe a quick nap before the show tomorrow. Origin not kicking off till 8 o'clock tonight. That is very, very close to my bedtime. Lady Gaga and Bruno Mars up next with Die With A Smile, a bit of Blink 182 on the playlist, and some Martin Garrix all right here at Star.
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0: R106.3 Arvo's with Jade. Thanks to Townsville and Farringower RSL. Two great clubs, one proud community. Jason, something to do tonight before the game kicks off. Kids eat free from 5:30 till 8:30 at both clubs with an accompanying adult. That is the Townsville RSL on Charters Towers Road and the Farringower RSL out in Kelso. Kids eat free and the Origin is on tonight. They are going hand in hand, if you ask me. We are off for the latest up-to-date news, sport and weather here at Star. And then Rihanna and Calvin Harris. We found love on the other side of that. A bit of Samba, Homewrecker. And the Backstreet Boys all coming up for you right here at Star.
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2: 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This is your news now.
10: Hello, I'm Michaela Carr. The Treasurer has welcomed the easing in inflation, crediting the cut in petrol excise. Headline inflation came in at 4.2% in the 12 months to April, down from 4.6%. Jim Chalmers says halving the fuel excise has taken out some of the sting.
11: Automotive fuel fell 7% in April. It was rising 32.8% in March, and that's why we stepped in. Treasury analysis shows that our cut to the fuel excise reduced headline inflation by around half of a percentage point.
10: The federal court has fined Westpac $26 million for failing to respond to more than 200 cases of financial hardship. The judge says the bank's breach of credit law between 2017 and 23 was grossly negligent and had caused serious harm to customers. The Royal Commission into Anti-Semitism and Social Cohesion is sitting for its final day of public hearings. The New South Wales Police Commissioner has told the Commission police have reservations about boosting powers for Jewish security groups, admitting it would be problematic. A major breakthrough for type 1 diabetes has been approved. T-Zeld can delay the onset of the condition and the need for insulin. And the Beckhams are officially billionaires. David and Victoria have increased their combined wealth to $2.2 billion. And they've celebrated with a luxury family holiday in Ibiza.
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10: In sport, Maroons assistant Matt Ballen is backing Queensland skipper Cam Munster to go to another level in tonight's Origin opener. The Storm star is in a form slump, but Ballen says there's no sign of a lack of confidence at camp.
1: Munster, he's always got a fire in the belly to play for any team, and you know when it's time to switch on, he's got a switch so he can just go bang and be playing great footy. So he's been fantastic all week and led the team around really well.
10: And Aussie Kim Birrell has secured the biggest win of her career, downing world number 5 Jessica Pegula in 3 sets at the French Open.
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6: Partly cloudy this Wednesday afternoon with a medium chance of shower. They are becoming less likely, though, this evening. So your Origin plans seem to be in safe hands. Top of 28 today and an overnight low of 18. Possible shower throughout Thursday morning, chasing that high tomorrow of 30.
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0: It's Arvo's with Jade, hanging out with me right through till 5 o'clock this afternoon. And on my desk right now, a double pass to the Townsville Folk Festival. It's coming back to town at Foothills Station. That's out at Reed River. It's about 40 minutes from the heart of town. Nice, beautiful, amazing place, I could say. As many good words in one sentence as I can about Reed River. The camping out there is phenomenal, and this will be no exception. Think folk music, live bands, yoga, workshop sessions, dancing, all your fun stuff that comes with folk music. You want to score yourself a double pass, give me a bell, 1300 00 1063. If you can guess this folk instrument, I'll give you a double pass to head out there. It includes your camping for Saturday night. 1300 00 1063. Got Maya, Noah Khan, both up next for you here at Star.
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0: Dishing out your tickets to head to the Folk Fest. It's coming back to town, Fort Hill Station, Reed River to be exact, 12th to the 14th of June. Got a double pass up for grabs. Who's on the phone there?
2: Oh, it's Tiffany.
0: Hey, Tiffany. How are you today?
2: I'm good, thank you.
0: It's good. You're trying to head off to the Folk Festival?
2: I am, yes.
0: Awesome. Do you go out there each year?
2: I don't. I mean to go out each year and then I don't.
0: Oh, well, let's get you out there this year then, hey?
2: Sounds great.
0: And are you much of a camper? Are you going to camp if you head out there?
2: I will camp if I head out there, yes.
0: Awesome. What's your go-to camping setup? Are you like caravaner or tent swag?
2: Probably go the tent, I think.
0: Nice. Yeah, I'm a bit of a swagger myself. It's a beautiful weather to be camping at the moment.
2: It is.
0: Well, let's get you to the Folk Fest. What do you reckon this sound is? It's an instrument they play often in folk music.
2: A flute.
0: It is a flute. Congratulations. How easy was that one?
2: Very easy. Thank you.
0: Off to the Folk Fest. I've got more tickets tomorrow afternoon right here at Star 106.3 Mystery Sound. Tomorrow, what will it be? My theme has been folk instruments, so if you listen to any folk song, I'm sure you'll be able to guess those ones. Up next on the playlist, Benson Boone, and he's here for someone else. You're on Star 106.3.
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0: update for you here at Star 106.3. I'm always telling you head down to Tiny Mountain for musical bingo tonight. But unfortunately, no musical bingo. Fortunately, though, the Origin is on tonight on the big screen down at Tiny Mountain. You can win your way to musical bingo for next Wednesday. Jump on star1063.com.au. Could win dinner, drinks, and your bingo paid for. Just enter online. Tell us why you want to go. Newsroom up next. Ed Sheeran on the other side of that. A bit of dance, Cake by the Ocean. And Miley Cyrus just enlisted in the Walk of Fame. It's all coming up for you here at Star 106.3.
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5: Very good afternoon. Well, traffic is building on Bandit Street busways from Hermit Park and Railway Estate, also on Sturt Street busways through the CBD, and Wilcox Street outbound through Garbutt, getting busy around Mather Street, also between Mount Louisa and Cosgrove around the roadwork zones in Ingham Road. 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I'm Brad Moore, traffic in 30 minutes on Star 106.
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12: Hello, I'm Michaela Carr. The Employment Minister has defended an overhaul of JobSeeker. The federal government will replace the one-size-fits-all model with splitting people into three categories based on how job-ready they are. Amanda Rishworth says it's not just about ensuring that payment recipients are looking for work.
13: One of the challenges is making sure it's not necessarily the compliance that's the problem. It's what activities people are undertaking.
12: The Treasurer concedes that inflation is still way too high despite an easing in the past month. Headline inflation fell from 4.6% in the year to March, but Jim Chalmers says there's still a lot of work to do.
14: But we know that there's still an inflation challenge in our economy. There was before the war, but the war in the Middle East has turbocharged that inflation challenge.
12: Australia's largest motoring group says drivers are being slugged more at the Bowser while billions are being pulled out of road funding. The NRMA says its analysis of the budget shows nearly $4 billion fewer dollars will go to transport in the next 4 years. The leaking of information about the arrest of former soldier Ben Robert Smith has been referred to the National Corruption Watchdog. Some media outlets were already at Sydney Airport in April as Robert Smith arrived with federal police officers from Brisbane. And Eurovision star Delta Goodrum has asked police for protection from a Sydney man she claims is harassing her.
1: Amazing Grace Early Learning, North Ward, Railway Estate, Elliot Springs coming soon. Star 106.3, your sport now.
12: The State of Origin kicks off tonight between New South Wales and Queensland in Sydney. Former Blues skipper Paul Gallen has told Nine Raiders star and Origin debutant Ethan Strange will be ready to go.
15: You know, he's already toured overseas with the Australian team last year. He's seen all these guys prepared. He knows them all really well. He's been in camp the entire time with the Blues, so he won't miss a beat, mate. He'll be ready. He'll be right to go.
12: And in the AFL, Brad Scott insists he has no bitter feelings against Essendon after he was sacked by the Bombers early this week.
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0: Nice sunny Wednesday for Origin game day one. Partly cloudy a little later this afternoon, but no showers expected to ruin any evenings across town today. Top of 28, an overnight low of 18 to shoot us into Thursday. Couple showers expected throughout the early hours of the morning. Tomorrow, chasing a steamy 30. A little bit of humidity sitting around. The stinger nets have been removed along Townsville beaches as the cooler weather starts to cool down, usually running right through till November.
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0: Justin. I don't know why I said it like that. Justin Bieber. Sorry, Beliebers. I'm one of you myself. I won't make that mistake ever again. Right now, here at Star 106.3 is sharing the love.
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0: 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Absolutely incredible. This week is second chance wedding week for Mark and Tara. So if you've got any wedding advice, I want to hear that one as well from you. Ella Langley, Choosing Texas, is up next for us on the playlist here at Star.
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4: Dreamfield, Saturday. So you got a free ticket. Do you reckon I can go on your shoulders in return?
3: This started your weight loss journey was jumping on someone's shoulders. Correct. Is that true?
4: First festival I went to, I was on someone's shoulders.
3: Yeah.
4: The second year, same person, they couldn't lift me anymore.
3: Yeah, so there's a lot riding on me.
4: Let me ride.
5: Speaking done, lads. He's lost 20 kilos. He's going to get on mine tonight for you guys.
6: Oh, what a ledge.
5: Can you give him a big yee-haw?
6: Yeah, yeah.
5: A big yee-haw.
3: Peking duck, that was the big moment. I tried to get him up once or twice. People around us that were starting to get a little bit annoyed.
7: Yeah, were you bumping into them as you...
3: A little bit, yeah. Oh, yeah.
8: A little bit of bumping into... Eventually someone did say, no more.
3: But eventually he did get up there.
8: I'm happy to confirm we ignored the naysayers. And he got up there, right?
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1: 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You're taking home that $50 Leonard's voucher. 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
4: Thank you.
1: You are welcome. Doing it again tomorrow afternoon right here at Star 106.3. Up next, going to let you know how you can get your hands on some Queensland Day Cowboys versus Dolphins tickets. It's coming up. Queensland Day, June 6th. 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
8: There is build-up of Sturt Street busways to the CBD and Bound Street westbound through Homer Park Railway Estate. Stop-start conditions there. Also on Ross River Road through Munningborough, Acreville and Cranbrook. The Combank Tour is travelling the country, supporting regional Aussies and businesses with financial tools, tech and community connection. 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I'm Brad Moore, traffic in 30 minutes on Star 106.3.
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0: Rose with Jade on Star 106.3. You might think today's Queensland Day because it's Game 1 of Origin. We're all wearing maroon and we're going to take down those cockroaches tonight in Game 1. But June 6th is Queensland Day and the Cowboys and Dolphins going head-to-head right here at Queensland Country Bank Stadium. If you want to win your way there, the Queensland government's dishing out two lucky locals a chance to score double passes to the game. You just have to vote in Queensland's Best. Jump on the Star socials, look for the Queensland Best posts. Drop a proof that you have voted in that in the comment section and you're all in the draw to win those passes plus in the draw to win a Queensland prize pack valued at $1,800. Getting quickly because it closes tomorrow. A local bakery here, Mal's Bakery in Anoomba, is up and running for Best Bakery in Queensland. I will vouch for them. Their pies there are delicious. Tub thumping on the way after the news. And you're on Star 106.3's Wednesday Origin Day afternoon.
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9: Still busy on Sturt Street Busway through the CBD. Traffic is settling down on Band Street westbound through Hermit Park and Railway Estate, and it is quite solid on Woolcock Street outbound through Garvin and also between Mount Louisa and Cosgrove approaching Ingham Road. 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I'm Brad. More traffic in 30 minutes on Star 106.
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10: Hello, I'm Michaela Carr. The government is continuing to talk up its changes to housing taxes, with Labor set to introduce its budget bill tomorrow. Anthony Albanese has told Parliament the bill needs to pass to allow young Australians to get into the housing market.
11: We are doing this because we want aspiration for all, not just for some.
10: The Treasurer has played down hopes the cut to fuel excise could be extended. It comes after inflation eased from 4.6% to 4.2%, thanks largely to the drop in fuel prices. The man charged with killing a prominent Labor figure in an alleged one-punch attack in Perth will fight a manslaughter charge at trial. 20-year-old Brodie Dewar has pleaded not guilty to the manslaughter of Tim Picton in December last year. The head of ABC News has quit. Justin Stevens' resignation comes the day before he's set to appear before a Senate committee, where he's likely to be questioned about the organisation Commission's recent strike, as well as the massive payout to former presenter Antoinette Latouf. Deforestation in the Amazon has fallen to its lowest level since 2019. Brazil lost 985,000 hectares of forest last year, but that was down more than 20% on 2024. And a man who allegedly wore a swastika shirt outside an investigation on anti-Semitism and social cohesion has been banned from going near the inquiry. 68-year-old Alan Minas was moved on early this month.
12: Amazing Grace Early Learning Discounts available for Defence and Emergency Services.
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10: Blues assistant Matt King says he's passed on insider knowledge about Queensland halfback Sam Walker after working closely with him at the Roosters. He says hopefully that'll work in their favour in tonight's opening Origin match in Sydney.
13: I feel like I've got an understanding on how Sammy Walker plays his footy, and you know, my job is to pass on some knowledge to our boys on how to negate that, and you know, we've done some work on that this week, and let's hope that it plays out in our favour tonight.
10: And in the AFL, former Bombers coach James Hurt has confirmed he's interested in replacing Brad Scott.
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15: Partly cloudy this Wednesday afternoon with a medium chance of shower. They are becoming less likely though this evening. So your Origin plans seem to be in safe hands. At top of 28 today and an overnight low of 18. Possible shower throughout Thursday morning, chasing that high tomorrow of 30.
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0: 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But the big day coming up for one of you lucky winners.
1: Attention passengers, it's your captain speaking. 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
0: 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The winner set to be announced this Saturday with Mikey on the iHeart Countdown. If you are in the draw for that one, do not miss out. You do not want to be caught off guard and not answering the phone when you get to take home that great, great prize. Lots of winners, lots of entries. If you made the finalist and the shortlist, congratulations. Best of luck to you. Here at Star. Whoa, that came out fast. Usher's on the way with Yeah, as he so rudely interrupted. Coming up for you next here at Star.
3: Bad off.
4: It's Will and Woody for the drive home.
3: You and I, Will, both believe that we are the badder of the two of us. Looking for shoes. Walked up to the shop attendant. Do you have these in a size 13? That's huge, by the way.
5: You're a size 10 and a half.
3: Yeah.
6: Duh.
3: He goes, yeah, mate, no worries, bear with me. And he goes out the back.
5: And I just left the store.
3: Imagine the look on his face. He comes back. Where's the guy with the huge feet?
5: That's pretty bad.
3: Thanks, man. Okay, I got another one for you.
5: Yeah.
3: A woman came up to me. I was just walking through a shopping centre.
5: Yeah.
3: She said, oh, hello, sir. Have you got a minute to talk about beds? And I said, sorry, I don't have any time. Don't have any time. I just walked past. 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

0: 106.3 Matchbox 20. Are those with Jade? Will and Woody take over from 5 o'clock in the afternoons here at Star. Over the past few weeks, doing their swap meet from Book to Bling, a psychology textbook. They swapped that and traded it for bits and bobs along the way. Got stuck a few times, but they ended up with a $10,000 diamond ring as they were wanting. Along the way, they swapped something for a sealed envelope of scratchies that a psychic said had over $150,000 in it. So yesterday on the show, they were scratching the scratchies. Here's how it went.
1: This is a prank. You're pranking me. Are you pranking me? You're pranking me. You're pranking me? Are you pranking me? Seems like you're pranking.
2: What do you mean?
1: We won.
2: What?
1: We won. I'm not kidding.
2: What do you
1: mean? $1 million.
2: No,
1: you're pranking me.
2: No.
1: You're pranking me. Are you pranking me? Are you pranking me? You're pranking me. We won $1 million.
2: No. Look. No. No. No. No. No. No. No. No.
1: $1 million.
3: What?
2: $1 million.
4: Just read the back.
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4: Read the back.
5: Okay. What do you mean? Please note, there is no actual prize.
0: It was a prank. No money on the scratchies. The boys are back today from 5 o'clock to drive you home. It continues all here at Star 106.3. Hey, to get us to the boys, Olivia Rodrigo's new one, Drop Dead. It's coming up for us after the traffic room next at Star.
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7: Today, I'm going to have a go at trying to convince your friend Andrew, is it?
8: Yes, Andrew. Okay, here's some info about him. His wife's name's Jess. He's a bit of a comedian. He plays a bit of music, like plays a bit of piano, like comedic piano.
7: Okay.
9: Hello, it's Andrew speaking.
7: Hey, Andrew, how you doing? It's Jimmy.
9: Jimmy, hey, how's things?
7: Man, I reckon I haven't seen you since you and Jess got married.
9: Well, yeah, no, might not have been, might not have been that, actually, yeah.
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9: Yeah, yep, that's right.
8: Andrew, can I just chime in? Donnie, this is Andrew Hansen from The Chaser.
9: And a very nice man, my brain is so foggy, I barely remember even good friends.
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11: Traffic is busy, Sturt Street both ways through the CBD. Also, Wilcox Street outbound through Garvin and Duckworth Street and Mather Street. And also slow between Mount Louisa and Cosgrove. Also, Ingham Road, solid outbound as well. The new Queensland government is delivering better roads and transport, like improving Flinders and Lansborough highways. Search better roads and transport, authorised by the Queensland Government, Brisbane. I'm Brad, more traffic in 30 minutes on Star 106.
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1: Local supermarkets say they're ready to keep North Queenslanders supplied during cyclone season, investing in extra storage space here in Townsville. Three people have been arrested and charged with weapons offences from a property in Burdekin.
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10: Traffic is still busy. Sturt Street busways through the CBD, Wilcox Street outbound through Garvin at Duckworth Street, Mather Street, and between Mount Louisa and Cosgrove approaching Shore Road. Darabal Road slow outbound through Heatley at Nathan Street. It's time to get back to Faster Pasta, where everyone can enjoy their favourites for good times and great food. Dine in at Faster Pasta and treat yourself to a night off. I'm Brad Moore. Traffic in 30 minutes on Star 106.
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11: Hello, I'm Michaela Carr. The Treasurer has welcomed the easing in inflation, crediting the cut in petrol excise. Headline inflation came in at 4.2% in the 12 months to April. Jim Chalmers says halving the fuel excise has taken out some of the sting.
12: Automotive fuel fell 7% in April. It was rising 32.8% in March, and that's why we stepped in. Our Treasury analysis shows that our cut to the fuel excise reduced headline inflation by around half of a percentage point.
11: The federal court has fined Westpac $26 million for failing to respond to more than 200 cases of financial hardship. The judge said the bank's breach of credit law between 2017 and 23 had caused serious harm to customers. A trainee teacher has appeared in a Victorian court charged with offences relating to online child abuse material. 26-year-old Daniel Gray from Bendigo was arrested last week. Parents and carers at two schools in the region have been told about the case. The number of measles cases in Australia this year has overtaken the total amount in 2024. Health experts are warning people to get vaccinated after a spate of cases from South and Southeast Asia. And the Beckhams are officially billionaires. David and Victoria have increased their combined wealth to $2.2 billion. And they've celebrated with a luxury family holiday in Ibiza.
0: For 185 years, Australians have trusted Elders Real Estate. 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
11: To sport, and Maroons assistant Matt Borland says they've done their homework on Blues debutant Ethan Strange. Ahead of tonight's Origin opener, Strange will partner Nathan Cleary in the halves, and Borland says they're well aware of his strengths.
13: We're aware of him. He's obviously a great player. A lot of our guys have played against him. So, you know, we've had a look at what his game attributes contain and just had a look at how we'll defend that.
11: And in the AFL, 19 players are getting ready to join their new teams after the mid-season rookie draft, Essendon selecting West Australian Jackson Artemis as its number one pick.

0: Strategic Lawyers, 1314 Law.
1: Joyce Main Townsville, your home of the latest in computer and mobile technology. 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
2: Partly cloudy this Wednesday afternoon with a medium chance of shower. They are becoming less likely though this evening. So your Origin plans seem to be in safe hands. At top of 28 today and an overnight low of 18. Possible shower throughout Thursday morning, chasing that high tomorrow of 30.

0: hope you're having a wonderful drive home. Hey, look, I'm going to keep things quick here, Woods, because yesterday you and I were properly stitched up by the producers. I'm going to say it's the best we've ever been pranked, and you can hear the audio right up next, so don't go anywhere.
1: Star 106.3.

0: I hope you're having a wonderful drive home. Right now, though, Woods, a bizarre set of circumstances has led us into the possession of some psychic, sanctified scratches. This should explain everything.
1: What do you want to give us, David?
2: I want to trade you some scratchies that I was told to buy from a psychic that I've seen at a market last week.
1: Whoa, unscratched, David?
0: Wow.
2: They're unscratched, yeah.
1: Holy. Wait, so,
2: Actually, there could be some, and some of the stuff that she said in the reading was spot on.
1: Wow. What's the biggest thing you could win off these scratchies that you've bought today?
2: They're actually at home in my drawer. I think the highest one was 100 or 250,000.
0: I mean, I'm keeping my psychic scratchies and I'm buying two extra scratchies and putting them in the express post because the scratchies aren't here yet, are they? Yeah.
1: When he called this radio show, he was probably driving home from work, right?
0: Yeah.
1: And he said he'd bought the scratchies that day and then he said the scratchies are sitting in my drawer at home.
0: Yeah.
1: That doesn't make any sense to me.
0: We've got David.
1: You said that you bought the scratchy yesterday?
2: Yeah, yesterday.
1: Why didn't you scratch it straight away?
2: Just... $50 worth of them. There's a fair bit of scratch.
0: Yeah, that's fair. Yeah, that's all right.
2: You're probably going to have to sit in for a good 20 minutes to scratch them all.
0: I think I know which one I want. I think you know which one we want.
1: Should we say it at the same time?
0: Yeah, yeah.
1: Three, two, one. Scratchies.
0: Yes!
1: Hey, David, we want the scratchies, mate.
2: Yeah, sweet ass.
0: What would you like to offer for the psychic-endorsed scratchies?
3: I've got a signed limited edition by Michael Goddard. It's actually from Las Vegas. Probably worth $3,000-$4,000 at least.
1: Lee, you've just got yourself a handful of scratchies, my friend.
0: Oh, no. All righty, Woodrow. You've dropped your coin.
4: Terrible throw.
0: Great throw. Right in the pocket there. Now, we've got our scratchies. So what, have we got six scratchies to get through here?
1: So make a cup of tea, I reckon. Let's all listen in. I mean, it doesn't get more exciting than this, though. So we just scratch away. Here we go.
0: Oh, gee whiz, Annalise, you're going to have to figure out how I win here because there's quite a lot of information on this one.
1: Okay.
0: By the way, if we win here, David, if you're listening, you don't win. That's for us. Find the exact...
1: Nothing.
0: Three times.
1: Nothing, yeah. Nothing for me. Give me another one.
0: To win that value. Or one free ticket.
1: Okay.
0: No, I don't think anything in that one. Maybe double check that for me, Annalise. Now, do we need to go to a song or something? Because, I mean, this could be going
1: on. Let me scratch this one. I want to capture the moment, obviously, when we win 150
0: grand. Well, obviously, mate. Well, obviously.
1: Don't want to miss it. This is just a nice, calming moment as well, I imagine, for everyone.
0: Well, it's nice for us.
1: Okay, here we go.
0: Oh, you're feeling good over there, aren't you?
1: I've scratched hard.
0: What have you got there? How do you work this one? Match any lucky number to your number.
1: Where's my number?
0: So how do you know what your number is?
1: Oh, yeah, they're on the right, mate.
5: Yeah.
0: But are they all my numbers?
5: Your lucky number's on the left and the other number's on the right.
0: This is going to take a while.
1: Gosh. I'm none from two.
5: Okay. Number three.
0: I double check, boys, because he tends to think go through the cracks.
1: I get scratchies every night on the way home from work. Don't condone it, but I do.
0: Nothing there for me for the sizzling hot.
5: There you go. This is your last one as well, Will.
0: Okay, kidding. Well, hang on a second. Why can't I? This is garbage.
1: I think let's go to a song.
0: This bends over quickly, isn't it?
1: It's devastating.
0: These are the psychic-backed scratchies as well.
1: She said,
0: can we get David on the phone?
5: You can try.
0: I'd love to get David
1: He's gone underground.
0: I'd love to get David on the phone. I'd love to.
1: Yeah, okay. Yeah, try and get David on the phone.
0: Also, maybe we get, because if you know Lee, distract her, because she traded her painting, which is worth thousands of dollars, so that we could do this. And we're nowhere. Let's go to a song.
1: Yeah.
0: We'll get David on the phone.
1: I feel like this is the big one, though. This is the big one. This one I can win $1 million.
0: Whoa.
1: Yeah. Here we go.
0: Which means you're less likely to get it.
1: Disagree. It's not how it works.
0: Mate, we didn't even win the $5 one.
1: Yeah, exactly. The psychic only backed one, mate.
0: Oh, so you think she's only backed one of them.
1: Exactly. Okay, so we're saving the biggest till last.
0: Hence why you're sticking around Australia, because...
1: That's right.
0: We've only got two scratchies to go, and one of them, we win big. It's up next on the movie.
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0: Will and Woody, Woods, you and I are sitting on two psychic endorsed scratchies.
1: Yes.
0: And not just any scratchies. The one I'm looking at has a top prize of $500,000.
1: Mine's a million.
0: And the one that you're looking at has a top prize of $1 million, guys. So this is playing for big bickies here.
1: Yeah.
0: And remember, this is a psychic. This is a psychic who David met in the market.
1: Yes.
0: Who told him to go and buy the scratchies.
1: And she was shooting the lights out. She was getting everything right about his life. Everything was coming true. And so he went and bought the scratchies, obviously, because she was bang on with everything. He has then traded us those scratchies. And when I say trade, like, we did own them for a little bit. Technically, Lee owns them now because we traded them on to her.
0: Yes.
1: Lee has said, though, she's happy for us to scratch them live on radio. I think it gets a little bit blurry as to what happens if we win here.
0: Oh, no, it's Lee's money if we win.
1: I think it's blurry.
0: It depends how much we win.
1: I think it's blurry.
0: Well, I think we'd call her and we'd be like, Lee, we won this much. Give us 50 grand.
1: Yeah.
0: I don't know. Well, it's something like that.
1: Yeah.
0: I tell you what, if we don't win, though, we've got David's number lined up, the guy who met the psychic at the market, who traded us these scratchies, Joe.
2: Yes. Currently not answering.
1: Oh, that makes sense, doesn't it? That makes a lot
0: of
1: sense.
0: He's moved. He's in the Cayman Islands. What did we give him?
1: We gave him a snake.
0: We gave him the snake, the 6-foot taxidermy snake.
1: Yeah, great trade from him.
0: He's clearly sold that.
1: And again, the big question, has he lied to us? We'll try and call him again because I want to ask him just, you know, man to man and say, like, did you lie to us? Did you even speak to a psychic?
2: I reckon scratch and then...
0: Yeah, we'll talk before the scratch.
1: Do you want to scratch first or me scratch?
0: You got a million, so maybe you scratch second.
1: Okay.
0: Or you can scratch first. You got the mic.
1: Okay, I just
0: want to say, while you're scratching, get scratching. This is gambling.
1: So,
0: contact Gambling Help Online or you can call the number 1-800-858-858 at the end of the day. So.
1: Yeah. And psychics very rarely endorse this kind of thing. Don't know if that was worth mentioning. All right, here we go. here we go. Scratching away. Here we go. I'm feeling good about... Have a listen to that. Bit of ASMR. Oh, yeah.
0: How are you going there, mate?
1: Now, hang on.
0: Uh-oh.
1: Hang on. I think I've seen something.
0: Oh, wow. Here we go. I don't know whether you're one of the great charlatans.
1: I think I've seen two.
0: There's every chance.
1: What do you think
0: you've seen?
1: I think I've seen two similar numbers. There's a lot going
0: Surely
1: on.
0: Surely you need three.
1: There's a lot going on in the 30s.
0: You need three numbers, though, every time.
1: No.
0: What's the code? How do you win on that?
1: 30, no, bugger. My lucky numbers have to link up with my numbers.
0: Yeah. Yes.
1: I'm not... This is a joke. This is a prank. You're pranking me. Seems like you're pranking me.
0: What do you mean?
1: We won.
0: What?
1: We won. I'm not kidding.
0: What do you
1: mean? $1 million.
0: No,
1: you're pranking me.
0: No.
1: Are you pranking me? You're pranking me. We won $1 million.
0: No.
1: Look.
0: No.
1: 38. I'm not joking. I'm not joking. 30. Lucky number. 38. 38. Number. $1 million.
3: What?
1: You're pranking.
0: Hang on. Match at least one of your lucky numbers
1: with your
0: to
1: 20
0: the 20 numbers.
1: Numbers. These are the numbers.
0: Like one of your lucky numbers, 38. $1 million.
1: It's a joke.
3: What?
1: You're pranking me.
3: What?
1: You're pranking me. Are you pranking me?
0: I've got nothing to do with this.
1: This is a prank.
0: That looks.
1: Let's go.
2: What's the sound on the back?
1: Let's go to the tats. Let's go.
2: Says,
1: guys, I've read it right. We've won $1 million unless you're stitching me up. This is a prank.
0: Annalise's got the prank face on. She's got her prank face on.
1: Is that prank face?
0: You've got a half smiling face
1: on. Why have you got a prank face?
0: No, you do. You've got your prank face on.
1: Why have you got your prank face on?
2: Well, just read the back.
1: This is not time.
2: Read the back.
1: Okay. What do you mean? Please note, there is no actual prize.
2: It's a prank.
1: You bastards.
2: We have one more scratchy from
0: Bring
2: David that we can maybe scratch on tomorrow's show.
0: Oh.
1: You bastards. So did you not know? You didn't know.
0: Well, I haven't scratched this one yet. Is this one legit?
4: That's legit.
0: This one's legit?
4: Yep. There's two left.
0: And do you want me to say that for tomorrow's show?
1: Damn it.
2: I reckon.
0: Yeah, okay.
1: Damn it, I kind of believed it.
0: I 100% believed it. I 100%. How did you make a fake scratchy? Is that illegal?
2: It produces, mate. You can do anything.
1: Wow. I have heard of this before.
0: Really?
1: Yeah.
0: Bastards. Townsville Stats.

0: Will and Woody,
1: it's a bad off here in the studio.
0: You and I, Will, both believe that we are the badder of the two of us. I can't even believe this is a challenge. Like I'm a bloody naughty boy, and I'm just going to throw down a couple of naughty things that I've done over this like this current weekend.
1: Yeah,
0: these are things that I just do in my normal life because I breathe badness.
1: All right.
0: So we're going to go back and forth, and we will finally figure out who is the baddest boy out of the two of us.
1: Okay.
0: First up, it's looking for shoes. Obviously, you know, black shoes, super bad
1: to buy.
0: Or steal, hadn't decided yet. And I walked up to the shop attendant and I said, hey, mate, do you have these in a size 13? That's huge, by the way. Anyway.
1: You're a size 10 and a half.
0: Yeah, wait. Don't say that.
1: Sorry.
0: So I asked for the 13s, and it's like, if you don't have them, maybe the 14s, huge foot. And then he goes, yeah, mate, no worries, bear with me. And he goes out the back. I don't condone stealing, by the way. I just want to really quickly say that. But I am a bit of a naughty boy. Anyway, he goes out the back. And I just left the store. Bad boy. So imagine the look on his face. He comes back. Where's the guy with the huge feet?
1: That's pretty bad.
0: Thanks, man.
1: So I don't know whether this is, like, bad as in, like, menacing or just bad as in, like, not good. So, you know, like, we took our car seat out of our car the other day.
0: Baby seat.
1: Yeah. And I put it back in the car.
0: Yeah.
1: But I was kind of hungover because we were coming back from a wedding.
0: This is just irresponsible boy, I think.
1: Well, you said bad. So I put the car seat back in the car.
0: Yeah, yeah.
1: But I forgot to, like, buckle the car seat in. So it was just sitting there, not attached to anything.
0: Yeah.
1: Anyway, Sam took Max in the car, our daughter.
0: This is bad parent boy.
1: Took the first turn. It's basically like she ejected, like...
0: Oh, my God.
1: In the seat.
0: That's really bad.
1: Totally fine, by the way. I mean, car seat works. Turns out, yeah, she's totally covered and very safe. And,
0: oh, that's great. Yeah, well, great.
1: Car seat works.
0: Yeah,
1: but I think that's just... She just took off. It's like a rocket.
0: Yeah, that's just irresponsible boy.
1: Straight in the zone.
0: I don't know how bad that is. Okay, I got another one for you.
1: Yeah.
0: A woman came up to me. I was just walking through a shopping centre.
1: Yeah.
0: And she came up to me and she said, oh, hello, sir. Have you got a minute to talk about beds? And I said, sorry, I don't have any time.
1: You walk out, did you? Again?
0: I said, sorry, I don't have any time. Don't have any time. And I just walked past. I had a lot of time on my hands. Wow. To talk
2: about. I'm a bad boy.
1: I've got another one for
0: That's
1: you.
0: That's pretty bad.
1: Oh, yeah, relatively. I've got another one for you, though.
0: Okay.
1: One for you.
0: Yeah.
1: Because I think you need a little bit of leg up.
0: One
1: here.
0: For me?
1: Yeah, one for you.
0: As in, do I? I'm a bad boy.
1: Yes.
0: Thank you.
1: Yes. So, you were at an Airbnb on the weekend.
0: Come on. I told you this in confidence. Don't.
1: You went for a big bike ride.
0: Yeah. Big ride. Yeah.
1: Got home.
0: Just practicing to get my motorbike license, by the way. Bad boy.
1: Your push bike.
0: Yeah, I've got a push bike, though.
1: Went for a big bike ride. Got home.
0: This is not fair.
1: You're on a little cottage on someone's property. On someone's property.
0: Yeah.
1: So their Airbnb, but you're on their property.
0: This is so not fair. Yeah.
1: Anyway, you got home from the ride, sweaty, stripped completely nude, out on the patio, and then you were bent over putting saddle sore cream on your gooch when the owner walked out and saw you.

0: I heard a stick break.
1: Woods.
2: I love a prank, Will.
1: Yes, yes.
2: I'll be the first one to say whether I'm pranking or getting pranked.
1: Yeah.
2: I think it's great. It's good hijinks for the team. It's good for morale.
1: Hijinks? Okay?
2: Well, it's just fun. Do you know what I mean? It's a good vibe setter.
1: I think it can be fun.
2: It's good for the show.
1: Yeah, yeah.
2: Have you pranked me this week?
1: No.
2: Has anyone? I will not be angry. I'm not going to be angry.
1: Why?
2: If the person who's pranked me this week just like puts their hand up now and confesses to pranking me.
1: Sexy Das, surely.
3: No one out here?
2: You promised none of you have pranked me.
1: I reckon Sexy Das has.
2: Can Sexy hear this?
1: He's acting busy.
2: Can Sexy?
1: He's acting busy.
2: Have you pranked me this week, Sexy? Yes. Wrong button, Das. God damn it, Sexy.
1: I mean, the digital guy needs to get his...
4: What do you want?
2: Have you pranked me this week?
4: I don't think so.
2: Tom?
0: No pranking's here.
2: Okay. So, because I thought if it was one of you, like it's elaborate and it took a lot of hard work. Yours, none of you have stolen my red bin from outside my house. Last time I saw it was 6:30 a.m. It was still full on Monday morning. And then I came back at 8:30 a.m. and it's gone. And I've been holding, I won't get in touch with the council. I'll get to work and go, my bid will be in the studio or something. Classic.
1: Good prank.
3: I wish we did.
2: So do I, because I'm now without a bin. I've got pooey nappies in bags sitting outside my house. I've got no bin.
1: Have you checked your neighbours? Because that happens sometimes. They take the wrong bin in.
2: I don't think.
1: Who steals a bin? Also, how's the bin labelled?
2: It's just two white numbers that are clearly sticky taped on or stuck on.
1: Easy.
2: It'll be a sting operation. I'll sit out the front and wait for the garbos to come. So I won't speak to the council about my missing bin then.
1: Awesome. So this weekend?
2: This weekend, Sunday night.
1: I love it.
2: Going to do sleepover mine?
1: No.
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6: Traffic is easing on Sturt Street both ways through the CBD. A good run on Ross River Road through Aikenvale, Cranbrook and Mundingburra. Woolcock Street outbound still heavy between Mount Louisa and Cosgrove at Shaw Road. 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I'm Brad, that's the latest traffic on Star 106.3.
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12: Hi, I'm Sally Pearson. Aussie Kim Birrell has had one of the biggest wins of her tennis career at the French Open. The 28-year-old coming from a set down to defeat fifth-seed American Jessica Pegula in their first-round clash. Both the New South Wales and Queensland Women's Origin teams have had their captain's runs today on the Gold Coast ahead of tomorrow night's final clash. The Blues looking for the clean sweep after already claiming the shield. And Abby Wilson has delivered a brace as the Hockey Roos defeated India 2-1 in their friendly in Perth.
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0: Hey, good afternoon, everyone. It is Will and Woody. Right now, give us a call and try and convince us you're in the car with somebody else.
1: Will and Woody's phone alarm.
2: I know we're an audio medium and maybe this isn't worth bringing up, but I think it's worth mentioning that Will is taking this game so seriously today that he has actually decided to get rid of one of his senses. He has a blindfold on so he can focus so intently.
0: I have a migraine.
2: No, this is good, mate. This is like that scene in Dodgeball when Peter LaFleur puts on the blindfold and he tries to dodge a dodgeball. If you don't get that reference, go and watch Dodgeball. Anyway, hey, Will, who's our first caller?
0: Oh, shit.
2: No, it's okay, mate. We got Mandy here.
0: Yeah, cheap shot.
2: That was a cheap shot. We are playing Phone Alone where you guys are convincing us you're in the car with someone else, and then we decide, is someone else actually there, or are you just putting on a voice? Mandy, who are you in the car with?
3: Yeah, with my daughter, guys.
0: Your daughter?
2: Your daughter's called Guys?
3: No. Cass is her name.
2: Cass, okay. Cass. How old's your daughter, Cass?
3: 25.
2: Okay, could you throw Cass on the phone, please?
3: Hey, Will and Woody.
2: Hi, no. Cass. So where are you and your mum off to, Cass?
3: Mum's getting her hair done and I'm just going with her.
0: Oh, sounds a lot like...
2: okay. What did mum get done? Describe her hair to us.
3: No, we're on our way now. She hasn't had it done yet.
2: Sorry.
0: Mandy,
2: yeah, my bad.
0: Mandy, I'm sorry. I think that's going to be game over, Mandy. It's been good, though. Good try.
2: It's just you, isn't it, Mandy?
3: It is just me, guys.
0: Good try, Mandy. Good effort, Mandy. Good effort.
2: Enjoy your haircut.
0: Points for trying.
2: Let's go to Lucy here. Hi, Lucy.
4: Hey, how are you?
2: Good. Lucy, who are you in the car with?
4: I'm in the car with my boyfriend.
2: What's his name?
4: His name's Diaz.
0: Diaz?
4: Diaz, yes.
2: Okay. Diaz, okay. Chuck Diaz on the phone, please.
4: Yeah. Hey, boys.
0: Okay, Diaz.
4: What's up?
2: Diaz, tell us about the first date that you took Lucy on, Diaz.
4: Oh, well, it wasn't a much of a first date, you know. I just picked her up and we met at a pub, so, you know, things... said from one to the other, and you know, I just whatever you think happened.
2: What attracted you to Lucy Diaz?
4: Oh, she's a bit of a nice girl, so you know, kind of like,
2: yeah, okay.
0: Lucy, I do it's just you as well. Good try.
2: Are you alone, Lucy?
4: Yeah, yeah. No. I'm not alone. I'm with Diaz.
2: Yeah, you can drop the act.
0: No, very good, Lucy.
2: That is you alone, isn't it, Lucy? Just confirm for us. Lucy, you've got to drop it. We know it's you.
0: Oh, she hung up.
2: Come on, guys.
0: We beat you, guys.
2: Exactly. You've got
0: good
2: sportsmanship
0: here. We celebrate.
2: Exactly. You've got to lose well. You win well. It's got a Jenny here.
0: God,
2: by the way, you guys have been...
0: embarrassing from Lucy.
2: You guys,
0: embarrassing.
2: She was so embarrassed to admit she was alone in the car and made up a boyfriend. Jenny, who are you in the car with, Jenny?
5: Yeah,
6: I'm in the car with my daughter at the moment.
2: What's her name?
6: Her name's Eleanor.
2: Eleanor. Okay, can you throw Eleanor on the phone?
6: Yeah, sure. Hold on a sec.
7: Hi!
2: Hi, Eleanor.
0: Oh, hi, Eleanor.
2: How old are you?
7: Nine.
2: You're nine. Okay, and what did you learn at school today?
7: Math and art.
0: Sorry, is that Jenny or is that Eleanor? I'm confused.
2: Hang on a second. Jenny, we're talking to Eleanor right now, aren't we?
7: Sorry, say that again.
2: So are we...
0: Can we talk to Eleanor again?
7: Yeah, sure. Hold on a second. Hi!
2: What is going on? Star 1063.
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23: Hello, I'm Michaela Carr. The Employment Minister has defended an overhaul of JobSeeker. The federal government will replace the one-size-fits-all model by splitting people into three categories based on how job-ready they are. Amanda Rishworth says it's not just about ensuring that payment recipients are looking for work.
24: One of the challenges is making sure it's not necessarily the compliance that's the problem. It's what activities people are undertaking.
23: The Treasurer concedes that inflation is still way too high despite an easing in the past month. Headline inflation fell from 4.6% in the year to April. But Jim Chalmers says there's still a lot of work to do.
25: A very welcome development to see inflation fall by more than was anticipated. But we know that there's still an inflation challenge in our economy. There was before the war, but the war in the Middle East has turbocharged that inflation challenge.
23: Australia's largest motoring group says drivers are being slugged more at the bowser while billions are being pulled out of road funding. The NRMA says its analysis of the budget shows nearly $4 billion fewer dollars will go into transport in the next 4 years. The leaking of information about the arrest of former soldier Ben Robert Smith has been referred to the National Corruption Watchdog. Some media outlets were already at Sydney Airport in April as Robert Smith arrived with federal police officers from Brisbane. And Eurovision star Delta Goodrum has asked police for protection from a Sydney man she claims is harassing her.
22: Amazing Grace Early Learning, North Ward, Railway Estate, Elliot Springs coming soon. Star 1063, your sport now.
23: The State of Origin kicks off tonight between New South Wales and Queensland in Sydney. Former Blues skipper Paul Gallen has told Nine Raiders star and Origin debutant Ethan Strange will be ready to go.
26: You know, he's already toured overseas with the Australian team last year. He's seen all these guys prepared. He knows them all really well. He's been in camp the entire time with the Blues.
23: And in the AFL, Brad Scott insists he has no bitter feelings against Essendon after he was sacked by the Bombers earlier this week.
27: Feeling better?
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3: Partly cloudy this Wednesday afternoon with a medium chance of shower. They are becoming less likely though this evening. So your Origin plans seem to be in safe hands. Top of 28 today and an overnight low of 18. Possible shower throughout Thursday morning, chasing that high tomorrow of 30.

0: pop quiz.
1: Alrighty, it's a very special quiz these days. Obviously, Australia's easiest quiz is at this time every day with us, but it's only $1,000. You win this quiz, you go in with a shot to win $1,000,000 times the cash. That's insane. And also, it's more time. So 60 seconds rather than just the 30 seconds to get the same amount of questions in. 10 questions, say pass, and you don't know, you'll come back if we have time for that question. You've got to take your first answer first, as always. Chloe.
2: Hello.
1: Hello.
2: Hello, how are you?
1: Yeah, good. How are you?
2: I'm good, thank you. I'm
1: all
2: so excited.
1: All right, let's get the good thing out of the way. You're in with a shot to win $1,000,000. You're playing the quiz. Congratulations.
2: Thank you. I'm so excited.
1: No worries. That's thanks to Deal or No Deal, a millionaire hot seat weeknights from 6:30 on Channel 10. now, let's put a cherry in that cake. Is it a cherry on the cake? Cherry on the cake is what I meant to say. Annalise is gesturing on top rather than in. Could be in. Both good. Cherry in, cherry on. Anyway, I digress. 60 seconds, 10 questions. You'll win $1,000 if you get all 10 of these right. Are you ready to go?
2: I'm ready.
1: Okay. Breaking Free and Get Your Head in the Game are songs from what Disney movie?
2: Pass.
1: What is the name of the annual elite fashion event held at the Metropolitan Museum of Art?
2: Oh, pass.
1: What came first, TikTok the song or TikTok the app?
2: TikTok the song.
1: What Australian swimmer came last in the 100 metres freestyle at the Enhanced Games in Las Vegas?
2: Oh, no, pass.
1: Which actor famously slapped Chris Rock on stage at the 2022 Academy Awards?
2: Will Smith.
1: The Sgt. Pepper's Lonely Hearts Club is which band's eighth album?
2: Sorry, I didn't hear that.
1: Sgt. Pepper's Lonely Hearts Club band is which band's eighth album?
2: Oh, I don't know, pass.
1: Name a celebrity couple that is currently engaged.
2: Taylor Swift and Travis Cleasley.
1: What is Lady Gaga's real name?
2: I don't know. Hello?
1: Yeah, no, that's your time there. You didn't pass, so I was waiting for you to
2: say pass.
1: I said, I don't know.
2: Sorry.
1: No, don't apologise. Please don't apologise. The questions on this are a lot harder. They're a lot harder.
2: This is not as easy as the easiest quiz.
1: No, it's not as easy as the easiest quiz because you get 60 seconds, you get more time. These are hard questions. The first question, Breaking Free and Get Your Head in the Game, is from High School Musical. What is the name of the elite fashion event held at the Metropolitan Museum of Art? That's the Met Gala.
2: Met Gala.
1: Yeah. TikTok the song came out first.
2: Yeah.
1: I think you said that, did you?
2: Yeah.
1: Yeah, you did. In 2009, the app came out in 2016. James Magnussen was the Australian swimmer who came last in the 100-meter freestyle at the Enhanced Games. Juice to the gills, sank like a stone. Sgt. Pepper's Lonely Hearts Club Band is the Beatles. Very famous record, their eighth album. And I gave you this one because I just think you'd, that's the funniest thing I've ever heard in terms of your answer, and I will hence be calling him that. But yes, Taylor Swift and Travis Cleasley are engaged.
2: Oh, my God, what I
1: said. Oh, no. They are. Travis Cleasley. That's really good stuff. Lady Gaga's real name is Stephanie Joanne Angelina Germanotta. She's Italian.
2: Oh, I definitely was not getting
1: I would have taken Stephanie, actually, because that's a really tricky one. But, yeah, she is Italian. Chloe, lovely to meet you. Who cares, mate? You're in with a shot to win $1,000,000. That's all that matters here. Thanks to Deal or No Deal.
2: Thank you so much.
1: No worries at all, mate. No worries at all. I mean, fingers crossed, and you might end up at the Queefley Reading. We'll see what we can do. See what we can do for you. Right up next, Annalise has got some questions. These are like coming-of-age questions, Annalise.
3: Yes. Yeah, some are, you know, inspiring, you know, future questions about life, and some are just like, you know, the ones that we don't talk about usually.
1: Do you queefly or not?
3: Exactly.
1: It's a big one. It's up next on Will and Woody.
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0: Hey, well done, buddy. Hope you're having a wonderful drive home. I've asked women over the age of 40 and over to give us a call. You're at a great age, can I just say? I'm nearing that age and it feels fun. It feels exciting for some of us.
1: It's a forgotten decade, the 40s, I reckon.
0: I'm
1: telling myself that, of course.
0: It feels like it.
1: Yeah.
0: Junior producer Annalise is in here. She's a long way from 40. She's 25 and thriving. Yeah.
2: 25.
0: And you're
1: a lot of energy. A lot of energy, yeah.
0: You're a little bit rattled, AB, about Amy Schumer, who said she had a botched colonoscopy.
2: Yeah.
0: Yeah, you know, you're out there eating cookie dough at 8 o'clock in the morning, reading that, thinking to yourself, "Wow, what is going on?
2: Yeah.
0: Like, what do I have? Will I have to worry about a colonoscopy on stage?" And I could feel the panic from you on the email.
2: I know.
0: So look, what we've done is we've got a whole bunch of women 40 and older call the show, and you can just ask them any question you like about being a woman that age and things that are worrying you.
2: That's really helpful, honestly. And thank you to everyone who's called up because I'm stressing right now.
1: We got Sarah here, Annalise. Now, the first question you asked before the song is a ripper. Do you want to ask Sarah that question?
2: Sarah, thank you so much for calling. What's something you regret prioritising in your 20s?
3: What I regret is drinking too much alcohol.
2: Oh, wow. Okay. What about nights out, though? I feel like that's a social thing.
1: Look at you defending it already. Getting defensive.
3: I guess, but I think that's affected me long term.
0: Yeah, there you go.
1: Can you be specific there, Sarah? Like, what do you think it's affected?
3: I think my mentally, how to deal with things.
1: Yeah.
3: So, going like using nights out and the alcohol, and that not being able to process those challenging things instead using alcohol.
0: Something you're
1: interesting.
0: It's a big old dampener, isn't it?
1: It's just an avoider.
0: You have a big night because you want to get rid of it.
1: Yeah.
0: Wow, Sarah, appreciate the candy.
1: How's that hit? How's that hit, Annalise?
2: It's a bit of both because I kind of love a chill night out, so it feels like
0: night out.
2: Yeah, chill, like no drinks.
0: Oh yeah, yeah, dry night out.
2: But I also love absolutely drinking responsibly. So yeah, that.
1: Your eyes almost glazed over. I love having a responsible night out.
0: It's a big part of being 25.
2: I know, wine bars have just become a really trendy thing. What am I supposed to do now?
0: Yeah.
2: Like, what am I supposed to have my focaccia with?
0: I feel like,
2: I'm really worried. Focaccia and
0: cheese. You didn't say eat less focaccia, man.
1: Yeah, go for focaccia.
2: But it goes so well with a red. Do you know what I mean?
1: And also anyway, I imagine your community, your friends are all going out and doing that. So
2: yeah,
1: if you
2: we're
1: stop
2: all having
1: doing
2: apple
1: that,
2: rolls.
1: And you feel,
2: okay, well, I guess I can move to like a lemon, lemon lime and bitters.
0: You could.
2: Say soda.
0: You could.
1: Non-alcoholic drink.
0: If you could order it. Can I get a lemon I get a lemon lime?
1: Let's go to Lisa.
0: Sorry, ma'am, I think you've had enough. No, I just want one lemon.
2: I haven't even had a drink.
0: Lisa's called. Another question for Lisa.
2: Lisa, yeah, I've got a question. Thank you so much for calling. I have, this one's a bit of a deep one, but at what point should I like stop chasing my dreams and aspirations and settle to have a relationship and a family?
0: Whoa!
3: Well, that's a good one.
2: Thanks, Lisa.
3: Never stop chasing your dreams, but that doesn't mean you can't have a family.
2: Wow, that's going to
3: make
2: me really
3: emotional.
2: You
3: can have a family and chase your dreams.
2: Yeah. Really?
3: Yes, you can. Why not?
2: Yeah.
1: Did you keep your dreams, Lisa? Do you still have your dreams?
3: No, I didn't. Mm. I should have. That's what I'm saying. Oh, and one other thing. Stop sunbaking. Don't go in the sun.
2: Oh, my God. That was my goal for the year. I'm going to wear sunscreen every day. Everyone should wear sunscreen
3: believe me, you'll get wrinkles.
2: Yeah.
0: Good on you, Lisa. Thanks for coming on the show, Lise.
2: That's really
0: great. That's a wild little conundrum, isn't it? I think she's that whole, got to have a family. Because lots of my mates who are nearly 40, I suppose, now, they're kind of like getting 37, 38, are mums.
2: Yeah.
0: Who I've known since they're so little. And they're all kind of just starting to go back to work now. They've had a couple of kids. But they really did have to put everything down for a while.
2: Yeah, that really freaks me out, if I'm being honest. And that made me a little bit more, I think I was a little bit more emotional about that question than
0: you were. Where did that come from?
2: Because I love my job and I love my career and I have so many goals and dreams. But I also feel like one day maybe I want a family. But what if I can't have a family and do what I want to do with my work because I can't handle it all because everyone who's a mum has to go home. Anyway, I'm offloading. It's fine.
1: No, this is what it's about. Offload. Yeah. Offload, yeah. Annalise.
0: Should we go to Jen real quick?
2: Yeah.
0: Last question.
2: All right, this one's probably my most serious question. Okay. Jen, in your 40s, what does a Saturday night look like?
3: It's very, very boring, Jen. Okay. But it beats the lemon lime and bitters.
2: Nice. Okay, so I can have like a, is it like a red wine on the couch instead kind of vibe?
3: Yeah, or? Like it's lovely. Like I've got a 5-year-old, so we don't go out much, but me and my partner will choose a movie, generally don't end up watching all of it, relax on the couch with the cat.
2: Yeah. Okay.
3: Super boring, but it's super lovely.
2: Yeah.
1: How does that sound, Annalise?
2: That sounds, That sounds fun.
0: It sounds fun. It gets good.
1: You'll learn a lot.
2: I'm excited.
0: Yes. You'll learn a lot. Yeah.
4: All the producers outside are devastated.
0: Head in hands.
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0: Afternoon, everyone. It is Will and Woody. I hope you're having a wonderful, wonderful drive home. Woodrow, we've got junior producer Annalise in here. Annalise is, in her words, 25 and thriving.
1: And she is.
0: And she is.
1: She is.
0: She is. But we were reading a story about Amy Schumer, who had a botched colonoscopy and brought up a bunch of other things about being a 40-year-old woman. AB said quite candidly and I think vulnerably on the MLG, whereas there's a lot of stuff that I'm worried about and I'm turning 40. And given that there are a lot of you guys that listen that are 40 and over, we've asked women to call if you're 40 and over, and AB is just going to shoot some questions at you that that plague her. I mean, we're getting a little bit of a snapshot into the brain of a 25-year-old woman, which I think is cool. AB?
2: Yes.
0: How are you feeling about it?
2: I'm feeling, like, excited to know the answers to, like, endless list of questions I have. Like,
3: awesome.
2: Yeah, it's actually really insightful. And, like, I feel like coming from people who have actually experienced it, it's helpful.
0: Makes a big difference.
3: Thanks for going there.
0: Good on you guys. Kegels. Quick reminder.
2: Kegels.
3: Yes.
2: Yes.
3: Quick one. Quick.
2: And we've all kegled. Keep going.
3: One. How long can you kegel for?
2: You can pulse.
0: Anyway. All right, let's go.
3: Let's go to Carmen. Carmen, you're going to answer a question from Annalise. Annalise, what's your question for Carmen?
2: Carmen, thank you so much for calling. Are you meant to feel a spark with the person you spend the rest of your life with?
0: Oh, good question.
4: That's a hard one. I've been married a couple of times, three to be exact. And I've married for love and I've married for money. And I can say it's much easier crying in a Lamborghini than in a Ford.
2: Oh!
3: Oh, love the honesty.
0: Whoa.
2: Carmen. Okay. But what attracted you to the guy with the money versus, like, was it purely like you just met him and you knew he had money, so you're like, I'll just be with him? Or was it like, you grew apart and then he had money anyway? Or
4: so when you have a messy divorce after you've, like, met somebody and you think they're the love of your life and then things turn sour and you just have to move on, and then you start thinking, okay, logistically I need to make sure I make up for the time I spent at home with the kids.

0: And yeah, so it was an investment in my future, really. That's how I looked at it.
1: Wow.
0: And
1: wow.
0: then the love grew, yeah. So
1: and
0: I mean,
1: love grew.
0: Arranged marriages, yeah.
1: Love grew. There you go.
2: That's and mate, the honesty.
1: That's awesome, Carmen. Yeah.
3: That's
2: friend
3: so
2: of, a friend
3: crazy.
2: Of mine. A friend of mine's dad says that actually. He was in arranged marriage and he said, because arranged marriage is big X mate. It's like, well, arranged marriage, we'd never do that. Mm. And he said, love grows, love always grows, lust always fades.
3: Yeah, right. So that leads me perfectly into my next question.
4: Oh, right. Far away. We've got, yeah. we've got Amanda here. Far away. What's the question for Amanda?
3: Amanda, thanks for calling. My question for you is, like, what happens if your partner gets ugly or, like, ages poorly? Like, do you still love them or?
1: Oh, God.
0: Oh. I think that, like I do agree with what the comment was about love grows and, you know, lust finishes, because I think, like, my husband and I, we've been married nearly 26 years and, you know, things change, obviously our bodies change and our appearance and everything, but it's not the appearance that I'm in love with, it's the person he is. Yeah. And so I think if you think of it that way, because you're not marrying someone because of their looks, you're marrying someone because of who they are and how they compliment you and uplift you as such. So if they turn ugly, well then they turn ugly. It's the person that matters. It's not like their appearance.
3: Oh, that's really nice. Amanda. What's the personality not ugly, though? So that's kind of the win.
4: Yeah. A good personality can almost make them more attractive. I'm interested to ask you, what as far as priorities finding a guy, though, again. Now, how important is looks and spark for you right now?
3: Like, really high. Like, it's actually really concerning. That's why I feel like I've been single for a long time, because I'm so picky.
2: You should. I think you are entitled
4: okay.
2: that, though.
4: Yeah. Being picky's okay.
2: Do you know what that's called?
3: No.
2: The moment when you first meet someone and you fall in love with them and it's the best thing ever.
5: Limerence?
2: Yeah, it's called limerence. Yeah, Joe's right. Yes, it's actually the feeling that you get of like, oh my God, the stars have aligned. I'm meant to be with this person. This is the nicest thing ever is called limerence. And it lasts for like different amounts of time for different people. It can last for a night. It can last for 2 weeks. It can last for 3 months, for 6 months. But it always ends. And that's when you actually have to wake up and go, oh, okay. I'm no longer like dizzy for you.
3: Wow.
2: But I think you're a good enough person for me to actually change who I am to make this work. And you actually got to do that.
3: I feel like I've had limerence.
2: Yeah, of course.
3: Hot guys on Instagram.
2: Yes, yes. And
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0: Good afternoon, everyone. Will and Woody.
1: All right. I think we just need to address something that's happening within our team.
0: Yeah.
1: And I'm pretty rattled about it.
0: Yeah.
1: I'm going to be honest. I haven't confronted the team member as yet.
0: Do it live on air, brother.
1: Yeah.
0: I like that.
1: Three nights ago, Will.
0: Yeah.
1: I'm in my home. And that's my time to, I love all of you guys. It's my time to get away. That's my space. You know?
0: I get it, mate. You don't have to, everyone feels the same about you.
1: What do you mean?
0: Well, we all enjoy being away from you as well. Like, okay, it's not like you're, you know, everyone needs to be around. Like, we all enjoy time apart.
1: I don't know. I think you guys are always desperate to hang out with me. I'm like, I'm sorry.
2: Sorry, guys. I can't do it. It's like, we're all doing the same thing. We're all having a couple of days off. We work very closely.
1: Okay,
0: we get it. It's good. It's nice.
1: It's healthy.
0: It's important. Yeah.
1: And because we all like it, I thought all of us would be respecting it. So I'm putting my daughter to bed, okay, going about my business, and all of a sudden, I hear the sexiest team member's voice in my house. And I was like, what?
0: I didn't come by.
1: What? Nah, stop it. You know you're not the sexiest team member. Nah. You know that it's the man we call sexy. It's Sexy Das. He's our digital producer. He's in the studio right now. He is sexy. A bit of a round of applause for Das, actually, for Sexy.
0: Das is fashionable. Sure. I think you got to put your chair down a little bit, bro. Yeah, I mean, sure, I know you're in charge of the tech, but I think the analog stuff gets away from you. And that might just be a generational thing. I'm not being specific
3: I like
0: there,
3: it
0: but.
3: Up here. This is kind of good.
1: I don't like
0: you're
1: you.
0: Right,
1: I don't like you. You're looking
0: way,
1: down on me now.
3: Yeah. I don't like you.
1: No,
3: that's too low.
1: Yeah, bring him down.
0: No, that's where you're at. That's where
1: bring
0: you're at.
1: Bring him down.
2: Yeah, I think he needs to come down a couple of pegs. Yeah,
1: he does.
2: And that's what this is about, ultimately. Yeah. He can't be looking down on us.
1: I'm going to go up. I'm going to bring my chair up. Here we go. Nice. Now, look, before I get to.
2: He looks like a little boy now.
1: No, I like it. Stay down. You stay down.
0: Yeah.
1: Okay, so I can hear his voice.
0: Yeah.
1: Okay, now before I get to. You know, me trying to figure out why that was the case. My wife had said a couple of times, you know, she'd gone, oh, gee, Sexy Das, he's confident, isn't he?
3: Really?
1: She'd say that a lot to me. And I'd go, wait.
3: There we go.
1: Nice, he's confident, isn't he? He's confident. And I'd say, yeah, no, he's a pretty confident guy. I mean, pretty confident.
0: Why'd she say confident? Why?
1: I don't know. This is the kind
0: of thing.
1: I
0: think that's her way of saying he's hot.
3: I think so.
1: Probably.
0: It is. It actually is. And that's what women do. They go like, oh, geez, he's a nice guy. But when guys go, wow, she's hot.
1: Mm-hmm.
0: Women just go, confident, isn't he?
1: He's confident.
0: He's got a bit of something about him, doesn't he?
1: Yeah, this kind of language was happening.
0: Well, she thinks she's hot.
1: At my house.
0: And then she's only confident. Human.
1: And then she says, and then I say to him, like, I guess he is confident for 21.
0: Yeah.
1: And then she goes, he's 21.
0: Oh, yeah, no.
1: Oh, I can't believe
0: she definitely finds
1: it. I can't believe he's 21.
0: Oh, Jesus.
1: A lot of this chat. Okay.
0: Yeah.
1: Okay? So she says a lot.
0: That's what Sam does when she finds a footballer hot. Because she finds that out, like, oh, he's only 22. I can't believe it.
1: Yes. So my wife's doing all this with Sexy.
0: Oh, dear.
1: Okay, so let me take you back to 3 nights ago. I can hear his voice in my house.
0: Wow.
1: Like, this is outrageous.
0: Wow.
1: Where is he?
0: Wow.
1: Where the hell is he?
0: Wow.
1: Get him out here. Anyway.
0: Get the cattle prod, get the dogs.
1: I go downstairs.
0: Yeah.
1: And there's my wife holding her phone, listening to a voice message from Sexy.
0: Wow.
1: Now, Sexy, we're going to have a little bit of a conversation.
0: Wow.
1: Just about boundaries.
2: I'm interested.
1: Just about boundaries.
2: I am interested.
1: Yeah, as am I. Why are you sending voice messages to my wife?
3: Well, let me just say this. Mim messaged me first.
2: The plot thickens. Yeah. Are you sure you want to do this on air? You can tap out right now if you
1: I'm
2: like.
1: I'm not tapping now. Okay. I would have thawed as a friend now, as a new friend.
3: Yep.
1: That's where it ends.
3: Well,
1: even if my wife reaches out to you, you say to her, hey, this is
0: he's
1: maybe...
0: He's got the voice.
3: Check the receipt,
0: here we go.
1: No, we don't need to check the receipt.
0: I think you should say... I like it,
1: I think you say, out of respect, I don't feel comfortable talking to you.
3: Okay.
2: How did she get your number?
3: No, not number. She actually texted me from your Instagram account.
1: Oh, yeah, she's in there.
3: Yeah.
1: She runs it.
3: She said...
0: Wow. It just gets naughtier and naughtier.
3: Sexy, it's Mim.
1: Yeah, right. Okay.
3: Can we collab on the last post, please? Very, very good stuff.
1: Okay. Yeah.
3: And then that's when I sent the voice message.
0: Oh, so she was like, can I collab on a post that we've done?
3: Yeah.
2: Oh, that's
1: nice. Why did you feel the need to start doing the verbal stuff?
3: Because I was in the car driving.
1: Yeah, well, wait till you get home.
0: No, you can't text and drive.
3: Yeah, there was a thing the other day, actually, when I tried to text.
0: Yeah, he tries to use Siri, remember?
1: Oh, that was very funny.
0: Yeah.
1: Typos all over the place. Yeah. And then
0: so you're using the voice messages now. That's good.
1: How many times back and forth did you go? Because I heard a number of times.
0: Oh.
1: I'm upstairs. I didn't hear him once. I didn't hear him. I heard him once, and I was like, that sounds like Sexy.
3: I did think to myself, I was like, I wonder what Woods would think about messaging his wife.
1: Now you know.
2: No, not me. Mim calling me sexy.
0: Yeah, but you messaged her back as well. See, a good friend in that instance would have called Woody and been like, "Hey, mate, just so you know, your wife called me sexy. She's texting me."
1: That's
0: what I would have done.
1: Yeah, and you haven't brought it up
0: that's
1: with
0: what
1: me.
0: What I would have done.
1: You've had 4 days. I've given you four days to bring it up, and you've kept it a secret. Now it's weird that it's a
2: secret.
1: Well,
2: no, I thought it would have been weirder if I was like. Because then it, like, legitimizes it. You know what I mean? Like, oh, Woods, I think she might be into me, mate. Like, watch it out. Like, you know what I mean? Like, that's way worse.
1: Is that what you think?
2: Well, I don't know. You're telling the story, mate.
0: She's only human.
1: We have two children.
0: She's only human. We've been through it.
1: We've got two children.
0: She's only human, mate.
1: We've got two children. Go and have your chucky milk and get out of here.

0: Hope you're having a wonderful drive home. It is Will and Woody. We are going to get out of here, though, Woods. And look, but he's still, we can't get out of here now without doing our post-show meeting on the air. Show notes. Post-show notes. Any notes from you, Annalise?
1: Not currently, but I'll think about one.
0: Oh, I love throwing you. Love it. Oh, it's just a,
1: you always skip me off guard.
0: Mate, just take your Invisalign out. Concentrate.
1: I need 3 weeks left with my Invisalign, actually.
0: Oh, there you go.
1: Yeah.
0: Now, see, even that would have been better than come back to me. Das, been texting Woody's wife. That's a show note.
1: That's a show note.
0: That's a show note.
1: Weird.
0: That's a personal note, mate. That's a personal note. Oh, it is. Oh, he's pressed the wrong button. I mean, the tech guy.
2: Oh, God.
0: Can somebody just... Do we need to colour code your buttons for you?
2: Yeah, I've actually got it labelled. I don't know.
0: Really? Yeah, well, the colours are good, though. Like, my daughter doesn't understand labels, but she does colours. I mean, she's 4, but that's where you might be at, bro, and that's all right.
2: Good on her.
3: Yeah. Maybe Mim can teach him.
0: Oh, don't. That's not good. Now, Woody's left early. He's had to go. He's got an appointment, so that feels a bit wild to say that.
3: It's like there's an argument coming.
0: There's a lot there. I don't think we need to... Anyway, get that on the podcast. Why Darcy's texting Woody's wife behind his back. How do you feel about that?
1: About the texting?
0: Yeah. Crosses the line?
1: Yeah, it crosses the line.
0: If you're going to be on the air, Annalise, you need to have an opinion.
1: Sorry.
0: I can't throw to you again.
1: I like being on the fence.
0: I know you do. How do you feel about the fact that sexy Darcy is texting Woody's wife?
1: I hate it. It's terrible. Never do it again.
0: That's what we're about.
1: Nice. Oh, my God.
0: That was
1: ew.
0: Good.
1: What the hell?
0: Intense. Very good.
1: Yeah.
0: Nice. Yeah. It's not. It's not okay, mate.
1: I'm sweating now.
0: I do. I'm not really sure what's worse there, though, because she was text. She drew first blood, didn't she, Darcy?
2: Yeah, exactly. And she called me sexy as well.
0: Yeah, which is pretty wild. So, look, at the end of the day, Woody, a lot of anger at you, but if I'm honest, I know him very well. He was projecting because he was very angry at his wife. And they're going to have to sort that out. They've got 2 kids. I mean, there's sad breakdowns of marriages with little kids. Very sad. Well, it's not funny, mate.
1: It's not.
0: It's not funny. Now, before we get out of here, let's go to Angela. Angela.
4: Hello.
0: Angela, you've got yourself... I don't know how this has happened. You've popped up. I've got to give away the Post Malone tickets today. We've heard you're a big fan. You're going to Post Malone... You're going to his big-ass world tour.
4: No way.
0: Yeah, you are.
4: No way. That is so
0: cool. October 26th, special guest, Don Toliver.
4: That is so cool. Thank you so much. Mate, and you've got to say the one word to me of my favourite song that I entered the competition. So you've got to, on the count of 3, we should both just go, congratulations.
0: Congratulations. Yeah, I was all over that. All over it. Tickets and tour info at livenation.com.au. Now, the reason I'm saying it in an American accent is because it's called... Congratulations. It's called... I love this guy. I love the face tats. What a guy. It's called his big... It's called Post Malone's big ASS World Tour.
4: It is. It's his big-ass tour.
0: Big-ass. You know, I can't call it a big-ass world tour. It doesn't have the same ring to it, doesn't it, Ange? It's not the same, is it?
4: It's not the same.
0: It's not the same. Oh, that's a tune. That's a tune. That is a tune. I'll give him that. You'd find him hot, don't you, Joe? You'd find Post Malone hot.
5: Love Posty. Yeah, my favourite song's Rockstar.
0: He's got that rat vibe that like.
5: Just swamp been rat. Put out of a
0: swamp
5: bin
0: rat.
5: And plopped on stage.
0: You love that,
5: vibe to him.
0: You love it. It's weird.
5: Perfect for your girl.
0: Very strange. Very strange. Oh, yeah, yeah. Tight. Yeah. Got that big ass world tour. All right. We'll see you tomorrow.
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3: Good evening. Happy Origin Game 1 night. Go Maroons. It's Adam. There's no Donny. He's sick today, but I do have some highlights from this morning's breakfast show, including a chat with our groom, Mark, for the $30,000 second chance wedding. Him and his wife, Tara, are getting married again. They split a couple of years ago. They're looking to renew their vows. They're going to do it in a big, big way this Friday with us at Star 106.3. And I caught up with the groom, Mark, to see how he's going. Also, if you've missed some of the wedding journey and the lead up to this $30,000 second chance wedding on Friday, we'll recap some of the journey, where it came from and how it's going. That's on the way. Also, I discovered a cassette in a box this week from my childhood. I was about 9 when I recorded it. It's a song that I recorded called Spider on Your Doorway. It doesn't have the best production. It is a dirty old cassette, and I'm just a kid. I don't know how to play guitar, but I'm trying to play guitar in it. Actually, I think it might be a ukulele. But I gave it the production value it deserves. So wait until you hear how I've turned it into an actual proper song. It involves spiders, scorpions, bums, and Green Day. So that's worth sticking around for. And also this hour, my journey into becoming a Maroon. This is my first year as a Queenslander during Origin season. I've picked Maroons as my team. You may have thought, oh, you're living in Queensland, easy pick. No, I wanted to make sure I did it right because this is a lifelong team. So how did I become a lifelong Maroon? This week, you'll find out this hour at Star 106.3. This is Taylor Swift, Blank Space.

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1: This is I recorded a song on a cassette. Probably around the year 2000, I was about 9 years old. I have since found that cassette. I've digitized it to bring it to you this morning. Now, only a kid that's nine would write a song like this. It's horrible, but just hear me out because I have given it some nice production. I've assembled some of the best musicians in this town to give it the production it deserves. But just before that, hear the original 2000 version on cassette. It's called Spider on Your Doorway, and I think it could be a hit.

I mean, I think it's a powerful metaphor for danger approaching personally. So that spider in your doorway recorded on a cassette by me when I was like 9. But hear me out here. I've assembled some musicians so that you can hear what it would sound like if it was produced the way a proper hit song is produced. Have a listen to this. It's got a bit of a country twang. See what I'm saying? If this came on the wireless, this would be all right. The new hit. Spider in your doorway, Star 106.3.

I mean, that's a hit if you ask me. How about this? Different genre, all right? I got the lads on Green Day to sort it out for me. They've recorded a version.

0: 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By the way, that's not really Green Day. I don't want them to sue me.
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0: were harmed in the making of this show, except maybe Donnie's ego. 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
2: Huge thank you to Nadine and the whole team at the Hoy for this one. Celebrate beautifully at the Hoy. Weddings, events and functions. Donnie and I, we were chatting about weddings. We had a few calls about weddings that had gone wrong and we thought, can we give someone a second chance? And that's when Nadine took over, did all the hard work for us. And then we met a couple who had a perfectly fine first wedding, but they'd since split. They'd been together for some time and split, and they got back together. They were going to renew their vows, and this would just be the perfect way for them to do that. So it all started with us talking to Kirsty from The Wedding Boss, and it went from there. Here's the journey we've been on, if you've missed it.
3: I was having a chat with Nadine from The Hoy, who is actually launching into elopements and micro-weddings, and it's an absolutely beautiful venue. And look, if you can get Nadine on board and get her into it, then I'm absolutely in.
4: Hi, guys. How are you?
5: If we take on scoping everyone in Townsville to see who would be the perfect fit, and you took on organising and setting up the wedding and leaning on your vendors, do you think that's something we could do together?
4: Oh, absolutely, guys.
5: Really?
6: It's live now. I'm being told. Jake has just told us. star1063.com.au. If you want it to be yours, tell us why. Can you talk to us about the wedding in 2007? How was that day?
7: It was beautiful. It was nice. It was very, very traditional.
8: Very traditional. 2007, there would have been lots of photos up on MySpace, I imagine.
5: So you guys split, but now you're back together.
9: Oh, no, we just both worked on ourselves and realised that we were meant to be. So we were going to do it anyway. And when I heard Second Chance on the radio, I was just like, man, that's me.
7: Just got drawn back to him, always knew he was home. But getting back together, we've grown in many different ways now.
4: We have secured the amazing Ardo. Bartlett Master Jewelers has donated a handcrafted bespoke wedding ring. The most amazing photographer, Jessica Sheppy Photography.
5: You are one of the only couples that have entered with a story somewhat like this, and we feel like the whole point of putting together such a massive event is for two people that love each other. And after talking to the both of you, it is so clear how you feel about each other. I think we do want to let you guys know there is no other couples here today, and you have absolutely won the second chance wedding.
10: It's yours.
11: Man, I knew it. Dead set. As soon as I heard second chance, which I said to you both, I said it's us.
5: Tara, what are you thinking right now? You're crying.
12: No,
5: so
12: I can't.
5: Can you talk?
12: Not really, no, thank you. That is amazing.
2: A really interesting coincidence. New Park Suit Hire and Menswear is where he got fitted out. That's the exact same place he got fitted out at the first wedding. What was the feeling like being in the same menswear place as you were 20 years ago?
4: It was absolutely an astonishing day. Like, even Ron back then fitted Mark, and then to walk in and he's there doing it again, it was unreal.
5: Is there anything that's making you nervous about next week or anything?
4: Not at all.
5: Nothing?
4: Not at all. Do you know, I can't speak highly enough of Nadine. She has just made this so friggin' beautiful.
11: Hi, I'm Mark.
12: Hey, I'm Tara.
11: And we won a $30,000 second chance wedding. It's a nice day to
2: start again. 2 days' time, Friday, the perfect day to start again. The $30,000 second chance wedding will be happening.
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2: This is my first time in State of Origin season being a Queenslander. 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I wanted to cross all the T's, dot all the I's, because this is a team for life. Once I pick a team, I don't stray. I stay with the same team through thick and thin, through losses and wins. So I wanted to get both sides on the air, both sides pitching their team to me, and it started with the Blatchies Blues, the captain of the New South Wales supporters that wear the big blue wigs at the games, Roasty, and it went from there.
3: Explain to us what the Blatchies Blues are and why Adam should be a part of it.
4: Mate, it's the greatest fan group in all of rugby league. We fill out a stadium full of blue wigs, blue jerseys, blue shirts, scream blue, and absolutely hate everything maroon. Adam, I'll ask you one question. Do you have a scar down the side of your neck?
2: Why do you ask that?
3: This idiot.
4: If you don't have a scar, then you've never had two heads. So if you don't have two heads, you can't be a Queenslander.
2: I'm afraid, mate. I am from Tasmania, yeah, so I do. Yeah.
5: I used to go to the state v state before the State of Origin, and watch our players get beat by other Queenslanders that went to New South Wales to take the big money. So we were always dirty about that.
3: After hearing that your dad was there the day that Queensland Spirit was born...
5: I was there at the very first State of Origin.
3: The day that Artie Beetson put us all on his back and became the champion of this great state, defying the New South Welshman. How do you not feel something?
5: Let me tell you
3: ridiculous.
5: Also, Adam, you may have been born in Tasmania, but you were conceived in Queensland.
2: Oh, there you go.
6: You know what? New South Wales, because Donny supports Queensland, is a good enough reason.
2: That's a great reason.
6: Let's go against Donny.
3: Matthew Bowen.
7: Intercept for Bowen. That's the end of it.
3: He's the best Cowboys fullback of all time, and also a fog as well. He joins us in the studio right now. Good morning, Matty.
8: Queensland.
3: There we go.
2: The only thing, Matty, wouldn't it be kind of fun if I'm in here giving Donny grief as a Blue? And upsetting him.
8: Yeah. It'd be good for your radio coverage, but I think, you know, deep down, mate, you're a Maroon at heart.
2: You think
8: mate?
2: Wow.
8: I think so.
2: And that's coming from
3: a
2: Maroon.
3: It's like a sporting hat. Oh,
7: Gryffindor!
2: Yeah, it is.
3: You can sense Maroon in here.
2: Are you getting Maroon energy?
8: I do. I am, actually.
9: I really can't think of too many reasons. There's nothing connecting me to the Blues whatsoever.
3: No, other than to annoy me.
9: Yeah.
3: And which isn't nothing.
9: It's not nothing, but it's not enough. Surely. I've got to be a Maroon, right?
3: Oh, you're in.
9: Am I in?
3: Give us a Queenslander.
7: Queenslander!
3: Yeah, there he is.
2: It's great to be aboard the Maroon train. Yes, I wasn't born into it. Maybe I was conceived into it. You be the judge on that one. But not many people get to be picked as a supporter of a team by a living legend and a former player. So that's a pretty great privilege, and I thank Matty Bowen for that. And it's great to be a Maroon. Thanks very much.

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2: Friday, very exciting. Our winning couple, Mark and Tara, get their $30,000 second chance winner.
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2: What a journey it's been. So many vendors have come on board. We thank all of them. Bernadette Kirsch, the wedding celebrant. Jessica Sheppy, photography. The wedding boss. Katisha Adelaide on the violin. Townsville finger food. Hairstyle by Michaela. New Park suit hire and menswear. Bartlett Master Jewelers. Ardo are going to give him a honeymoon and everything. And this Friday is when the wedding happens at Bahoy. We have the groom, Mark, on with us. Mark, it's this Friday, 2 days away. How are you feeling before the big event, mate?
3: Absolutely awesome, to be honest with you.
2: Excited? No nerves?
3: None at all, actually, eh?
2: So
3: not one bit.
2: The feeling leading up to the second wedding, how does it compare to the feeling leading up to the first one?
3: There is no comparing, to be honest with you. In the first one, we had to do absolutely everything. So every weekend for like 8 months was organizing this, that. And you know, Nadine from Bahoy, she's just been absolutely amazing. She's made it stress-free. We haven't had to lift a finger, to be honest with you.
2: How cool was it that you got your suit fitted up by New Park Suit Hire and Menswear? It turns out that's the exact place you got fitted out the first wedding.
3: Oh, Adam, what can I say? Ron fitted me up, you know, nearly 20 years ago. And he was awesome then, and mate, he's only got better like a fine bowl of wine, to be honest with you.
2: Yeah.
3: You know, he bent over backwards, and I'm actually going to pick it up today, and he's got me to bring my shoes in and make sure there's a final fitting. And, you know, I can't thank him and Matt enough for what they've done for me. Anyone out there that wants to get a suit for any reason, mate, get out there and go see Ron from New Park, I can tell you that.
2: Anything going on in the lead up to Friday, 2 days left?
3: Well, today we've actually got a little bit of a, like a rehearsal with Bernadette and Nadine at the Hoy.
2: Cool.
3: So we're doing that. Tara has her final fitting for her dress. I'm not actually really sure. Mate, like I said, they've taken control of everything, which has been great. Like, we've just sat back and enjoyed it for once instead of having a... everything.
2: And to be honest, so have we a little bit. This started off like we were organising a wedding, but yeah, we left it in the hands of the professionals, and thank God we did, because God knows what would be going on if it was us two buffoons trying to organise it all.
3: You're not wrong there, my friend.
2: So you actually haven't seen Tara's dress yet, have you? You're going to see it when she walks down the aisle on Friday?
3: Well, I believe we're going to be doing a bit of a first look.
2: Yeah,
3: so
2: right.
3: That'll be our first, my first look at it. And I've got no doubt that she's absolutely going to look amazing.
2: Yep.
3: It's like, you know, I'm serious. That woman there, because she could wear a bloody potato sack and she'd be the hottest woman in the room.
2: We'll see you Friday.
3: We will, my friend. Bye.
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2: Dreamfield, Saturday. So you got a free ticket. Do you reckon I can go on your shoulders in return?
1: This started your weight loss journey was jumping on someone's shoulders. Correct. Is that true?
2: The first festival I went to, I was on someone's shoulders.
1: Yeah.
2: The second year, same person, but couldn't lift me anymore.
1: Yeah, so there's a lot riding on me.
2: Let me ride.
3: Speaking done, lads. He's lost 20 kilos. He's going to get on mine tonight for you guys.
4: Oh, what a lad.
3: Can you give him a big yee-haw?
4: Yeah.
3: A big yee-haw.
1: Peking duck, that was the big moment. I tried to get him up once or twice. People around us that were starting to get a little bit annoyed.
5: Yeah, were you bumping into them as you...
1: A little bit, yeah.
5: Oh, yeah.
1: A little bit of bumping into... Eventually someone did say, no more. But eventually he did get up there. I'm happy to confirm we ignored the naysayers. Got up there,
0: all right. It's amazing what a little snooze will do. 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
1: You and I will both believe that we are the badder of the two of us. It's looking for shoes. Walked up to the shop attendant. Do you have these in a size 13? It's huge, by the way.
2: You're a size 10 and a half.
1: Yeah.
3: Duh.
1: He goes, yeah, mate, no worries, bear with me. And he goes out the back.
2: And I just left the store.
1: Imagine the look on his face. He comes back. Where's the guy with the huge feet?
2: That's pretty bad.
1: Thanks, man. Okay, I got another one for you.
2: Yeah.
1: A woman came up to me. I was just walking through a shopping centre.
2: Yeah.
1: She said, oh, hello, sir. Have you got a minute to talk about beds? And I said, sorry, I don't have any time. Don't have any time. I just walked past. I had a lot of time on my hand.
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1: We have been on a mission to right the wrong of someone's first wedding, and after weeks of searching, we locked in our couple. 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
1: So today I'm going to have a go at trying to convince your friend Andrew, is it?
2: Yes, Andrew. Okay, here's some info about him. His wife's name's Jess. He's a bit of a comedian. He plays a bit of music, like plays a bit of piano, like comedic piano.
1: Okay.
3: Hello, it's Andrew speaking.
1: Hey, Andrew, how you doing? It's Jimmy.
3: Jimmy, hey, how's things?
1: Man, I reckon I haven't seen you since you and Jess got married.
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1: I'm looking for someone who does, like, a bit of musical comedy, because I know you used to do the piano stuff, right?
3: Yeah, that's right.
2: Andrew, can I just chime in? Donnie, this is Andrew Hansen from The Chaser.
3: What? And a very nice man. My brain is so foggy, I barely remember even good friends.
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0: It's Will and Woody for the drive home.
1: You and I, Will, both believe that we are the badder of the two of us. Looking for shoes. Walked up to the shop attendant. Do you have these in a size 13? That's huge, by the way.
2: You're a size 10 and a half.
1: Yeah.
3: Duh.
1: He goes, yeah, mate, no worries, bear with me. And he goes out the back. And I just left the store. Imagine the look on his face. He comes back. Where's the guy with the huge feet?
2: That's pretty bad.
1: Thanks, man. Okay, I got another one for you.
2: Yeah.
1: A woman came up to me. I was just walking through a shopping centre.
2: Yeah.
1: She said, oh, hello, sir. Have you got a minute to talk about beds? And I said, sorry, I don't have any time. Don't have any time. And I just walked past. I had a lot of time on my hand.
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1: For today, I'm going to have a go at trying to convince your friend Andrew, is it?
2: Yes, Andrew. Okay, here's some info about him. His wife's name's Jess. He's a bit of a comedian. He plays a bit of music, like plays a bit of piano, like comedic piano.
1: Okay.
3: Hello, it's Andrew speaking.
1: Hey, Andrew, how you doing? It's Jimmy.
3: Jimmy, hey, how's things?
1: Mate, I reckon I haven't seen you since you and Jess got married.
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1: I'm looking for someone who does, like, a bit of musical comedy, because I know you used to do the piano stuff, right?
3: Yeah. Yep, that's right.
2: Andrew, can I just chime in? Donnie, this is Andrew Hansen from The Chaser.
3: And a very nice man, my brain is so foggy, I barely remember even good friends.
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0: Will and Woody, hope you're having a great drive home. You're either up early or up late. Either way, welcome aboard. Great to have you here.
1: Bloody oath.
0: Tune in to a good time because these are, probably the best bits of the show, I would say.
1: 100%. They're going to keep you up. You're obviously trying to stay awake if you're with us right now.
2: Might be trying to fall asleep.
1: Oh, true. I think either way.
0: you might have someone quietly in the bedroom.
1: Totally. And what a beautiful...
0: It might be a sedative for you. And that's, I'm glad we can be useful. That's...
1: And if you can try and translate us into your dream. Do you think that when you go to sleep and you go to have a dream?
0: I reckon we get into the bits.
1: Yeah. This arguably a best bit right now.
0: Not sure.
1: Enjoy it.
0: It's Will and Woody. 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

0: sleep?
1: It's Will and Woody keeping you up.
2: A bizarre set of circumstances has led us into the possession of some psychic sanctified scratches. This should explain everything.
3: What do you want to give us, David?
4: I want to trade you some scratchies that I was told to buy from a psychic that I've seen at a market last week.
3: Whoa, unscratched, David?
2: Wow.
4: They're unscratched, yeah.
3: Holy.
2: Wow.
3: Sorry.
4: There could be some, and some of the stuff that she said in the reading was spot on.
2: Wow.
3: What's the biggest thing you could win off these scratchies that you've bought today?
4: They're actually at home in my drawer. I think the highest one was 100 or 250,000.
2: I mean, I'm keeping my psychic scratchies and I'm buying two extra scratchies and putting them in the express post. Because the scratchies aren't here yet, are they?
3: Yeah. When he called this radio show, he was probably driving home from work, right?
2: Yeah.
3: And he said he'd bought the scratchies that day and then he said the scratchies are sitting in my drawer at home.
2: Yeah.
3: That doesn't make any sense to me.
2: We've got David.
3: You said that you bought the scratchie yesterday?
4: Yeah, yesterday.
3: Why didn't you scratch it straight away?
4: Oh, just... $50 worth of them. There's a fair bit of scratch.
2: Yeah, that's fair. Okay, that's all right.
4: You're probably going to have to sit in for a good 20 minutes to scratch them all.
2: I think I know which one I want. And I think you know which one we want.
3: Should we say it at the same time?
2: Yeah.
3: Three, two, one. Scratchies.
2: Yes!
3: Hey, David, we want the scratchies, mate.
4: Yeah, sweet as.
2: What would you like to offer for the psychic endorsed scratchies?
5: I've got a signed limited edition by Michael Goddard. It's actually from Las Vegas. Probably worth $3,000-$4,000 at least.
3: Lee, you've just got yourself a handful of scratchies, my friend.
2: Oh, no. Alrighty, Woodrow.
3: Let's go.
2: This is about... Oh, you've dropped your coin. You've dropped your coin.
3: Terrible throw.
2: Great throw. Right in the pocket there. Now, we've got our scratchies. So what, have we got six scratchies to get through here?
3: So make a cup of tea, I reckon. Let's all listen in. I mean, it doesn't get more exciting than this, though. So we just scratch away. Here we go.
2: Oh, gee whiz, Annalise, you're going to have to figure out how I win here because there's quite a lot of information on this one.
3: Okay.
2: By the way, if we win here, David, if you're listening, you don't win. That's for us. Find the exact...
3: Nothing.
2: Three times.
3: Nothing for me. Give me another one.
2: To win that value. Or one free ticket.
3: Okay.
2: No, I don't think anything in that one. Maybe double check that for me, Annalise. Now, do we need to go to a song or something? Because, I mean, this could be going...
3: Hey, let me scratch this one. I want to capture the moment, obviously, when we win 150
2: grand. Well, obviously, mate. Obviously.
3: Don't want to miss it. This is just a nice, calming moment as well, I imagine, for everyone.
2: Well, it's nice for us.
3: Okay, here we go.
2: Oh, you're feeling good over there, eh?
3: Yeah.
2: What have you got?
3: I've scratched hard.
2: How do you work this one? Match any lucky number to your number.
3: Where's my number?
2: So how do you know what your number is?
3: Oh, yeah, they're on the right, mate.
6: Yeah.
2: But are they all my numbers?
6: Your lucky number's on the left and the other number's on the right.
2: Oh, this is going to take a while.
6: Gosh.
3: I'm done from two.
6: Okay. Number three.
2: I double check Wiz because he tends to think...
3: No, mate.
2: It goes through the crack.
3: I get scratches every night on the way home from work. Don't condone it, but I don't.
2: Oh, no, nothing there for me for the sizzling hot.
6: There you go. This is your last one as well, Will.
2: Okay, you're kidding. Well, hang on a second. Why can't I... this is garbage.
3: I think let's go to a song.
2: This bends over quickly, isn't it?
3: It's devastating.
2: These are the psychic-backed scratchies as well.
3: Hey, but she said...
2: Can we get David on the phone?
6: We can try,
2: I'd love to get David
3: He's gone underground.
2: I'd love to get David on the phone. I'd love to.
3: Yeah, okay. Yeah, try and get David on the phone.
2: Also, maybe we get... Maybe if you know Lee, distract her, because she traded her painting, which is worth thousands of dollars, so that we could do this. And we're nowhere. Let's go to a song.
3: Yeah.
2: We'll get David on the phone.
3: I feel like this is the big one, though. This is the big one. This one I can win $1 million.
2: Whoa.
3: Yeah. Here we go.
2: Which means you're less likely to get it.
3: Disagree. It's not how it works.
2: Mate, we didn't even win the $5 one.
3: Yeah, exactly. The psychic only backed one, mate.
2: Oh, so you think she's only backed one of them?
3: Exactly.
2: Okay,
3: so we're saving the biggest till last.
2: Hence why you're sticking around Australia, because...
3: That's right.
2: We've only got two scratchies to go, and one of them, we win big. It's up next.
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9: Dreamfield, Saturday. 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Do you reckon I can go on your shoulders in return?
8: This started your weight loss journey was jumping on someone's shoulders.
9: Correct.
8: Is that true?
9: First festival I went to, I was on someone's shoulders.
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9: Let me ride.
0: Speaking dart, lads. He's lost 20 kilos. He's going to get on mine tonight for you guys.
9: Oh, what a leg.
0: Can you give him a big yee-haw?
9: Yeah.
0: A big yee-haw.
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3: 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A little bit of bumping into... 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
3: I'm happy to confirm we ignored the naysayers. And he got up there, all right?
11: It's amazing what a little snooze will do.
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0: myself. Up late or up early? It's Will and Woody keeping you up.
1: Woods, you and I are sitting on two psychic-endorsed scratchies.
2: Yes.
1: And not just any scratchies. The one I'm looking at has a top prize of $500,000.
2: Mine's a million.
1: And the one that you're looking at has a top prize of $1 million, guys. So this is playing for big bickies here.
2: Yeah.
1: And remember, this is a psychic. This is a psychic who David met in the market.
2: Yes.
1: Who told him to go and buy the scratchies.
2: And she was shooting the lights out. She was getting everything right about his life. Everything was coming true. And so he went and bought the scratchies, obviously, because she was bang on with everything. He has then traded us those scratchies. And when I say trade, like, we did own them for a little bit. Technically, Lee owns them now because we traded them on to her.
1: Yes.
2: Lee has said, though, she's happy for us to scratch them live on radio. I think it gets a little bit blurry as to what happens if we win here.
1: Oh, no, I'm pretty sure it's Lee's money if we win.
2: I think it's blurry.
1: It depends how much we win.
2: I think it's blurry.
1: Well, I think we'd call her and we'd be like, Lee, we won this much. It was 50 grand.
2: Yeah.
1: I don't know. Well, it's something like that. Yeah. I tell you what, if we don't win, though, we've got David's number lined up, the guy who met the psychic at the market, who traded us these scratchies, Joe.
3: Yes. Currently not answering.
2: Ah, oh, that makes sense, doesn't it? That makes a lot of sense.
1: He's moved. He's in the Cayman Islands. What did we give him?
2: We gave him a snake.
1: The 6-foot taxidermy snake.
2: Yeah, great trade from
1: he's
2: him.
1: He's clearly sold that.
2: And again, the big question, has he lied to us? We'll try and call him again because I want to ask him just, you know, man to man and say, like, did you lie to us? Did you even speak to a psychic?
3: I reckon Scratch and then...
1: Yeah, let's talk before Scratch.
2: Hey, you want Scratch first or me Scratch?
1: Well, you got a million, so maybe you Scratch second.
2: Okay.
1: Or you can Scratch first. You got the mic. Okay. I just want to say, while you're scratching, get scratching. This is gambling. Contact gambling help online or you can call the number 1-800-858-858 at the end of the day. So.
2: Yeah. And psychics very rarely endorse this kind of thing. Don't know if that was worth mentioning. All right, here we go. here we go. Scratching away. Here we go. I'm feeling good about... Have a listen to that. Bit of ASMR. Oh, yeah.
1: How are you going there, mate?
2: Well, now, hang on.
1: Uh-oh.
2: Hang on. I think I've seen something.
1: Oh, wow. Here we go. I don't know whether you're one of the great charlatans.
2: I think I've seen two.
1: There's every chance.
2: What do you think
1: you've seen?
2: I think I've seen two similar numbers. There's a lot going
1: surely
2: on.
1: Surely you need three.
2: There's a lot going on in there. There's a lot going on in the 30s. There's a lot going on in
1: three.
2: The 30s.
1: You need three numbers, though, every time.
2: No.
1: What's the code? How do you win on that?
2: 36, 30, no, bugger. My lucky numbers have to link up with my numbers.
1: Yes.
2: I'm not... This is a joke. This is a prank. You're pranking me. Seems like you're pranking me.
1: What do you mean?
2: We won.
1: What?
2: We won.
1: What?
2: I'm not kidding. We won $1 million.
1: No,
2: you're pranking me.
1: No.
2: You're pranking me. Are you pranking me? You're pranking me. We won $1 million.
1: No.
2: Look.
1: No. No. No. No. No. No. No. No.
2: 38. I'm not joking. I'm not joking. 30. Lucky number. 38. 38. Number. $1 million.
4: What?
2: You're pranking.
1: Hang on. Match at least
2: one
1: of your lucky numbers
2: with your
1: to 20 numbers.
2: These are the numbers.
1: Like one of your lucky numbers, 38 to at
2: 38.
1: Least 38. $1 million.
2: It's a joke.
4: What?
2: You're pranking me.
4: What?
2: You're pranking me. Are you pranking me?
1: I've got nothing to do with this.
2: This is a prank.
1: That looks.
2: Let's go.
5: What's it say on the back?
2: Let's go to the tats. Let's go.
5: Says,
2: it's guys, I've read it right. We've won $1 million unless you're stitching me up. This is a prank.
1: Annalise's got the prank face on. She's got her prank face on.
2: Is that prank face?
1: You got a prank half smiling face on.
2: Why have you got prank face?
1: No, you do. You've got your prank face on.
2: Why have you got your prank face on?
5: Well, just read the back.
2: Because there's not time.
5: Read the back.
2: Okay. What do you mean? Please note, there is no actual prize.
3: It's a prank.
2: You bastards.
3: We have one more scratchy from
2: Bring
3: David that we can maybe scratch on tomorrow's show.
2: Oh, you bastards. So did you not know? You didn't know.
1: Well, I haven't scratched this one yet. Is this one legit?
6: That's legit.
1: This one's legit?
6: Yep. There's two left.
1: And do you want me to say that for tomorrow's show?
2: Damn it.
3: I reckon.
1: Yeah, okay.
2: Damn it, I kind of believed it.
1: I 100% believed it. I 100%. How did you make a fake scratchy? Is that illegal?
3: The producers, mate. You can do anything.
1: Wow.
7: I have heard of this before.
8: Really?
7: Yeah.
8: Bastards.
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1: Bashful change of atmosphere.
0: I wish I could sing like that. It's not everything, singing, you know. 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

0: working, and they're working. It's Will and Woody keeping you up.
1: Woods.
2: I love a prank, Will.
1: Yes, yes.
2: I'll be the first one to say whether I'm pranking or getting pranked.
1: Yeah.
2: I think it's great. It's good hijinks for the team. It's good for morale.
1: Hijinks? Okay?
2: Well, it's just fun. Do you know what I mean? It's a good vibe set.
1: Yeah,
2: think,
1: it
2: you
1: can
2: know,
1: be
2: it's
1: fun.
2: Good, it's good for the show.
1: Yeah, yeah.
2: Have you pranked me this week?
1: No.
2: I will not be angry. I'm not going to be angry.
1: Why?
2: If the person who's pranked me this week just like puts their hand up now and confesses to pranking me.
1: Sexy Das, surely.
3: No one out here?
2: You, sexy Das. You promised none of you have pranked me.
1: I reckon Sexy Das has.
2: Can Sexy hear this?
1: He's acting busy.
2: Can Sexy?
1: He's acting busy.
2: Have you pranked me this week, Sexy? Yes. Wrong button, Das. God he damn just, it,
1: I mean,
2: Sexy.
1: I mean, the digital guy needs to get his...
4: What do you want?
2: Have you pranked me this week?
4: I don't think so.
2: Tom?
5: No prankings here.
2: Okay. So, because I thought if it was one of you, like it's elaborate and it took a lot of hard work. Yours, none of you took my have stolen my red bin from outside my house. Last time I saw it was 6:30 a.m. It was still full on Monday morning, and then I came back at 8:00.

0: 5:30 a.m. and it's gone. I've been holding. I've been like, I won't get in touch with the council. I'll get to work and go. My bit will be in the studio. I was saying, classic,
1: good prank.
2: I wish we did.
1: I say
0: no. Well, so do I, because I'm now without a bin. I've got pooey nappies in bags sitting outside my house. I've got no bin.
1: Have you checked your neighbours? Because that happens sometimes.
0: The entire street.
1: The wrong bin in.
0: I don't think. Who steals a bin?
1: Also, how's the bin labelled?
0: It's just two white numbers that are clearly sticky taped on.
1: Easy.
0: Or stuck on.
1: Easy.
0: It'll be a sting operation. I'll sit out the front and wait till the garbos to come. So I won't speak to the council about my missing bin then.
1: Awesome. So this weekend?
0: This weekend, Sunday night.
1: I love.
0: Going to do sleepover mine?
1: No. Star 106.3.

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0: face your Z's with W's. It's Will and Woody keeping you up.
1: Right now, give us a call and try and convince us you're in the car with somebody else.
2: Will and Woody's phone alarm.
3: I know we're an audio medium and maybe this isn't worth bringing up, but I think it's worth mentioning that Will is taking this game so seriously today that he has actually decided to get rid of one of his senses. He has a blindfold on so he can focus so intently.
1: I have a migraine.
3: This is good, mate. This is like that scene in Dodgeball when Peter LaFleur puts on the blindfold and tries to dodge a dodgeball. If you don't get that reference, go and watch Dodgeball. Anyway, hey, Will, who's our first caller?
1: Oh, shit.
3: No, it's okay, mate. We got Mandy here, who's called on 131065.
1: That was a cheap shot.
3: That was a cheap shot. We are playing Phone Alone, where you guys are convincing us you're in the car with someone else, and then we decide, is someone else actually there, or are you just putting on a voice? Mandy, who are you in the car with?
4: Yeah, with my daughter, guys.
1: Your daughter?
3: Your daughter's called Guys?
4: No. Cass is her name.
3: Cass, okay. How old's your daughter, Cass?
4: 25.
3: Okay, could you throw Cass on the phone, please?
4: Hey, Will and Woody.
3: Hi, no. Cass. So where are you and your mum off to, Cass?
4: Mum's getting her hair done and I'm just going with her.
1: Oh, sounds a lot like...
3: Okay. What did mum get done? Describe her hair to us.
4: No, we're on our way now. She hasn't had it done yet.
3: Sorry. Mandy, yeah, my bad.
1: Mandy, I'm sorry. That is... I think that's got to be game over, Mandy. It's been good, though. Good try.
3: It's just you, isn't it, Mandy?
4: It is just me, guys.
1: Good try, Mandy. Good effort.
3: Enjoy your haircut.
1: Points for trying.
3: Let's go to Lucy here. Hi, Lucy.
5: Hey, how are you?
3: Good. Lucy, who are you in the car with?
5: I'm in the car with my boyfriend.
3: What's his name?
5: His name's Diaz.
1: Diaz?
5: Diaz, yes.
3: Okay. Diaz, okay. Chuck Diaz on the phone, please.
5: Yeah.
6: Hey, boys.
1: Okay, Diaz.
6: What's up?
3: Diaz? Tell us about the first date that you took Lucy on, Diaz.
5: Oh, well, it wasn't much of a first date, you know. I just picked her up and we met at a pub, so, you know, things... from one to the other, and you know, I just whatever you think happened.
3: What attracted you to Lucy Diaz?
5: Oh, she's a bit of a nice girl, so you know,
3: Lucy,
1: I do just you as well. Good try.
3: Are you alone, Lucy?
5: Yeah, no, I'm not alone. I'm with
3: Thea. You can drop the act.
1: Lucy.
3: That is you alone, isn't it, Lucy? Just confirm for us. Lucy, you've got to drop it. We know it's you.
1: Oh, she hung up. That's just so
3: pathetic. Come on, guys.
1: We beat you guys.
3: You've got good sportsmanship here.
1: We celebrate.
3: Exactly. You got to lose well. You win well. It's got a Jenny here.
1: God,
3: by the way, you guys have been...
1: Embarrassing from Lucy.
3: You guys,
1: embarrassing.
3: She was so embarrassed to admit she was alone in the car and made up a boyfriend. Jenny, who are you in the car with, Jenny?
7: Yeah, too grounded.
8: I am in the car with my daughter at the moment.
3: What's her name?
8: Her name's Eleanor.
3: Eleanor. Okay, can you throw Eleanor on the phone?
8: Yeah, sure.
3: Hi, Eleanor.
1: Oh, hi, Eleanor.
3: How old are you?
8: Nine.
3: You're nine. Okay, and what did you learn at school today?
8: Math and art.
1: Sorry, is that Jenny or is that Eleanor? I'm confused.
3: Hang on. Jenny, we're talking to Eleanor right now, aren't we?
8: Sorry, say that again.
3: So are we...
1: Can we talk to Eleanor again?
8: Yeah, sure. Hold on a second. Hi!
3: What is going on?
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0: Hey, it's Will and Woody. You're either up early or up late. Either way, we hope you're enjoying what will be the best of the worst bits. The worst of the best bits? No, just the best of the best bits.
1: It's just great radio. Just keep it right here. But I've got a question for you. If you were up at this time, how are you managing your shower times? Like, if you've had to wake up, you've probably had to wake up at 10 p.m., 11 p.m.
0: What for?
1: You're probably working overnight. I'm just kind of trying to relate to the people that are listening to us right now.
0: I reckon we just get.
1: Would you shower?
0: Mate. Nah, this is good stuff. Enjoy. It's Will and Woody.
1: I'd shower later.
0: No one cares. Star 106.3.

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0: up early. It's Will and Woody keeping you up.
1: I've asked women over the age of 40 and over, to give us a call. You're at a great age, can I just say? I'm nearing that age and it feels fun. It feels exciting for some of us.
2: It's a forgotten decade, the 40s, I reckon.
1: I'm
2: telling myself that, of course.
1: It feels like it.
2: Yeah.
1: Junior producer Annalise is in here. She's a long way from 40. She's 25 and thriving. Yeah.
3: 25.
1: And you're
2: a lot of energy. A lot of energy, yeah. For
1: a little bit rattled, AB, about Amy Schumer, who said she had a botched colonoscopy.
3: Yeah.
1: Yeah, you know, you're out there eating cookie dough at 8 o'clock in the morning, reading that, thinking to yourself, wow, what is going on?
3: Yeah.
1: Like, what do I have? Will I have to worry about a colonoscopy on stage? And I could feel the panic from you on the email.
3: I know.
1: So, look, what we've done is we've got a whole bunch of women, 40 and older, call the show, and you can just ask them any question you like about being a woman that age and things that are worrying you.
3: That's really helpful, honestly. And thank you to everyone who's called up, because I'm stressing right now.
2: We got Sarah here, Annalise. Now, the first question you asked before the song is a ripper. Do you want to ask Sarah that question?
3: Sarah, thank you so much for calling. What's something you regret prioritising in your 20s?
4: What I regret is drinking too much alcohol.
3: Oh, wow. Okay. What about nights out, though? I feel like that's a social thing.
2: Look at you defending it already. Getting defensive.
4: I guess, but I think that's affected me long term.
1: Yeah,
2: can you be specific there, Sarah? Like, what do you think it's affected?
4: I think my mentally, how to deal with things.
2: Yeah.
4: So, going like using nights out and alcohol, and that not being able to process those challenging things, instead using alcohol.
1: Something you're
2: interesting.
1: It's a big old dampener, isn't it?
2: It's just an avoider.
1: You have a big night because you want to get rid of it.
2: Yeah.
1: Wow, Sarah, appreciate the candor.
2: How's that hit? How's that hit, Annalise?
3: It's a bit of both, because I kind of love a chill night out, so it feels like
1: Night out.
3: Yeah, chill, like no drinks.
1: Oh yeah, yeah, dry night out.
3: But I also love absolutely drinking responsibly. So yeah, that.
2: Your eyes almost glazed over. I love having a responsible night out.
1: So it's a big part of being 25.
3: I know, wine bars have just become a really trendy thing. What am I supposed to do now?
1: Yeah.
3: Like, what am I supposed to have my focaccia with?
1: I feel like,
3: I'm really worried. Focaccia and
1: cheese. You didn't say eat less focaccia, man.
2: Yeah, go for focaccia.
3: But it goes so well with a red. Do you know what I mean?
2: And also anyway, your I imagine your community, your friends are all going out and doing that. So
3: yeah,
2: if you
3: we're
2: stop
3: all having
2: doing
3: Aperols,
2: that, and you feel
3: okay. Well, I guess I can move to like a lemon lime and bitters.
1: You could
3: say soda.
1: You could
2: name a non-alcoholic drink.
1: If you could order it, can I get a lemon lime? Can I get a lemon lime?
2: Let's go to Lisa.
1: Sorry, ma'am, I think you've had enough. No, I just want one lemon.
3: I haven't even had a drink.
1: Lisa's called. Another question for Lisa.
3: Lisa, yeah, I've got a question. Thank you so much for calling. I have, this one's a bit of a deep one, but at what point should I like stop chasing my dreams and aspirations and settle to have a relationship and a family?
1: Whoa!
4: Well, that's a good one.
3: Thanks, Lisa.
4: Never stop chasing your dreams, but that doesn't mean you can't have a family.
3: Wow, that's going to make
4: you can have a family
3: emotional.
4: And chase your dreams.
3: Yeah. Really?
4: Yes, you can. Why not?
3: Yeah.
2: Did you keep your dreams, Lisa? Do you still have your dreams?
4: No, I didn't. Mm. I should have. That's what I'm saying. Oh, and one other thing. Stop sunbaking. Don't go in the sun.
3: Oh, my God. That was my goal for the year. I'm going to wear sunscreen every day. Everyone should wear sunscreen
4: believe me, you'll get wrinkles.
3: Yeah.
1: Good on you, Lisa. Thanks for coming on the show, Lise.
3: That's really
1: great. That's a wild little conundrum, isn't it? I think she's that whole, got to have a family. Because lots of my mates who are nearly 40, I suppose, now, they're kind of like getting 37, 38, are mums.
3: Yeah.
1: Who I've known since they're so little. And they're all kind of just starting to go back to work now. They've had a couple of kids. But they really did have to put everything down for a while.
3: Yeah, that really freaks me out, if I'm being honest. And that made me a little bit more, I think I was a little bit more emotional about that question than
1: you were. Where did that come from?
3: Because
1: I love
3: I love my job and I love my career and I have so many goals and dreams. But I also feel like one day maybe I want a family. But what if I can't have a family and do what I want to do with my work, because I can't handle it all, because everyone who's a mum has to go home. Anyway, I'm offloading. It's fine.
2: No, this is what it's about. Offload. Yeah. Offload, Annalise.
1: Should we go to Jen real quick?
3: Yeah.
1: Last question.
3: All right, this one's probably my most serious question. Okay. Jen, in your 40s, what does a Saturday night look like?
4: It's very, very boring, Jen. Okay. But it beats the lemon lime and bitters.
3: Nice. Okay, so I can have like a, is it like a red wine on the couch instead kind of vibe?
4: Yeah, or? Like it's lovely. Like I've got a 5-year-old, so we don't go out much, but me and my partner will choose a movie, generally don't end up watching all of it, relax on the couch with the cat.
3: Yeah. Okay.
4: Super boring, but it's super lovely.
3: Yeah.
2: How's that sound, Annalise?
3: That sounds, That sounds fun.
1: It sounds fun. It gets good. You'll learn a lot.
3: I'm excited.
1: Yes. You'll learn a lot. Yeah.
5: All the producers outside are devastated.
1: Head in hands.
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0: It's Will and Woody keeping you up.
1: Woodrow, we've got junior producer Annalise in here. Annalise is, in her words, 25 and thriving.
2: And she is.
1: And she is.
2: She is.
1: She is. But we were reading a story about Amy Schumer, who had a botched colonoscopy and brought up a bunch of other things about being a 40-year-old woman. AB said quite candidly and I think vulnerably on the email, gee whiz, there's a lot of stuff that I'm worried about and I'm turning 40. And given that there are a lot of you guys that listen that are 40 and over, we've asked women to call 131065. If you're 40 and over, and AB is just going to shoot some questions at you that she that plague her. I mean, we're getting a little bit of a snapshot into the brain of a 25-year-old woman, which I think is cool. AB?
3: Yes.
1: How are you feeling about it?
3: I'm feeling, like, excited to know the answers to, like, endless list of questions I have. Like,
4: awesome.
3: Yeah, it's actually really insightful. And, like, I feel like coming from people who have actually experienced it, it's helpful.
1: Makes a big difference.
4: Thanks for going there.
1: Good on you guys. Kegels, quick reminder.
3: Kegels.
4: Yes. Quick one, quick.
3: And we've all kegled. Keep going.
4: One. How long can you kegel for?
3: You can pulse.
1: Anyway. All right, let's go to
4: Carmen. Carmen, you're going to answer a question from Annalise. Annalise, what's your question for Carmen?
3: Carmen, thank you so much for calling. Are you meant to feel a spark with the person you spend the rest of your life with?
1: Good question.
5: That's a hard one. I've been married a couple of times, 3 to be exact. And I've married for love and I've married for money. And I can say it's much easier crying in a Lamborghini than in a Ford.
3: Oh!
4: Love the honesty.
1: Whoa.
4: The honesty.
3: Carmen. Okay. But what attracted you to the guy with the money versus, like, was it purely like you just met him and you knew he had money so you're like, I'll just be with him? Or was it like, you grew apart and then he had money anyway? Or
5: so when you have a messy divorce after you've, like, met somebody and you think they're the love of your life and then things turn sour and you just have to move on. And then you start thinking, okay, logistically, I need to make sure I make up for the time I spent at home with the kids. And yeah, so it was an investment in my future, really. That's how I looked at it.
1: Wow.
5: And then the love grew, yeah. So
1: and
5: I mean,
1: love grew.
5: Arranged marriages, yeah.
1: Love grew. There you go.
4: Thanks for the honesty.
1: That's awesome, Carmen. Yeah.
3: A friend of mine's
1: dad says that, actually. He was in arranged marriage and he said, because arranged marriage is big X-Men. It's like, well, arranged marriage, we'd never do that. Mm. And he said, love grows, love always grows, lust always fades.
3: Yeah, right. So that leads me perfectly into my next question.
4: Far away. We've got Amanda here. Far away. What's the question for Amanda?
3: Amanda, thanks for calling. My question for you is, like, what happens if your partner gets ugly or, like, ages poorly? Like, do you still love them or?
5: I think that, like I do agree with what the comment was about love grows and, you know, lust finishes, because I think, like, my husband and I, we've been married nearly 26 years and, you know, things change. Obviously, our bodies change and our appearance and everything, but it's not the appearance that I'm in love with. It's the person he is. Yeah. And so I think if you think of it that way, because you're not marrying someone because of their look, you're marrying someone because of who they are and how they compliment you and uplift you as such. So if they turn ugly, well, then they turn ugly. It's the person that matters. It's not like their appearance.
3: Oh, that's well really said, nice. What's the personality not ugly, though? So that's kind of the win.
4: Yeah. A good personality can almost make them more attractive. I'm interested to ask you, what as far as priorities
1: thanks,
4: finding
1: Amanda.
4: A guy,
1: great call
4: though,
1: again.
4: Now, how important is looks and spark for you right now?
3: Like, really high.
1: Of course.
3: Like, it's actually really concerning. That's why I feel like I've been single for a long time, because I'm so picky.
1: You should. I think you are entitled to that, though.
3: Yeah.
4: Being picky's okay.
1: Do you know
4: well?
1: What that's called?
3: No.
1: The moment when you first meet someone and you fall in love with them, and it's the best thing ever.
6: Limerence?
1: Yeah, it's called limerence. Yeah, Joe's right. Yes, it's actually the feeling that you get of, like, oh my God, the stars have aligned. I'm meant to be with this person. This is the nicest thing ever, is called limerence. And it lasts for, like, different amounts of time for different people. It can last for a night. It can last for 2 weeks. It can last for 3 months, for 6 months. But it always ends. And that's when you actually have to wake up and go, oh, okay, I'm no longer, like, dizzy for you.
3: Wow.
1: But I think you're a good enough person for me to actually change who I am to make this work, and you actually got to do that.
3: I feel like I've had limerence.
1: Yeah, of course.
3: Hot guys on Instagram.
1: Yes. And
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0: up early. It's Will and Woody keeping you up.
1: All right. I think we just need to address something that's happening within our team.
2: Yeah.
1: And I'm pretty rattled about it.
2: Yeah.
1: I'm going to be honest. I haven't confronted the team member as yet.
2: Do it live on air, brother.
1: Yeah.
2: I like that.
1: Three nights ago, Will.
2: Yeah.
1: I'm in my home, and that's my time to. I love all of you guys. It's my time to get away. That's my space. You know,
2: I get it, mate. You don't have to. Everyone feels the same about you.
1: What do you mean?
2: Well, we all enjoy being away from you as well. Like, okay, it's not like good. Everyone needs to be around. Like, we all enjoy time apart.
1: I don't know. I think you guys are always desperate to hang out with me. I'm sorry.
3: Sorry, guys. I can't do it. It's like we're all doing the same thing. We're all having a couple of days off. We work very closely. Right.
1: Okay,
3: we get it. It's good. It's nice.
1: It's healthy.
3: It's important. Yeah.
1: And because we all like it, I thought all of us would be respecting it. So I'm putting my daughter to bed, okay, going about my business, and all of a sudden I hear the sexiest team member's voice in my house. And I was like, what?
2: I didn't come by on
1: that. What? Nah, stop it. You know you're not the sexiest team member. You know that it's the man we call sexy. It's Sexy Das. He's our digital producer. He's in the studio right now. He is sexy. A bit of a round of applause for Das, actually, for Sexy.
2: Fashionable. Sure. I think you got to put your chair down a little bit, bro. Yeah, I mean, I know you're in charge of the tech, but I think the analog stuff gets away from you. And that might just be a generational thing. I'm not being specific there, but
4: this is kind of good.
1: I don't like
4: you're
1: you. Up, I don't like you. You're looking way, down on me now.
4: Yeah. I don't like you.
1: No, that's too low. Yeah, bring him down.
2: No, that's where you're at. That's where
1: bring
2: you're at.
1: Bring him down.
3: Yeah, I think he needs to come down a couple of pegs. Yeah, he does. And that's what this is about, ultimately. Yeah, yeah. He can't be looking down on us.
1: I'm going to go up. I'm going to bring my chair up. Here we go. Nice. Now, look, before I get to...
3: He looks like a little boy now.
1: Yeah, I like him back up. No, I like it. Stay down. You stay down.
3: Yeah.
1: Okay, so I can hear his voice.
3: Yeah.
1: Okay, now before I get to... You know, me trying to figure out why that was the case. My wife had said a couple of times, you know, she'd gone, oh, gee, Sexy Das, he's confident, isn't he?
4: Really?
1: She'd say that a lot to me. And I'd go, wait.
4: There we go.
1: Nice, he's confident, isn't he? He's confident. And I'd say, yeah, no, he's a pretty confident guy. I mean, pretty confident.
2: Why'd she say confident? Why?
1: I don't know. This is the kind of
2: thing. I think that's her way of saying he's hot.
4: I think so.
1: Probably.
2: It is. It actually is. And that's what women do. They go like, oh, geez, he's a nice guy. But guys go, wow, she's hot.
1: Mm-hmm.
2: Women just go, confident, isn't he?
1: He's confident.
2: He's got a bit of something about him, doesn't he?
1: Yeah, this kind of language was happening.
2: Well, she thinks she's hot.
1: At my house.
2: And then she's only confident. Human.
1: And then she says, and then I say to him, like, I guess he is confident for 21.
2: Yeah.
1: And then she goes, he's 21.
2: Oh, yeah, no.
1: Oh, I can't believe
2: she's 21. She definitely finds
1: him. I can't believe he's 21.
2: Oh, Jesus.
1: What of this chap? Okay.
2: Yeah.
1: Okay. So she says,
2: that's what Sam does when she finds a footballer hot. Because she finds that out, like, oh, he's only 22. I can't believe it.
1: Yes. So my wife's doing all this with Sexy.
2: Oh, dear.
1: Okay, so let me take you back to 3 nights ago. I can hear his voice in my house.
2: Wow.
1: Like, this is outrageous.
2: Wow.
1: Where is he?
2: Wow.
1: Where the hell is he?
2: Wow.
1: Get him out here. Anyway.
2: Get the cattle prod, get the dogs.
1: I go downstairs.
2: Yeah.
1: And there's my wife
2: holding
1: her phone, listening to a voice message from

0: sexy.
1: Wow.
0: We're gonna have to have a little bit of a conversation.
1: Wow.
0: Just about boundaries.
2: I'm interested.
0: Just about boundaries.
2: I am interested.
0: Yeah, as am I. Why are you sending voice messages to my wife?
3: Well, let me just say this. Mim messaged me first.
2: Whoa, the plot thickens. Yeah. Are you sure you want to do this on air?
3: You can tap out right now if you like.
0: I'm not tapping now. Okay. I would have, as a friend now, as a new friend.
3: Yep.
0: That's where it ends. Well, even if my wife reaches out to you, you say to her, hey, this is
1: maybe... He's got the voice note. Here we go.
0: We don't need to check the receipts. I think you say, out of respect, I don't feel comfortable talking to you.
3: Okay.
2: How did she get your number?
3: No, not number. She actually texted me from your Instagram account.
0: Oh, yeah, she's in there.
3: Yep.
0: She runs it.
3: She said...
1: Wow. It just gets naughtier and naughtier.
3: She says, sexy, it's Mim.
0: Yeah, right. Okay.
3: Can we collab on the last post, please? Very, very good stuff.
0: Okay. Yeah.
3: And then that's when I sent the voice message.
1: Oh, so she was like, can I collab on a post that we've done?
3: Yeah.
2: Oh, that's
0: nice. Why did you feel the need to start doing the verbal stuff?
3: Because I was in the car driving.
0: Yeah, well, wait till you get home.
1: No, you can't text and drive.
3: Yeah, there was a thing the other day, actually, when I tried to text you.
1: Yeah, he tries to use Siri, remember?
0: Oh, that was very funny.
1: Yeah.
0: Typos all over the place. Yeah. And then
1: so you're using the voice messages now. That's good. That's good.
0: Yeah. How many times back and forth did you go? Because I heard a number of times. I'm upstairs. I didn't hear him once. I heard him once, and I was like, that sounds like sexy.
3: I did think to myself, I was like, I wonder what Woods would think about
1: Mim messaging his wife.
0: Now you know.
3: No, not me. Mim calling me sexy.
1: Yeah, but you messaged her back as well. See, a good friend in that instance would have called Woody and been like, hey, mate, just so you know, your wife called me sexy. She's texting me.
0: That's
1: what I would have done.
0: Yeah. And you haven't brought it up
1: with me. That's what I would
0: have done. You've had 4 days. I've given you four days to bring it up, and you've kept it a secret. Now it's weird that it's a secret.
3: No, I thought it would have been weirder if I was like, because then it, like, legitimizes it. You know what I mean? Like, I think she might be into me, mate. Like, watch your back. Like, you know what I mean? Like, that's way worse.
0: Is that what you think?
3: Well, I don't know. You're telling me, mate.
2: She's only human.
0: She's
2: only human. We've been through it.
0: We've got two children.
2: She's only human, mate.
0: We've got two children. Go and have your chucky milk and get out of here.

0: replacing snores with laughs. It's Will and Woody keeping you up.
1: And look, but he's still, we can't get out of here now without doing our post-show meeting on the air. Show notes. Post-show notes. Any notes from you, Annalise?
2: Not currently, but I'll think about one.
1: Oh, I love throwing you. Love it. Oh, it's just
2: you always skip me off guard.
1: Mate, just take your Invisalign out. Concentrate.
2: I need 3 weeks left with my Invisalign, actually.
1: Oh, there you go.
2: Yeah.
1: Now, see, even that would have been better than come back to me. Das, been texting Woody's wife. That's a show note.
2: That's a show note.
1: That's a show note.
2: Weird.
1: That's a personal note, mate. That's a personal note. Oh, it is. Oh, Rizzi, he's pressed the wrong button. I mean, the tech guy.
3: Oh, God.
1: Can somebody just... do we need to colour code your buttons for you?
3: Yeah, I've actually got it labelled. I don't know.
1: Really? Yeah, well, the colours are good, though. Like, my daughter doesn't understand labels, but she does colours. I mean, she's 4, but that's where you might be at, bro, and that's all right.
3: Good on her.
4: Yeah. Maybe Mim can teach him.
1: Oh, don't. That's not good. Now, Woody's left early. He's had to go. He's got an appointment, so that feels a bit wild to say that.
4: It's like there's an argument coming.
1: There's a lot there. I don't think we need to... Anyway, get that on the podcast. Why Darcy's texting Woody's wife behind his back. How do you feel about that?
2: About the texting?
1: Yeah. Crosses the line?
2: Yeah, crosses the line.
1: If you're going to be on the air, Annalise, you need to have an opinion.
2: Sorry.
1: I can't throw to you again.
2: I like being on the fence.
1: I know you do. How do you feel about the fact that sexy Darcy is texting Woody's wife?
2: I hate it. It's terrible. Never do it again.
1: That's what we're about.
2: Oh, my God.
1: That was
2: ew.
1: Good.
2: What the hell?
1: Intense. Very good. Yeah. Nice. Yeah. It's not. It's not okay, mate.
2: I'm sweating now.
1: I do. I'm not really sure what's worse there, though, because she was text. She drew first blood, didn't she, Darcy?
3: Yeah, exactly. And she called me sexy as well.
1: Yeah, which is pretty wild. So, look, at the end of the day, Woody, a lot of anger at you, but if I'm honest, I know him very well. He was projecting because he was very angry at his wife. And they're going to have to sort that out. They've got 2 kids. I mean, there's sad breakdowns of marriages with little kids. Very sad. Well, it's not funny, mate.
2: It's not.
1: It's not funny. Now, before we get out of here, let's go to Angela. Angela.
5: Hello.
1: Angela, you've got yourself... I don't know how this has happened. You've popped up. I've got to give away the Post Malone tickets today. We've heard you're a big fan. You're going to Post Malone... You're going to his big-ass world tour.
5: No way.
1: Yeah, you are.
5: No way. That is so cool.
1: Yeah. October 26th, special guest, Don Tolliver.
5: That is so cool. Thank you so much. Mate, and you've got to say the one word to me of my favourite song that I entered the competition. So you've got to, on the count of 3, we should both just go, congratulations.
1: Congratulations. Yeah, I was all over that. tickets and tour info at livenation.com.au. Now, the reason I'm saying it in American accent is because it's called... Congratulations. It's called... I love this guy. I love the face tats. What a guy. It's called his big... It's called Post Malone's big ASS World Tour.
5: It is. It's his big ass tour.
1: Big ass. You know, I can't call it a big ass world tour. It doesn't have the same ring to it, doesn't it, Ange? It's not the same, is it?
5: It's not the same.
1: It's not the same. Oh, that's a tune. That's a tune. That is a tune. I'll give him that. You'd find him hot, don't you, Joe? You'd find Post Malone hot.
6: Love Posty. Yeah, my favourite song's Rockstar.
1: He's got that rat vibe that like.
6: Just swap been rat, pulled out of a swap bin rat. And plopped on stage. You love that, vibe to him.
1: You love it. It's weird.
6: Perfect for your girl.
1: Very strange. Very strange. Man, I feel just like a rock star. Oh, yeah, yeah. Tight. Yeah. All my brothers got that gas and got that big ass world tour. All right. We'll see you tomorrow.
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1: We have been on a mission to right the wrong of someone's first wedding, and after weeks of searching, we locked in our couple. 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
2: I never met you, but I wanted to invite you to the party. 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

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And every once in a while, I start texting, write a paragraph, but then I delete the message. 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
1: So today I'm going to have a go at trying to convince your friend Andrew, is it?
2: Yes, Andrew. Okay, here's some info about him. His wife's name's Jess. He's a bit of a comedian. He plays a bit of music, like plays a bit of piano, like comedic piano.
1: Okay.
3: Hello, it's Andrew speaking.
1: Hey, Andrew, how you doing? It's Jimmy.
3: Jimmy, hey, how's things?
1: Mate, I reckon I haven't seen you since you and Jess got married.
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3: 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Yep, that's right.
2: Andrew, can I just chime in? 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

I mean, I think it's a powerful metaphor for danger approaching personally. So that spider in your doorway recorded on a cassette by me when I was like 9. But hear me out here. I've assembled some musicians so that you can hear what it would sound like if it was produced the way a proper hit song is produced. Have a listen to this. It's got a bit of a country twang. See what I'm saying? If this came on the wireless, this would be all right. The new hit. 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

0: takes is a little production, and we've got ourselves a hit here. By the way, that's not really Green Day. 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
3: Huge thank you to Nadine and the whole team at the Hoy for this one. Celebrate beautifully at the Hoy. Weddings, events and functions. Donnie and I, we were chatting about weddings. We had a few calls about weddings that had gone wrong and we thought, can we give someone a second chance? And that's when Nadine took over, did all the hard work for us. And then we met a couple who had a perfectly fine first wedding, but they'd since split. They'd been together for some time and split, and they got back together. They were going to renew their vows, and this would just be the perfect way for them to do that. So it all started with us talking to Kirsty from The Wedding Boss, and it went from there. Here's the journey we've been on if you've missed it.
4: I was having a chat with Nadine from The Hoy,
3: okay,
4: who is actually launching into elopements and micro weddings, and it's an absolutely beautiful venue. And look, if you can get Nadine on board and get her into it, then I'm absolutely in.
5: Hi, guys. How are you?
6: If we take on scoping everyone in Townsville to see who would be the perfect fit, and you took on organising and setting up the wedding and leaning on your vendors, do you think that's something we could do together?
5: Oh, absolutely, guys.
6: Really?
7: It's live now. I'm being told. Jake has just told us. star1063.com.au. If you want it to be yours, tell us why. Can you talk to us about the wedding in 2007? How was that day?
5: It was beautiful. It was nice. It was very, very traditional.
3: Very traditional.
8: 2007, there would have been lots of photos up on MySpace, I imagine.
6: So you guys split, but now you're back together.
9: Oh, no, we just both worked on ourselves and realised that we were meant to be. So we were going to do it anyway. And when I heard Second Chance on the radio, I was just like, man, that's me.
5: Just got drawn back to him, always knew he was home. But getting back together, we've grown in many different ways now.
10: We have secured the amazing Ardo. Bartlett Master Jewelers has donated a handcrafted bespoke wedding ring. The most amazing photographer, Jessica Sheppey Photography.
6: You are one of the only couples that have entered with a story somewhat like this, and we feel like the whole point of putting together such a massive event is for two people that love each other. And after talking to the both of you, it is so clear how you feel about each other. I think we do want to let you guys know there is no other couples here today, and you have absolutely won the second chance wedding.
11: It's yours.
12: Man, I knew it dead set. As soon as I heard second chance, which I said to you both, I said it's us.
6: Tara, what are you thinking right now? You're crying.
13: No,
6: so can you talk?
13: Not really, no, thank you. That is amazing.
3: A really interesting coincidence. New Park Suit Hire and Menswear is where he got fitted out. That's the exact same place he got fitted out at the first wedding. What was the feeling like being in the same menswear place as you were 20 years ago?
5: It was absolutely an astonishing day. Like, even Ron back then fitted Mark, and then to walk in and he's there doing it again, it was unreal.
6: Is there anything that's making you nervous about next week? Or
5: Not at all.
6: Nothing?
5: Not at all. Do you know, I can't speak highly enough of Nadine. She has just made this so friggin' beautiful.
12: Hi, I'm Mark.
13: Hey, I'm Tara.
12: And we won a $30,000 second chance wedding.
3: In 2 days' time, Friday, the perfect day to start again. The $30,000 second chance wedding will be happening.
14: What time is it?
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15: Local supermarkets say they're ready to keep North Queenslanders supplied during cyclone season, investing in extra storage space here in Townsville. Three people have been arrested and charged with weapons offences from a property in Burdekin.
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21: Good morning, I'm Bethany Ross with your local news. Well, two teenage boys have been charged after a stolen Toyota RAV4 crashed in Vincent yesterday morning. Police say the vehicle was taken from Rockhampton on Tuesday night and later reported driving dangerously across Townsville. Officers deployed tyre spikes just before midday with the RAV4 colliding with a Suzuki Swift at Charles and Ann Street. The teens fled but were arrested nearby and will face court, and the woman driving the Swift was not injured. Meanwhile, North and Far North Queensland MPs have launched a petition calling for tougher youth crime bail laws. They say that new data shows 52% of young offenders re-offend after being granted bail, and they want the next stage of adult crime, adult time, to include mandatory jail for breaching bail. MPs are arguing 51 serious repeat offenders are still being released by the courts.
22: If you breach bail, you should go to jail. No ifs, buts or maybes. We've got to stop the revolving door of serious repeat youth offenders that get let out on bail and continue to offend. 52% of youth offending is done by those young crims out on bail. And quite simply, we need tougher bail laws.
21: Meanwhile, Robbie Catter of the KOP is criticising the move, saying that these stronger bail laws were already part of the LNP's election promise, not a petition. In other news, Townsville MP Phil Thompson says he has no regrets after being suspended from Parliament this week for refusing to withdraw accusations about veteran healthcare. Thompson claimed that Labor's changes to Allied health funding would leave veterans worse off, telling the House people will die because of the legislation. He says he won't apologise, arguing he's standing up for struggling veterans in his community.
23: Veterans deserve better than this Albanese Labor lies. These are lies that you are peddling. It is ridiculous.
24: No, we'll get the Mem for Herbert to withdraw that last part.
23: I'm not withdrawing, Speaker, at all. The people will die because of this legislation. It is disgusting.
24: Order.
21: And finally, Queensland workhorse Ruben Cotter made it through a tough 57 minutes last night, including the entire first half of the State of Origin Game 1, despite a heartbreaking 22-20 loss to New South Wales. We'll know soon whether he backs up for the Cowboys when they take on the Canberra Canberra Raiders this weekend.
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2: Morning, I'm Phoebe Humphrey. New South Wales has pulled off the greatest comeback in Origin history to win Game 1. The Blues recovering from a 20-0 deficit to claim a 22-20 victory over the Maroons in Sydney. The surge led by Kalen Ponga being sent off with 23 minutes of play, topped off by James Tedesco scoring a try in a last-gasp match winner.
4: I think I bombed one earlier and I wanted to make up for it, so just told Nathan to put it up for me and go and compete, and I've worked so hard on that and I'm just happy I came down with it in the end.
2: They're on Nine. An appeal date has been penciled in for mushroom murderer Erin Patterson. The 51-year-old and her lawyers will try to overturn her triple murder conviction on 7 grounds, including a dispute of evidence. The dates set are August 18 and 19. Labor will introduce its tax changes into federal parliament today. The Albanese government will introduce a single bill containing 4 sets of tax measures, including changes to capital gains tax and negative gearing. And 5 people trapped in a louse cave for more than a week have been found alive, but 2 remain missing.
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2: In sport, returning to Origin, Queensland coach Billy Slater has weighed in on Kalen Ponga's sensational send-off. The Maroon was dismissed for the rest of the game for a shoulder charge midway through the second half, opening the door for the Blues.
7: Argue all we want, but it is what it is. Like, let's call them. I haven't got any problems with it. Obviously, you know, feels he's let his team down, but those things happen in games. You know, they happen really quick. I've played that position. I know how hard it is.
2: And Will Day will play his first game for Hawthorn this year in tonight's Round 12 opener against the Saints. That's the latest news and sport.
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21: Mostly sunny in Townsville today with a top of 29 degrees. It is currently sitting around 18 this morning and we could get a slight coastal shower early. Tomorrow it'll be sunny and a little bit cooler, dropping to 13 overnight before a top of 27. That's the latest news, sport and weather. 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
3: Yeehaw. Welcome to Thursday, the 28th of May. My name is Adam. I'm here in the lab mixing up the dangerous chemicals. Donnie is sick today again. He's the failed experiment recovering at home. And Beth is taking notes in the lab with local news. Morning, Beth.
13: Good morning. You're looking a bit tired today.
3: A little tired from watching the Origin. It was like adrenaline flowing right at the end. The game wasn't decided till the last minute.
13: Yeah.
3: So, you know, the heart's beating. I may be sitting on the couch, but, you know, I'm doing cardio.
13: Yeah.
3: I'm sweating, stressing.
13: I think I'm the only person in Queensland who, and no one come for me with this, but I think I'm the only person who didn't watch Origin last night.
3: Responsible.
13: Yeah, though. Because I was so tired. It got to 8 p.m. and I thought, I can't wait any longer. I need to sleep. I'm in here at 4:30 every morning.
3: Yep.
13: I can't do it.
3: Maybe there were people out there that went to bed early, like at half time or something, because it looked like, you know, Queenslander got this. New South Wales will have to break records to come back.
13: Yeah.
3: Which they did.
13: Oh.
3: So if people went to bed and missed that. But they didn't really deserve it, New South Wales.
13: No.
3: If I could just recap it for you.
13: Oh, yeah, please
3: they
13: do.
3: They made. I sound like an expert.
13: Yeah.
3: This guy.
13: Tell me what happened.
3: It's his first Origin season in Queensland. He's decided this week he's a Maroon. But they made so many errors.
13: Really?
3: And they probably, yeah, they really wouldn't have come back if it wasn't for the fact that Ponga got sent off.
13: I have heard about this.
3: So Queensland had one less player and they still only just came back in the last minute.
13: So frustrating.
3: Some people are saying the decision itself was a bit of a Ponga.
13: Oh, that's very good. Well, apparently we're,
3: thank you.
13: we're waiting now as well to find out if Ruben Cotter is going to be backing us up this weekend when we take on the Canberra Raiders.
3: I don't know how they back it up at all rugby league players. You must
21: no
3: be so
21: idea.
3: Sore after
21: yeah.
3: that game.
21: Yeah.
3: Smashing into walls of people.
21: Yeah.
3: And then you just got to back it up the next
21: when
3: week.
21: When I was at the game on the weekend against the Roosters, you can hear the collisions yeah. as you're sitting in the stands.
3: Crazy,
21: I'm thinking,
3: isn't it?
21: That's just insane.
3: Yeah, you can hear the slapping.
21: Honestly, the things they
3: skin
21: do.
3: On skin.
21: The things they do for our entertainment.
3: I'd like to thank him this morning. We've got a big $30,000 second chance wedding tomorrow.
21: I know.
3: So hopefully Donnie's back for that because it's a big event.
21: It's the eve of the wedding.
3: It is. A big day. I went down to the rehearsal yesterday.
21: Did you?
3: At the Hoy, yeah.
21: Oh, my goodness.
3: And I had a chat with the celebrant, Bernadette yeah. Kirsch, and the bride-to-be, Tara. So I'll bring that right up next. It's Adam and Donnie, Star 106.3. This is The Weeknd, Can't Feel My Face, to kick off two songs in a row to start our Thursday. 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

0: Drive Safe, Miles Smith, Niall Horan here on Star 106.3. 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
0: Oh, Donnie and I have been working on this for weeks and weeks. And when I say we've been working on this, Nadine at the Hoy has been working on this. And the wedding boss, Kirsty, has been working on this. We kind of left it to the experts. We did, however, get the privilege of selecting our couple, Mark and Tara. So they married back in 2007. They've been together ever since. But they did split briefly and found each other again. They got back together and they were looking to renew their vows anyway. And this was just a way to do it on a bit of a bigger scale. They had the big rehearsal for tomorrow's wedding yesterday down at the Hoy. I went and visited it. It looked lovely. And while I was there, I caught up with Bernadette Kirsch, who's the celebrant on the day. Now, Bernadette doesn't just show up, read a script. She gets to know the couple in advance, gets to know who they are, what their story is. And she was down there. I had a chat with her.
2: First of all, you spend a lot of time getting to know the couples before you do the big job. What do you think of our couple, Mark and Tara?
3: Oh, I was so thrilled they won. They, to me, second chance wedding was exactly that. That, you know, marriage is hard work. Realistically, it's amazing, but it's also you've got to work on it. And these guys have done exactly that. They've gone through some hard times and they've come out fighting stronger. And I just, yeah, when I heard Tara say, "You're my home," I thought that's what marriage is about. It's you should, no matter where you are, living in the fanciest place in the world or, you know, struggling financially, as long as you feel safe with them, that's what it's about.
2: So, I mean, from start to finish, I don't know, it's been about 5-6 weeks maybe. Do you see a quick turnaround on weddings like that from the start of the organising to the day, or is it usually a bit longer?
3: Sometimes longer, obviously. Yeah. I love a quick wedding. It's usually the people who do quick weddings, they choose the things that really matter.
2: Yeah.
3: They don't get caught up on the fluff of the things that aren't so important.
2: And you're getting involved through Nadine at the Hoy, so you guys work together a lot.
3: I love the Hoy because it's got a beautiful atmosphere. If you've been there, it's amazing. And I like that there's three little areas. There's sort of quite a glamorous area and elegant that you can do your venue in, do the ceremony in, and then there's like a gentleman's club that I really love. And then up the back, there's another little area that's very Melbourne-ish vibes, the gin bar. I like it. And then with the laneway. So in one space, you can get four different venues, kind of. So it gives you a whole different, and especially for photos, that's amazing. You don't have to travel anywhere because you've got four really cool places to get really funky photos.
2: Yeah, a whole bunch of different vibes, but all classy.
3: Yes, all very, very classy. It's nice to have somewhere that's, like, I love beach weddings, obviously, because that's Townsville, but it's very not Townsville, this place. It feels a little bit a step above Townsville, which is nice, because with a lot of people doing small weddings these days because they can't afford, you know, the 150 people, and going for that 20 to 60 people, just because you're going small, it doesn't have to look cheap and nasty. Yep. It can still be really classy and elegant.
2: Bernadette Kirsch, thanks for being part of our $30,000 second chance wedding. Appreciate it.
3: My absolute pleasure. Thanks, guys.
2: See you Friday.
3: See ya.
0: That's Bernadette Kirsch, the celebrant on the big day, which is tomorrow. The $30,000 second chance wedding is going down at the Hoy. It'll be on after our show, but Jade in Arvos will be covering the action. I also spoke to the bride-to-be, Tara, at the rehearsal yesterday, and I'll bring that for you next. It's Adam and Donnie, Star 106.3.
4: It's about off.
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4: You and I, Will, both believe that we are the badder of the two of us. It's looking for shoes. Walked up to the shop attendant. Do you have these in a size 13?
6: It's huge, by the way.
7: You're a size 10 and a half.
4: Yeah.
5: Duh.
4: He goes, "Yeah, mate, no worries, bear with me." 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
4: Imagine the look on his face. He comes back. Where's the guy with the huge feet?
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4: 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Okay, I got another one for you.
7: Yeah.
4: A woman came up to me. I was just walking through a shopping centre.
7: Yeah.
4: She said, "Oh, hello, sir. Have you got a minute to talk about beds?" And I said, "Sorry, I don't have any time. Don't have any time." I just walked past. I had a lot of time on my hands.
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11: It's amazing what a little snooze can do. No animals were harmed in the making of this show, except maybe Donnie's ego.

0: 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Star 106.3, Adam and Donny. 30 the top in Townsville today. It's 20 right now. We're expecting sunny conditions. And tomorrow, Mark and Tara are getting their $30,000 second chance wedding.
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0: It's going to be a huge day. It's been building for about 6 weeks now, the $30,000 second chance wedding going to Mark and Tara, who married back in 2007, briefly split not too long ago, but got back together, found each other again, and wanted to renew their vows, and they're going to do it in a big way tomorrow down at the Hoy. Yesterday, it was getting very real because it was the rehearsal. I went and paid them a visit, and I tried to have a chat with Tara, the bride, and just as I came in to ask her for a chat, she was getting quite emotional because they were playing the song that's going to play on violin on the day. Now, Katisha Adelaide will be on violin, playing an instrumental violin version of Christina Perry's song, A Thousand Years. Amazing. The emotions are already flowing, and it's not even the day yet. The day is tomorrow. After the breakfast show, Jay in Arvo's will be covering all the action. But I did manage to have a chat with Tara. In fact, she said, get me out of here. I'm getting emotional. Let's do our chat. And here's the chat I had yesterday with Tara, the bride-to-be, tomorrow. So, Tara, we're here for the rehearsal. How do you feel now that we've been in the room and everything's kind of decked out? And I just walked in on them playing some of the music that's going to play on the day, and you were getting a bit emotional. How's it all feeling? Is it feeling real?
3: It's feeling very real, very, very raw. I think I just said I have to walk out of the room or I'm going to cry already.
0: Yeah. Do you know the song that was playing on the violin? Was it a significant song?
3: 100%.
0: Yeah. What was the song?
3: A Thousand Years.
4: It's a very sentimental song. We both, it's one thing we actually agreed on, listening to the violin version. Like, we didn't want no lyrics or nothing.
0: Yeah. Have you been to the Hoy before or been to an event here before?
4: No, I haven't.
0: So is today the first time you've actually seen the venue it's happening at, or have you been here earlier?
4: We come for our first meet here with Nadine and Kirsty, the wedding boss. Showed us through, and it's a bloody lovely little special space.
0: So what was the venue like the first wedding? Where was that?
4: Oh, it was at we did it in a church, but then reception moved to the back of a pub.
0: Oh, right.
4: Yeah. Well, we didn't have much option back in Ingham.
0: Yeah, true.
4: Yeah, okay.
0: So 2 days out, overwhelming feelings at the moment, excitement, a bit of everything.
4: Starting to get butterflies when I think too hard, but just trying to keep busy.
0: Yeah.
4: Adrenaline flowing takes away the other emotions.
0: Excellent. Yeah. Well, thanks so much. We'll see you Friday.
4: Thank you.
0: The $30,000 second chance wedding happening at the Hoy tomorrow. It's going to be massive. Right now, let's go to local news with Bethany Ross, and then a little bit of a change of pace with the Daily Dribble, obscure news. A famous guitarist is still unsure why the hospital shaved his goji berries after he had a heart attack. It's Adam and Donny, Star 106.3.
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11: Good morning, I'm Bethany Ross with your local news. Well, one of our federal MPs, Phil Thompson, is standing by comments that saw him suspended from Parliament this week after accusing the government of lying about veteran healthcare funding. Thompson says he won't retract his warning that people will die, insisting that veterans in Townsville are already doing it tough. The government says it's boosting allied health fees, while Thompson says the changes amount to rationing.
12: I referred to the Prime Minister's broken promise to ration allied health services for veterans at $5,000 per year. How many veterans will be out of pocket and forced to pay for another Labor broken promise because the Prime Minister has chosen to rip the guts out of allied health services for our veterans? People will die because of this legislation. It is disgusting. Order.
11: Meanwhile, a Queensland Police Admin Officer has been found guilty of assaulting a woman during a roadside confrontation on Magnetic Island. News Corp reports that Townsville Magistrates Court heard Kelly Lord punch the victim several times after yelling at her to move her car, which had stopped to let a python cross the road. She was fined $1,000 with half to be paid to the victim and no conviction was recorded. In other news, 18 months after the 2025 floods, Townsville Hospital and Health Service has launched a new disaster recovery team to support residents still battling from the fallout. The team includes mental health clinicians, doctors and peer workers and is already working in communities like Ingham, the Burdekin and Palm Island. Leaders say stress from natural disasters can push people to crisis point long after cleanup and early support is critical. And finally, more on the cleanup after weather events. Calls for residents to dispose of their garden waste after cutting back trees or large plants on their properties. We can help minimise damage by managing vegetation and preparing our properties for the next weather event. Ergon Vegetation Management Team's Dan Kansky says that piles of branches and vegetation are potential missiles that can become stuck in power lines, causing electricity interruptions.
13: It's a year-round job to keep the vegetation away from our network. Very important to maintain that clearing profile because vegetation is a leading cause of outages.
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14: Morning, I'm Phoebe Humphrey. New South Wales has pulled off its greatest ever comeback in last night's Origin Series opener in Sydney. The Blues recovering from a 20-0 deficit to win 22 points to 20 with a converted try to James Tedesco with a minute to go, securing the win. Maroons coach Billy Slater says his Queensland boys are heartbroken.
15: They played with so much heart in that last 23 minutes and New South Wales did a great job. They had to chase the points down and they got them.
14: The dad of one of the so-called ISIS brides says his daughter made a mistake and shouldn't face charges. Nesreen Zahab has reunited with her family in Sydney after returning from Syria in a group of 19 on Tuesday. Her dad Zakaria has told Nine Nesreen left Australia when she was just 21.
16: When you're young, you do so many mistakes. You don't get charged on that mistake.
14: And home buyers could be spared another interest rate hike next month. Better than expected inflation figures has fueled hopes the Reserve Bank will hold fire, opting for an increase in August instead.
1: Amazing Grace Early Learning, North Ward, Railway Estate, Elliot Springs coming soon. 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
14: In sport, returning to Origin and Blues coach Laurie Daly has been asked whether he feels vindicated by overlooking Dylan Edwards as fullback in favour of the match-winning James Tedesco.
17: Don't feel vindicated because I know that Dylan would have been outstanding. It was a really hard call, actually, because Dylan is playing really well for Penrith and Teddy's playing well for the Roosters. So it was just a gut feel that we thought that that was the way we were going to go.
14: And former Eagles coach Adam Simpson says coaches are hesitant to go for the vacant Essendon role because they can't see anyone else but James Hurd getting hired. That's the latest news and sport.
18: It's one of the best surprises I've had in ages. A voucher for Tropical North Day Spa. 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
11: Partly cloudy today in Townsville with 29, the top temperature, and there is a slight chance of a coastal shower. Tomorrow it should stay dry with some sunny skies and a cool 13 degrees at dawn, reaching tops of 27 during the day. That's the latest from your local newsroom. 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
0: Yeehaw, happy Thursday. Good morning. 6:37. It's just Adam. Donnie is off sick, but never fear, I still have your cheap fuel update around Townsville. Liberty Thuringower has the cheapest unleaded, 177.5 a litre. And when we look at diesel, Oom Energy, Walgaroo, you've done it again. They've got the cheapest diesel, 216.5 a litre. Right up next, the Daily Dribble, some obscure news. It was a very interesting one. A famous guitarist is still not quite sure why the hospital shaved his coin purse after he had a heart attack. He doesn't understand what's the connection there. Why does that need to be smooth? I'll have more details about that next. This is Milky and Mulgrave, Star 106.3. Adam and Don.

0: Milky and Mulgrave, brand new music here on Star 106.3. It's Adam and Donnie for Snooze Townsville. It's amazing what a little snooze can do. Just Adam, I don't have Donnie with me, but I do have a weird news story here.
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0: Front page of our obscure newspaper, The Daily Dribble, today is about a famous guitarist. I don't know if you've heard of the band King Crimson, but the guitarist of that band, Robert Fripp, has had a heart attack, had to go to hospital. Looks like he's needed surgery on his heart, and he's become very confused when a fella working at the hospital, I assume, just comes in and starts shaving his nads. And he's still confused about why that happened. The theories are, apparently, they were probably preparing him for a heart procedure that they can do through an artery in the groin. I mean, I've never heard such a thing. It seems very far away from the heart, but that seems to be the only explanation. And even if that is the case, Robert Fripp himself, he said, nobody actually told me that. There's a fella just came in and started preparing me down there. So if that's the reason, someone could have told me first before that was going to happen. Now, apparently, this Robert Fripp, this guitarist from King Crimson, it's not the first awkward moment he's had in a hospital. I mean, he's just turned 80, but he had an awkward hospital moment in Italy because of the language barrier. He thought a nurse wanted him to drop his pants for an inspection, but apparently she was just asking what he wanted for lunch. So I don't know, maybe this is Fripp that's the problem here. Maybe it's Fripp that's getting confused. But online sleuths have chimed in. Some people are saying, hey, don't complain, this is a bonus. It's like taking your car to the shop for serious engine work and then they throw in a free car wash. And other people are saying, no, it's like having the engine replaced only to find out they shaved your fluffy dice. So, it's up to you. I'll leave that one up to you this morning. Let's cleanse the palate after that story with Nikki Orr and Daisy Sunroof. It's Star 106.3, Adam and Don.

0: Sunroof, Nicky, you're in Daisy, Star 106.3. Good morning. If you're a Maroon supporter, you won't be happy this morning. If you're a New South Wales supporter, I don't know if you'd be happy either because they didn't play too well. They did win on paper, but God, Queensland played well, and God, New South Wales did not play well in the Origin last night. My co-host Donnie, biggest Maroon fans you'll ever meet. In fact, he notices when people are wearing blue during Origin season. Not actual New South Wales merch, just if they have a blue shirt on. He gets very angry. He's not here with me today. I'm sure he's not feeling great about the Maroons' result last night. So I thought maybe I'd replay my gift to him for the 100th show. Monday was our 100th show together, and I played a little shout out to him from his hero, Danica Mason. So I thought I'd put that back out into the ether up next to hopefully cheer up him and maybe any other Maroons fans. I mean, I think she's a New South Wales Blue, so maybe it won't help, but I'll do it next. Adam and Donnie, Star 106.3. Feel that
1: 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No one else in Townsville and North Queensland kickstarts your workday with 20 songs in a row. 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

0: Strong. It's Adam and Donny Star 106.3. It's 21 in Townsville right now on our way to a top of 30. Sunny conditions expected. Just Adam. Donny's off sick at the moment, but if you missed it, Monday was our 100th show, and I got Donny a very, very special gift, and maybe this will help, I don't know, not only cheer him up because he's not feeling well, but also cheer him up because I'm sure he's down in the dumps about what happened with the Maroons last night. That looked like a victory was set to happen until it was stolen from them. I mean, we know who the better team was on the night. We know who won the moral victory. It just doesn't go down on paper as a win, that's all. But I thought I'd send this back out into the ether. This is a gift I got for him for the 100th show on Monday. His hero, Danica Mason. He sees her on the TV at night time covering the footy and goes, God, she works hard. Because then he sees her first thing in the morning on our TVs here in the radio studio covering Nine News, the Today Show. And he goes, oh, God, she works hard. So I thought I'd get him a present, a shout out from Danica Mason herself. If you missed it, have a listen to this. Who did you say was your favourite lady in all the world, apart from your girlfriend and your mum?
1: No, Danica Mason, who works on the Today Show. I just think she works very hard.
0: Channel 9 sports reporter, yeah. She's often on at this time of the morning on the TV. So yes. You often see her and go, she's a very hard worker.
1: She does. Well, she works the Thursday night footy, the Sunday night footy, and gets up for the Today Show. This is the conversation that's never left this room.
0: Yeah, but it has now.
1: Okay.
0: So I reached out, see if I could get a little shout-out from her for you. Bit of a mix-up. I told her you were celebrating a big 100th.
1: Yeah.
0: And so I think she thinks you're turning 100.
1: What do you mean?
0: I'll just play you the shout out. You be the judge.
2: Donny, it's Danica Mason here. Hey, happy birthday. I can't believe you're triple figures. 100. What an achievement. I hear you're a big Maroons and a big Cowboys fan. So hopefully the Queenslanders can do it for you in State of Origin as well. You guys are in with a pretty good shot. And what about those Cowboys as well? Big weekend this weekend for them. No doubt you'll be tuning in from home. Now, you have to send big love to Lou. I know I do come second to Lou. Maybe it's a tight finish. But, you know, keep her close to your heart. She's a keeper, that's for sure. All right, much love. Enjoy the birthday. Well done.
0: Mwah. There you go, mate. How do you feel?
1: That is the most insane thing anyone's ever done on this radio station.
0: Really?
1: That is so bizarre.
0: And that's the real Danica Mason, all right?
1: We don't know that's true, though.
0: Yes. It's in video. I can give you the video.
1: Please flick it through.
0: I paid for it on Cameo.
1: What a 100. What a 100.
0: You're welcome. I mean, I'm not hearing a thank you, but you're welcome.
1: No, thank you, Adam. Thank you. Right. At least someone cares about the show.
0: Best co-host ever. I think so. It's local news time with Bethany Ross next, and after that, a chat with the wedding boss, Kirsty. We've got our $30,000 second chance wedding taking place at the Hoy tomorrow with our couple, Mark and Tara, and it all kind of started with the wedding boss, Kirsty, and we haven't really spoken to her since, so it's only fitting to finish with her just before the big day tomorrow. I'll have a chat with her after the news. It's Adam and Donny, Star 106.3.
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12: Hey, very good morning. Well, traffic is starting to build through Cosgrove on Wilcox Street, inbound at

0: 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I'm Brad Moore. Traffic in 30 minutes on Star 106.3.
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2: Good morning, I'm Bethany Ross with your local news. Well, a police investigation is underway and two teenagers are set to face court, charged with unlawful use of a motor vehicle and unlawfully entering a yard. A 16-year-old Vincent boy and another 17-year-old will face Townsville Children's Court after allegedly crashing a stolen RAV4. Police received multiple calls about the car's driving before stopping it with tyre spikes in Vincent. The RAV4 then hit another vehicle, but thankfully the driver wasn't hurt. Meanwhile, a group of North Queensland MPs are pushing for stronger bail laws, launching a petition under the banner Breach Bail, Go to Jail. They say too many young offenders are being arrested, bailed and then re-offending within hours despite new adult crime adult time law. Far North MP Bree James shares more.
3: Unfortunately, the police are doing the hard work, but then these serious repeat youth offenders are getting bail and they're out within hours terrorising our community again. So we believe that if you breach bail, you should go to jail. And that's why we are launching this important petition for the region.
2: However, the KOB have slammed the move, saying it's deceptive because stronger breach of bail laws were promised in the election already. Meanwhile, Townsville's small and family businesses are set for a major boost with the Christopher Lee government launching the new Regional Business Gateways program. It offers $250,000 to $600,000 per initiative to help regional groups strengthen supply chains, build capability and unlock new economic opportunities. Those expressions of interest are now open. And finally, branches and vegetation debris is still the leading cause of power outages across our state, especially during severe weather. Ergon is encouraging locals in Townsville to help them with their vegetation management efforts and keep properties tidy and get rid of loose items in the yard. It comes after power was cut for many in Townsville during ex-tropical cyclone Koji. Ergon vegetation management team's Dan Kansky says that tree trimming near power lines is underway year-round, not just during wet season, to help protect the electricity network.
4: We've got over 170,000 kilometres of network to maintain, so it's a big job. We manage our vegetation on cycles, depending on tree species, growth rates, and all the historical data. If we can trim or prune a tree safely, and again, to the Australian standard, versus remove that tree, that's the way we'll go.
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5: Morning, I'm Phoebe Humphrey. New South Wales take a 1-0 lead heading into Game 2 of State of Origin in Melbourne after coming back from 20 points down in front of a packed crowd in Sydney last night. Blues veteran James Tedesco scoring the winning try in the dying minutes. Coach Laurie Daly says the review that followed left him hanging on the edge of his seat.
6: And they said, oh, it's going to go to the video referee to be confirmed. So then you start to worry. So they're going, oh, they're checking front on, and then you're sort of starting to doubt that it's going to be a try, and then as soon as it's awarded, yeah, your emotions are everywhere.
5: Triple Mushroom murderer Erin Patterson will appeal her convictions, arguing she's the victim of a substantial miscarriage of justice. Her lawyers will prosecute the 51-year-old's case in August. If they fail, she'll remain behind bars until she's at least 82. And the Albanese government is moving forward with its planned tax changes, introducing legislation into federal parliament today. The proposed tax measures include reducing the capital gains tax discount and limiting negative gearing and concessions to newly built homes.
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5: In sport, back to Origin, and Maroon skipper Cam Munster believes Kalen Ponga was hard done by after being sent off midway through the second half for his shoulder charge.
7: Spur of the moment kind of thing, bit of speed. Cole's not the slowest bloke in the game, he's probably one of the quickest, and KP's coming in to make a tackle, so it is what it is. I thought it might have been head on head. The split obviously on KP's ear, but the referee in the bunker saw it differently.
5: And the AFL says it's happy for James Hurd to coach Essendon again after Brad Scott was sacked earlier this week. It comes a decade after the supplement scandal. That's the latest news and sport.
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2: Warm and mostly sunny in Townsville today, heading for 29, some light winds and just a 40% chance of rain on the coast. Tomorrow it'll be clear, sunny and a little bit cooler with lows of 13 degrees. That's the latest news, sport and weather. 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
9: Yeah, it is. Good morning. Welcome to Thursday. Adam, no Donnie, he's off sick. Newsreader Beth is here, though.
2: Good
9: morning, Beth.
2: Good morning.
9: Huge news caught my attention yesterday. What? Auditions are open for Big Brother.
2: Oh, wow.
9: It's coming back again. Did you watch the new season last time it aired?
2: This is so controversial. I've never watched a season of Big Brother. No.
9: How did you learn about stuff when you were younger? That's what I used to run the VCR cassette and I'd secretly tape it so my parents wouldn't know I was watching Uncut.
2: You were showing your age right now. I just grew up in a really strict household. We weren't allowed to watch it. And then as I've grown up as an adult, you know, I've just retained my good taste. Right. And I've decided that kind of reality TV is just not for me.
9: It's the best kind of reality TV. Don't knock it till you try it. No. It is so good. Just a bunch of... It's like a zoo for humans. We all just sit around... I don't know, maybe I'm a bit of a voyeur, but I quite enjoy. I was watching the live stream, everything.
2: That's wild.
9: I'm an old school fan of Gretel Colleen days, and I thought Mel Trusina did an amazing job as the new host as well.
2: Yeah.
9: Okay, so you wouldn't watch it, would you ever go on it?
2: No, absolutely not. I just don't think I'm interesting enough. Like, I don't think I'm controversial enough. I'm not argumentative. I think I would just, like, be a bit of a peacekeeper in the house and try and get along with people, and that doesn't make for good TV. What about you?
9: Yeah, I don't think so because
2: you're kind of like me in that
9: I like
2: sense,
9: my alone time, so I'd just be sitting in the corner chilling out alone, not talking.
2: So I reckon Donnie would be good on it though. He could be a bit of drama. Actually, you know who'd be really good? Jake, our promotions manager.
9: Oh, God, yes.
2: Jake would be epic on Big Brother. I'd watch that.
9: Anything. He'd be good on maths, anything.
2: He really would, hey. Yeah. He's just a funny guy.
9: Yeah, Australian Idol, put him on that.
2: Well, I mean, someone from Townsville needs to audition for it, please. Yeah. We want to back someone on
9: that
2: show.
9: Yeah, we'd love that. And then we can get them on the show, interview them.
2: And maybe I'll watch it for the first time.
9: Oh, yes. I'd love to know what your thoughts are as a first-time viewer. Mm. Maybe you watch it this season, let us know.
2: Maybe.
9: All right, tomorrow the $30,000 second chance wedding is all going down. It actually all started, this whole journey, with someone called Kirsty, the wedding boss. Mm. I'm going to catch up with her right up next. We haven't talked to her since it all started.
2: Wow.
9: So it seems like a great way to wrap it up before the big event tomorrow is to talk to her again. A bit of a bookend, Beth. Mm. Star 106.3, Adam and Johnny, this is Santana.

0: Santana with Rob Thomas. It's Star 106.3, Adam and Donnie, 10 past 7. 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
2: Thanks to the Hoy Wedding, Splendor Street. Intimate celebrations, timeless charm.
0: It all started with us talking about horror wedding stories. First weddings that didn't go too well. We wanted to give people a second chance at a wedding. And then we met the couple, Mark and Tara. They've been together for almost 20 years. They got married back in 2007. And they briefly split not too long ago and then found each other again and want to declare their love to each other all over again. They were going to do it anyway, but now they can do it on a grand scale. Thanks to Nadine and all the crew at the Hoy. But the person that got us in touch with the Hoy in the first place was the wedding boss, Kirsty. She's also been working tirelessly behind the scenes. I actually saw Nadine at the Hoy yesterday and she said, oh, the wedding boss, Kirsty, has been going above and beyond, working hard. So that's who we started with. Let's finish with her just before the big day tomorrow. Kirsty on the line with me now, the wedding boss. Kirsty, tell me about the hard work you're doing behind the scenes to set the big day up for tomorrow.
3: It's been a very, very busy time for everyone involved, not just myself, but all the vendors as well. But there's been meetings happening behind the scenes, lots of appointments, lots of timeline work, and a lot of contact with the vendors as well.
0: So obviously people who are getting married in the lead up to their big day feel a certain way, excitement, nervousness. How does the wedding boss herself feel when one of her big projects is about to come to fruition?
3: I am always excited. Yeah. The stressful time for me is earlier on, and when it gets close to the wedding, all the hard work's done and myself and the other vendors get to sit back and watch it all come together, and it's a really exciting time.
0: So you've met our couple, Mark and Tara, yeah, a few times probably. What do you think about their story? They've been together for a while, they split briefly, they're back together and they want to do it all again.
3: They're absolutely wonderful couple. I'm so glad that they won this. They're truly deserving of it. As Mark mentioned, they went away and, you know, did some work on themselves and they've come back and they just seem like a really, really great team.
0: Have you ever had anything like this in your experience working as a wedding boss? A couple that wants to renew their vows in a big way like this?
3: A lot of couples definitely do vow renewals, not to this kind of length. Yep. This is a very special one, and a lot of people tend to do a vow renewal with a much smaller guest list and not as much involved, but this one's special, so I think Tara and Mark deserve everything that they're getting.
0: And I think they're both pretty happy with you and Nadine as well. They speak very highly of you every time we see you, so obviously you're the person to go to in Townsville, Kirsty, the wedding boss. If anyone wants anything organised like this, how do people get in touch with you?
3: They can get in touch with me through any of my social medias. I'm on Facebook, I'm on Instagram, I've got my phone number, my email, everything on there. They can get in touch. But I have to say that Nadine has been an absolute amazing person throughout this process. She is on the ball, but she's not like a lot of venues where she just treats everybody like a number. She really cares about the couple and making their day special, and she works very, very hard behind the scenes. So we're so lucky to have her on board.
0: Yeah, I can vouch for that too. I double that. Thanks so much, Kirsty, for all the work you've done as the wedding boss on this wedding, and we'll see you tomorrow.
3: No worries, you will. I'll see you guys then.
0: The wedding boss, Kirsty, the big $30,000 second chance wedding is going down tomorrow, and Jade on Arvo's will have all the action right here on Star 106.3. This is Ed Sheeran.

0: Star 106.3, Adam and Donnie. 17 past 7. It's 20 degrees in Townsville right now. 30 will be our top today. Sunny conditions expected, and it's giveaway time. 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
3: 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Walked up to the shop attendant. Do you have these in a size 13? That's huge, by the way.
4: You're a size 10 and a half.
3: Yeah.
2: Duh.
3: He goes, yeah, mate, no worries, bear with me. And he goes out the back.
4: And I just left the store.
3: Imagine the look on his face. He comes back. Who's the guy with the huge feet?
4: That's pretty bad.
3: Thanks, man. Okay, I got another one for you.
4: Yeah.
3: A woman came up to me. I was just walking through a shopping centre.
4: Yeah.
3: She said, oh, hello, sir. Have you got a minute to talk about beds? And I said, sorry, I don't have any time. Don't have any time. I just walked past. I had a lot of time on my hands.
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0: 24 past 7 at Star 106.3, Adam and Donny, good morning. About to get lucky with a couple of tickets, Paramore Cabaret's Happy Hour, tomorrow 7pm, Riverway Stadium, is Mandy from Woodstock, who's called 1300 00 1063. Yeehaw, Mandy.
1: Yeehaw.
0: How are you this morning, Mandy? What are you up to?
1: I'm good, I'm just arriving at work.
0: What do you do for work, if you don't mind me asking?
1: Admin.
0: You'd like a nice Friday night after a hard week's work of admin?
1: Yes, please. That would be great.
0: I think it is meant to be a pretty cool show. It's all yours. It's a double pass. Anyone in mind you'll take with you?
1: It'll either be a friend or my husband. We'll see.
0: Okay, cool. And one more question before you go. Do you get into the state of origin?
1: I felt half time and I'm glad I did.
0: Oh, really? Yeah. Are you a Maroons fan?
1: Definitely,
0: yeah. Yeah, there was nothing to see for you in that last half that would make you happy. All right, enjoy Friday night. You'll get a text with the details. Thanks for the call, Mandy. Appreciate it.
1: Thanks very much. See ya.
0: See ya, Mandy. All right, local news with Bethany Ross is up next. And then after that, on the phone with me will be Brigadier Ben McLennan to talk about Exercise Southern Jackaroo. Kicking off tomorrow, there's going to be trilateral training between Australia, the US and Japan right here in Townsville. Very interesting. 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
3: Traffic has built up through Cosgrove and Wilcox Street for the inbound run. Still looking good around Garvin and Currajong. Moving well on Charters Towns Road through Hermit Park and Mistleton. And also light conditions on University Road through Annandale around MacArthur Drive. 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I'm Brad Moore, traffic 30 minutes on Star 106.
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14: Good morning, I'm Bethany Ross with your local news. Well, a police investigation is underway and two teenagers are set to face court, charged with unlawful use of a motor vehicle and unlawfully entering a yard. A 16-year-old Vincent boy and another 17-year-old will face Townsville Children's Court after allegedly crashing a stolen RAV4. Police received multiple calls about the car's driving before stopping it with tyre spikes in Vincent. The RAV4 then hit another vehicle, but thankfully the driver wasn't hurt. Meanwhile, a group of North Queensland MPs are pushing for stronger bail laws, launching a petition under the banner Breach Bail, Go to Jail. They say too many young offenders are being arrested, bailed and then reoffending within hours despite new adult crime adult time law. Far North MP Bree James shares more.
15: Unfortunately, the police are doing the hard work, but then these serious repeat youth offenders are getting bail and they're out within hours terrorising our community again. So we believe that if you breach bail, you should go to jail. And that's why we are launching this important petition for the region.
14: However, the KOB have slammed the move, saying it's deceptive because stronger breach of bail laws were promised in the election already. Meanwhile, Townsville's small and family businesses are set for a major boost with the Christopher Lee government launching the new Regional Business Gateways program. It offers $250,000 to $600,000 per initiative to help regional groups strengthen supply chains, build capability and unlock new economic opportunities. Those expressions of interest are now open. And finally, branches and vegetation debris is still the leading cause of power outages across our state, especially during severe weather. ERGON is encouraging locals in Townsville to help them with their vegetation management efforts and keep properties tidy and get rid of loose items in the yard. It comes after power was cut for many in Townsville during ex-tropical cyclone Koji. ERGON vegetation management team's Dan Kansky says that tree trimming near power lines is underway year-round, not just during wet season, to help protect the electricity network.
16: We've got over 170,000 kilometres of network to maintain, so it's a big job. We manage our vegetation on cycles, depending on tree species, growth rates, and all the historical data. If we can trim or prune a tree safely, and again, to the Australian standard, versus remove that tree, that's the way we'll go.
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17: Morning, I'm Phoebe Humphrey. Queensland has suffered a 22-20 defeat to New South Wales in a controversial Origin opener in Sydney. The Maroons led 20-6 before Kalen Ponga was sent off midway through the second half, sparking the Blues' comeback. Debutant Sam Walker telling Nine the loss stings.
18: It's a hard one to sort of reflect on right now, but yeah, disappointed, I guess.
17: The federal government has struck a deal with every state and territory to fully fund public schools. The agreement will pump $20 billion into public schools over the next decade and another $50 billion in the decade to follow. The search for Gus Lamont in South Australia is ongoing, with police scouring waterways and creek beds. The four-year-old was last seen at his family's remote property near Yunta in September last year. And Matthew Perry's personal assistant has been jailed for his role in the actor's death. Kenneth Awamasa injected the 54-year-old friend star with a fatal dose of ketamine in October 2023 and was the last person to see Perry alive. He's been sentenced to 3 years and 5 months.
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17: In sport, New South Wales has pulled off the biggest comeback in Origin history to stun Queensland 22-20. Nathan Cleary orchestrated the fight back from 20-0 down, scoring a try before setting up James Tedesco's match winner at the death.
20: Yeah, it's just Origin Day. It was absolutely crazy, but that's why we love the game. It was honestly a tale of two halves, but Teddy's actually him. Just to come with that big play at the end, unbelievable.
17: And Will Day will play his first game for Hawthorn this year in tonight's Round 12 AFL opener against the Saints. That's the latest news and sport.
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14: A mild, partly cloudy Thursday with tops of 29 on the way today. Friday also bringing some sunshine all day. It will dip to 13 degrees overnight, however, and climb up to 27. That's the latest from your local newsroom. 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
1: 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Let's go.
0: Yeehaw, welcome to Thursday morning. It's Adam, Donny's off sick. Star 106.3. Last night, the State of Origin game one. The Maroons lost by 2 points right in the dying minutes of the game. I have a man on the phone right now, 1300 00 1063, Dave. As I was choosing my Origin team, Maroon or Blue, I went Maroon. He really wanted me to go Blue. I wonder how he's feeling this morning after the Blues victory last night. Good morning, Dave. Go ahead.
22: You chose wrong.
0: How do you feel about the win, though? Because, I mean, the Blues were all over the place, right?
22: It wasn't a good win.
0: It wasn't a great win. Queensland had to lose a player for New South Wales, and they still only just came back.
22: Well, yeah, I think it was worthy of 10 minutes in the bin. I didn't think it was a send-off offence.
0: Yeah, okay, that's coming from even a Blue is saying it's a bit of a Ponga decision.
22: Well, he's a Newcastle Knight, so I've got to support my boy.
0: Well, I appreciate the honesty, but, Dave. How do you think it looks for the rest of the series if New South Wales, that's how they won at home?
22: It's going to be a long series. This is the second time Ashley Kynes ruined a State of Origin in the last 3 years. They've both been Sydney games. The first time he sent a New South Wales player off in the first 5 minutes.
0: Right, okay.
22: Like in the first, and then they had to play the whole game. And it was just a waste of a game.
0: Okay, well, Dave, I'll leave you there, Dave, but you sound just as angry as the Maroons fans. I think Dave's coming around. He's becoming a Maroon, slowly but surely. And I've turned him off now, so he can't argue back with any of that. Right up next, I'll have Brigadier Ben McLennan on the phone with me to talk about Exercise Southern Jackaroo 2026. Kicking off tomorrow, you may see some increased defence activity around town featuring the US, Japanese and Australian defence forces. That's next. I know.

0: G'day. It's great to join you and your listeners this morning. What a beautiful, what a cracking morning here in North Queensland.
1: I got to ask you first before we get started, are you a Maroon fan?
0: So I'm a Cowboys fan, so yeah. I guess that makes me a Maroons fan. For many years, I went for New South Wales, actually, because I grew up there. But I was born here in Townsville, and I've redeemed myself over time. So I was crushed that they didn't win last night, particularly given they worked so hard for 60 minutes of the match and lost it in the end.
1: They did.
0: You know, they'll bounce back. They're a great team.
1: They will. And they got the moral victory. They just didn't get it on paper, you know. So tell us about exercise Southern Jackaroo going on.
0: Yeah, look, Southern Jackaroo, it's the biggest international exercise our army will undertake this year. Just over 4,000 people from six different nations. So Japan, the United States of America, both the army coming out of Alaska, the Marine Corps out of Darwin and other locations. We've got the Papua New Guinea Defence Force. We have the Special Forces from the Republic of Korea. So all of those, plus, of course, the Australian Army, are converging here in Townsville, this great garrison city, and in the training areas around it to undertake a four-week exercise and in the best training area in the world. And we're just so excited to undertake it.
1: So kicking off tomorrow, but some of the people are already here for it, right, that it brings?
0: Yeah, so people started flying into Townsville, flying into Australia from these other locations in early May. Some of them have already been able to taste a bit of the quintessential Townsville hospitality and some of the things we can do up here in this great tropical north. Many of them are at the game on the weekend. The Cowboys helped out with that. Very grateful for that. But we'll all be out in the field over the next 4 to 5 weeks. And at the end of it, we'll come back and I'll get some leave or some time off. And once again, you'll probably see a lot of Japanese, a lot of Americans on the streets in Townsville and perhaps on Flinders Street in particular, but enjoying a bit of that quintessential Townsville hospitality that we're known not only across Australia for, but across the world.
1: Yeah, very cool. So anything we should know about the use of roads or anything like that?
0: Yeah, so you're going to see, aside from a lot of people in and out of Townsville, you're going to see a lot of armoured vehicles, a lot of vehicles being moved via the Flinders Highway and via the Harveys Range Development Road up into the training area to and fro. We really appreciate the patience of the people of Townsville and the surrounding areas, Charters Towers. When we do these movements, we'll try and minimise their impact and their impost on the people and the communities in which we live. But we really appreciate people. And look, what we'll do is we'll put out notices on different social media platforms so that people can be forewarned of those key movements. But thanks in advance to all the great people of Townsville and the surrounding areas for supporting us.
1: As a civilian, I'd like to thank you right back for the work that you do, and we appreciate you guys right back. So it's kicking off tomorrow, the Southern Jackaroo 2026. That's Brigadier Ben McLennan. Thanks so much, mate.
0: Yeah, thanks again, mate, and thanks to all your listeners.
1: Brigadier Ben McLennan. All right, $1,000 to give away very, very shortly. If you'd like to win that with a $1,000 minute, the bonus question not far away. It's Adam and Donnie, Star 106.3. Here goes Kings of Leon.

0: Kings of Leon 6 on fire. Star 106.3, Adam and Donny. It's 21 degrees in towns right now, chasing that top of 30 for the day. Sunny conditions expected. Donny's not here with me, just Adam. And last night, Queensland went down by 2 points right in the final minutes of that State of Origin game, unfortunately. I declared my loyalty to the Maroons just this week as someone living in Queensland for the first time during State of Origin season, and already had a call from Dave, the New South Wales Blue, earlier, and now Scotty from Nome, who is a Blue as well, is on the phone, 1300 AA1063. You can call that number anytime. Phone's always open. Go ahead, Scotty. Yeehaw!
1: Yeehaw!
0: How are you feeling this morning? That's an extra excited yeehaw.
1: Oh, mate, sensational. Are you regretting your decision?
0: I don't know. I think Queensland were the better team last night, though, weren't they?
1: Did they win?
0: Well, not on paper, but I think they got the moral victory.
1: Queenslanders don't really care much for morals.
0: Right, Scotty. How do you feel about the decision to send Ponga off? Because even Dave, who called earlier, who's a Blue, said it was probably worth 10 minutes in the sin bin, not the whole game.
1: Oh, 100% in the bin. Look, whatever the decision was made.
0: Yeah,
1: it is what it is, as Billy Slater said.
0: And you'd be saying that if it was a Blue that got sent off in the same fashion, wouldn't you?
1: No, absolutely. Don't touch the head, mate. You got to get something.
0: Do you think the Blues would have won if they weren't up a player?
1: Yeah, they got hungry.
0: You reckon? Even when they were up one player, they only just won right at the end there, though.
1: Doesn't matter. They had the hunger that Queensland just couldn't match.
0: I don't know, Scotty. I don't think you even believe what you're saying. I can feel it. I can hear it in your voice.
1: Yeah, look. It is what it is. We won. So, you know...
0: Yeah.
1: Sucks to suck.
0: Yeah, fair, Scotty. All right, thanks for the call, my man.
1: And where's Donnie? Like, come on.
0: Well, he's sick. He was already sick. I'm sure he's feeling even worse now.
1: Yeah, well, the only way to get better is to get back on the horse. And, Donnie, if you're listening, coward.
0: All right, Scotty, I'll leave you there. I'm starting to understand what Donnie's been saying all this time about New South Wales Blues supporters. That's all I'll say. $1,000 minute bonus question right up next. If you want to start your Thursday with an extra $1,000 standby, it's next. 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

0: Mouth, Start 106.3, Adam and Donnie. You'd be walking on the sun if you win $1,000. Donnie's not with me, but newsreader Beth is for this.
1: We're seconds away from you winning $1,000 cash. Bonus question.
0: Let's get that bonus question now from Bethany Ross. Let's go.
2: All right. 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
9: 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Delays into Currajong and Hugh Street. Darrell Road and slower inbounds through Mount Louisa and Heatley as Sir Street steady through the CBD. 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I'm Brad. 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
2: Good morning, I'm Bethany Ross with your local news. Well, a Queensland Police Admin officer has been found guilty of assaulting a woman during a roadside confrontation on Magnetic Island. News Corp reports Townsville Magistrates Court heard that Kelly Lord punched the victim several times after yelling at her to move her car, which had stopped to let a python cross the road. She was fined $1,000 with half to be paid to the victim and no conviction recorded. Meanwhile, Far North and North Queensland MPs are calling for urgent bail reform, saying that youth crime is still spiralling despite tougher sentencing laws. They have launched a petition after figures showed more than half of young offenders re-offended after being bailed, with 51 serious repeat offenders in the region alone. They say that stronger bail laws are needed to stop the revolving door of youth crime.
10: We know the laws are working. However, it's when they get the bail and they reoffend again that that's where the system is breaking down now. They shouldn't be able to breach bail time and time and time again, and that's what is happening. Some of these kids have breached bail 15, 20 times. Enough is enough. We know the next step to strong governance is having these breach of bail laws.
2: That's Barron River MP Bree James speaking there. The KOP's Robbie Catter has, however, called out the move, saying that tougher breach of bail laws were already an election promise and now they're just a petition. And in other news, 18 months after the bad floods we had in 2025, Townsville Hospital and Health Service has launched a new disaster recovery team to support residents still battling with the fallout, especially in places like Ingham. The team does include mental health clinicians, doctors and peer workers, and is already working in communities like Ingham, the Burdekin and Palm Island. Leaders say that stress from natural disasters can still push people to crisis point long after the cleanup, and this early support is critical. More on wild weather. As we have come to the end of wet season, there are calls for residents to dispose of their garden waste after they've cut back on trees or large plants on their properties. Locals here in Townsville can help minimise any future damage by managing vegetation and preparing their properties as a precaution before the next weather event. Ergon Vegetation Management Team's Dan Kansky says that piles of branches and vegetation can still be possible missiles that can become stuck in power lines, causing electricity interruptions.
11: It's a year-round job to keep the vegetation away from our network. Very important to maintain that clearing profile because vegetation is a leading cause of outages.
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7: Morning, I'm Phoebe Humphrey. New South Wales has pulled off an Origin heist, storming back from 20 down to stun Queensland 22-20 in Sydney. Maroons fullback Kalen Ponga was sent off midway through the second half for a shoulder charge. The Blues cashing in as James Tedesco sealed the match winner. Blues coach Laurie Daly says they fought till the death.
12: I'm really happy that we didn't play well, but we fought. And I would have been not devastated, but even if we didn't win, I would have taken a lot out of it.
7: Aaron Patterson's lawyers are preparing to appeal the Triple Mushroom Killer's convictions, arguing they're the result of a substantial miscarriage of justice. They've lodged their papers and are set to plead the 51-year-old's case in August, Patterson serving a minimum 33 years jail. And the federal government's super tax legislation will be introduced today. The bill entwines changes to capital gains tax and negative gearing with income tax relief. The coalition says it won't support the changes, so Labor will have to rely on the Greens to pass it.
1: Amazing Grace Early Learning, North Ward, Railway Estate, Elliot Springs coming soon. 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
7: In sport, Queensland coach Billy Slater has weighed in on Kalen Ponga's sensational send-off. The Maroon was dismissed for the rest of the game for a shoulder charge halfway through the second term, opening the door for the Blues.
13: We can argue all we want, but it is what it is. Like, let's call them. I haven't got any problems with it. Obviously, you know, feels he's let his team down, but those things happen in games.
7: And former Eagles coach Adam Simpson says coaches are hesitant to go for the vacant Essendon role because they can't see anyone else but James Hurd getting hired. That's the latest news and sport.
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2: Townsville, mostly sunny today, reaching tops of 29 with a small chance of a coastal shower. Tomorrow, zero chance of rain, however. Sunny and lows of 13 degrees and 27 later. That is the latest news, sport and weather. 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
0: Yeehaw, it's Adam and Donnie. Without the Donnie, Donnie's sick, but newsreader Beth is going to help with this. We're hoping to give away $1,000 to Kerry this morning. Yeehaw, Kerry.
14: Yeehaw.
0: How are you feeling this morning? Are you a maroon, you're a blue, or you're not fast?
14: I'm not fast. I didn't really watch it.
0: Yeah.
2: Same, Kerry.
0: What would $1,000 mean to you reckon, Kerry?
14: Bit of fuel and some groceries.
0: Yep.
15: Fuel and groceries seems to be the common thing people need to be spending it on. It's fair enough.
0: Yeah, that reflects the cost of living, all right? You win $1,000, you just put it towards the bare necessities. Oh, dear. All right, Kerry, 10 questions, 60 seconds. You get them all right, and $1,000 is yours. You ready to go?
14: Oh, yep.
15: Good luck. All right, good here luck, we go. Kerry.
16: Are you ready to go?
17: Tick-tock, tick-tock, tick-tock.
16: The cash is waiting. The $1,000 minute starts in 3, 2, 1. Here we go.
15: Who is the Prime Minister of Australia?
14: Albo.
15: How many eggs are in a dozen?
14: 12.
15: What is the capital of India?
14: Pass.
15: Who directed the Lord of the Rings trilogy?
14: Spielberg.
15: How many states and territories are in Australia?
14: 7.
15: Was YouTube invented before or after 2006?
14: After.
15: What is the largest bone in the body?
14: Pass.
15: What colour is SpongeBob SquarePants?
14: Yellow.
15: What suburb is the Strand in?
14: Pass.
15: What colour does yellow and blue make?
14: That was the last one.
15: So close,
14: that was
15: Kerry.
14: Terrible.
15: No, you didn't do too bad at all. There were some tricky ones in there.
0: We'll have a look at your answers. Albo is the PM of Australia. 12 eggs are in a dozen. The capital of India, I wouldn't have got this either, New Delhi. The director of Lord of the Rings was Peter Jackson, not Spielberg.
14: Yeah, didn't know that.
0: There's 8 states and territories. Oh. 6 states, 2 territories. You said 7. Almost. YouTube was invented before 2006. It was February 2005. The first video ever put up, actually, was a fella standing in front of an elephant.
15: Wow, fun fact.
0: He was one of the creators standing at a zoo saying, "This is an elephant."
15: Wow.
0: That was the first ever YouTube video. The largest bone in the body is the femur.
14: That's what I was trying to get out.
0: SpongeBob is yellow. It's hard when you're under pressure, isn't it? The Strand is in North Ward. You pass that one. And yellow and blue make green. But double pass is yours to Reading Cinemas Townsville.
14: Awesome. Thanks very much.
15: Thanks, Kerry.
0: Thanks for playing.
14: Thanks. Bye.
0: $1,000 minute. We'll return same time, same place tomorrow. Save it in your phone, 1300 00 1063, if you'd like to win $1,000 on a Friday heading into the weekend. Right up next, Ray Nichols. He's 91 years old and he likes to give us our footy tips going into the weekend live from the Good Shepherd Nursing Home. He'll be on with me. This is Benson Boone, Star 106.3, Adam and Donnie.

0: Fire Boys, Run to Paradise, Star 106.3. It's Adam and Donnie for Snooze Towns. Well, it's amazing what a little snooze can do. We're about to find out what's going to happen this weekend in the NRL because this man can tell the future.
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0: That's right, we love to have him on ahead of a weekend full of footy. It's Ray Nichols, he's 91 years young and he joins us live from the Good Shepherd Nursing Home this morning. Good morning, Ray, it's just me this morning. Donnie's off sick.
2: Oh, you're doing it all by yourself.
0: I am, Ray, yeah.
2: How are you going to handle the State of Origin as well?
0: Yeah, well, I know. I've got to do it all on my own after that Maroons loss last night. How do you feel about that, Ray?
2: Oh, shit.
0: I think that sums it up, Ray. I don't think you need to say any more than that.
2: Is that right, eh?
0: I'll tell you this, Ray. I did become a Maroon supporter just this week.
2: Yeah?
0: Matty Bowen said he saw Maroon in me. He was getting Maroon energy.
3: Deep down, mate, you're a Maroon at heart.
0: You think
3: so?
0: Wow.
3: I think so.
4: You can sense Maroon in here.
3: Definitely,
0: are you
3: yes.
0: getting Maroon energy?
3: I do. I am, actually.
0: So Matty Bowen himself made me a Maroon.
2: Is that right? Go to the Maroons.
0: I was hoping I could get your tips off you.
2: Yeah, well, I suppose we better start. There's some hard ones this week. What about the Sharks and the Eagles?
0: I know. That's going to be a close one, isn't it? What do you reckon?
2: Yeah, well, I like the Eagles. They're a form side. The Eagles will beat the Sharks.
0: Okay, that's a bold decision there, Ray. What about the Knights and the Eels?
2: Oh, I'm bugging if I know, but we won't take them this week. The Knights will beat the Eels.
0: What about this next one? I tipped the Storm last week and they let me down. They looked good in the first half, but then they just faded away the second half. Storm versus Roosters, how say you?
2: Yeah, I think Bellamy to give him, he would have given him a good stir up for that.
0: You reckon?
2: And he'll have him primed for this one. So I'm going to take the Storm over the Roosters.
0: Wow, you reckon the Storm? Okay, some bold predictions here. How about Broncos and Dragons? That one seems obvious.
2: Oh, no, the Broncos are far too strong for the Dragons.
0: Yeah.
2: So we'll go the Broncos over the Dragons.
0: Yep. How about this one, the most important one, Raiders versus Cowboys away?
2: Yeah, I think it'll be a bit hard for the Cowboys this time. I'll go with the Raiders at home.
0: Okay, and the final one for the round, Panthers and Warriors. What do you reckon?
2: Oh, there's no one in the side will beat the Panthers. They're the best, but it'll be a good game.
0: Yeah.
2: The Panthers and the Warriors. They're the two top sides.
0: Should be a good round.
2: I'll say the Panthers will beat the Warriors.
0: A lot of close games this round, Ray. So thanks for your tips, mate.
2: Yeah, there could be a lot of upsets.
0: Yeah. And while Donnie's not here, can I just ask you, I know there's two of us, so it's hard to fit two people in those boxes when you get the corporate box, but, you know, between you and I, can I come into the box?
2: Oh, yeah, I love going to the box, but it's very hard to get in because, you know, the boxes are pretty keenly catered for.
0: But, you know, Donnie gets boxes all the time, you know. Maybe I could sneak in with you one time, you know, without Donnie. What do you reckon?
2: Well, that'll be good. See how you go, eh?
0: All right, Ray. You're a legend, mate. Go Maroons, eh?
2: Go the Cowboys.
0: All right, see you, Ray. That was the politest no I've ever received in my life. Michaela's up next with a star car full of free stuff. It's Adam and Donnie, Star 106.3.
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0: 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Good morning, Adam and Donnie. It's 21 degrees in towns right now, chasing a top of 30. Sunny conditions, perfect conditions to get some freebies from Michaela in the Star Car.
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0: Garn, get in here, Michaela. Where are you this morning?
3: Good morning. I'm at Kingpin this morning with all your freebies. I've got my Dare Caramel Salted Lattes, Chippies Lollies. Jake actually restocked our GYG voucher, so I've got heaps more on board for that. Come down, have a chat with me. Tell me what you're doing this weekend.
0: How do you go with 10-pin bowling?
3: Yeah.
0: Oh, really?
3: We don't talk about that.
0: Gutter balls?
3: Look, we'll have a go. I'll verse you, Adam. We'll see how long we can get.
0: Oh, yeah. Yeah, we'll see who's worse, because I'm not very good either. It's a battle for the bottom. One more time, where you at, Michaela?
3: Kingpin.
0: Awesome. Thanks, Mac Attack. Have a good one.
3: You too. Bye.
0: She loves the name Mac Attack. Go call her Mac Attack. All right, we're going to go to Bethany Ross with local news. And then after that, tomorrow is the big day. The $30,000 second chance wedding is going to Mark and Tara. They had a rehearsal yesterday at the Hoy on location, and I caught up with the celebrant of the event as well as the bride, and I'll bring you those chats after 8:30. 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
5: 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I'm Brad, that's the latest traffic on Star 106.
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11: Good morning, I'm Bethany Ross with your local news. Two teenagers are set to face court after allegedly crashing a stolen RAV4. Police received multiple calls about a car driving recklessly before they stopped it with tyre spikes in Vincent. The RAV4 then hit another vehicle, but thankfully the driver of that car wasn't hurt. A 16-year-old Vincent boy and a 17-year-old have both been charged with unlawful use of a motor vehicle and unlawfully entering a yard while investigations continue. Meanwhile, federal MP Phil Thompson is standing by comments that saw him suspended from Parliament this week after accusing the government of lying about veteran healthcare funding. Thompson says he won't retract his warning that people will die, insisting veterans in Townsville are already doing it tough. The government says it is boosting allied health fees, while Thompson says the changes amount to rationing.
12: I referred to the Prime Minister's broken promise to ration allied health services for veterans at $5,000 per year. How many veterans will be out of pocket and forced to pay for another Labor broken promise because the Prime Minister has chosen to rip the guts out of allied health services for our veterans? People die because of this legislation. It is disgusting. Order.
11: Townsville small and family businesses are set for a major boost with the Chris Foley government launching the new Regional Business Gateways program. It does offer between $250,000 to $600,000 per initiative to help regional groups strengthen supply chains, build capability and unlock new economic opportunities. Those expressions of interest are now open. And finally, branches and vegetation debris has been revealed as the leading cause of power outages during severe weather. Ergon is encouraging locals to help them with their vegetation management efforts all year round, saying it's important to keep properties tidy and get rid of loose items in the yard even through winter. Ergon Vegetation Management Team's Dan Kansky says that tree trimming near power lines is underway to help protect the electricity network.
13: We've got over 170,000 kilometres of network to maintain, so it's a big job. We manage our vegetation on cycles, depending on tree species, growth rates, and all the historical data. If we can trim or prune a tree safely, and again, to the Australian standard versus remove that tree, that's the way we'll go.
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14: Morning, I'm Phoebe Humphrey. New South Wales has pulled off its greatest ever comeback in last night's Origin Series opener in Sydney. The Blues recovering from a 20-0 deficit to win 22 points to 20 with a converted try to James Tedesco with a minute to go, securing the win. Maroons coach Billy Slater says his Queensland boys are heartbroken.
15: They played with so much heart in that last 23 minutes and New South Wales did a great job. They had to chase the points down and they got them.
14: Game two is in Melbourne on June 17. The federal government has signed funding deals with all of the states and territories, committing $70 billion to public schools over the next two decades. The agreement ties funding to measures like national phonics checks and new numeracy testing, which will be rolled out across schools this year. And five people who'd been trapped for more than a week in a flooded cave in Laos have been found alive. Authorities say they're in good spirits. However, another two people remain unaccounted for. The next step is to get the group safely out.
2: For 185 years, Australians have trusted Elders Real Estate. 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
14: In sport, returning to Origin and Blues coach Laurie Daly has been asked whether he feels vindicated by overlooking Dylan Edwards as fullback in favour of the match-winning James Tedesco.
16: Don't feel vindicated because I know that Dylan would have been outstanding. It was a really hard call, actually. Dill is playing really well for Penrith and Teddy's playing well for the Roosters. So it was just a gut feel that we thought that was the way we were going to go.
14: And the AFL says it's happy for James Hurd to coach Essendon again after Brad Scott was sacked earlier this week. It comes a decade after the supplement scandal. That's the latest news and sport.
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11: A warm and mostly sunny day in Townsville today, just with a couple of clouds hanging around. It's currently sitting at around 20 degrees, but we should hit tops of 29. Tomorrow will be a little bit crisper and sunny, getting down to 13 degrees overnight and a pleasant 27 by the afternoon. That's the latest from your local newsroom. I'm Bethany Ross with Adam and Donnie on Star 106.3.
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0: Yeehaw, happy Thursday morning, 8.36. Just Adam, Donny off ill. Now, if you want to cleanse the palate for last night's State of Origin game, if you're a Maroons fan, or maybe you want to celebrate if you're a Blues fan, we have a double pass that we're giving away to the Cowboys versus Dolphins, the next home game for Mega Round, June the 6th. It's a double pass. It's all thanks to the Queensland government. You just go to our socials, Star1063TSV, and vote for all the best in Queensland, then drop your screenshot of your vote in the comments. So all the details is on the socials there, Star1063TSV to find us on socials. Enter for that and you could win a double pass to the Cowboys-Dolphins game, 6th of June. Alrighty, right up next, tomorrow's a big day, big day. It's the $30,000 second chance wedding that's going to Mark and Tara, our winning couple. I went down there for the rehearsal yesterday at the Hoy. I spoke to the celebrant and I also spoke to the bride-to-be. I've got those chats for us right up next. So the bride-to-be, Tara, and the celebrant, Bernadette Kirsch, chats with them both right there at the Hoy, getting ready for the event. It was emotional. It was emotional even yesterday. So it's going to be pretty big tomorrow. Adam and

0: 6-3, good morning, Adam and Tony, and tomorrow it all goes down at the Hoy, our $30,000 second chance wedding.
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0: Ah, Donnie and I have been working on this for weeks and weeks, and when I say we've been working on this, Nadine at the Hoy's been working on this, and the wedding boss, Kirsty, has been working on this. We kind of left it to the experts. We did, however, get the privilege of selecting our couple, Mark and Tara. So they married back in 2007. They've been together ever since, but they did split briefly and found each other again. They got back together and they were looking to renew their vows anyway. And this was just a way to do it on a bit of a bigger scale. They had the big rehearsal for tomorrow's wedding yesterday down at the Hoy. I went and visited it. It looked lovely. And while I was there, I caught up with Bernadette Kirsch, who's the celebrant on the day. Now, Bernadette doesn't just show up, read a script. She gets to know the couple in advance, gets to know who they are, what their story is. And she was down there. I had a chat with her. First of all, you spend a lot of time getting to know the couples before you do the big job. What do you think of our couple, Mark and Tara?
2: Oh, I was so thrilled they won. They, to me, second chance wedding was exactly that. That, you know, marriage is hard work. Realistically, it's amazing, but it's also you've got to work on it. And these guys have done exactly that. They've gone through some hard times and they've come out fighting stronger. And I just, yeah, when I heard Tara say, "You're my home," I thought that's what marriage is about. It's you should, no matter where you are, living in the fanciest place in the world or, you know, struggling financially, as long as you feel safe with them, that's what it's about.
3: So, I mean, from start to finish, I don't know, it's been about 5-6 weeks maybe. Do you see a quick turnaround on weddings like that from the start of the organising to the day, or is it usually a bit longer?
2: Sometimes longer, obviously. Yeah. I love a quick wedding. It's usually the people who do quick weddings, they choose the things that really matter.
3: Yeah.
2: They don't get caught up on the fluff of things that aren't so important.
3: And you're getting involved through Nadine at the Hoy, so you guys work together a lot.
2: I love the Hoy because it's got a beautiful atmosphere. If you've been there, it's amazing. And I like that there's three little areas. There's sort of quite a glamorous area and elegant that you can do your venue in, do the ceremony in, and then there's like a gentleman's club that I really love. And then up the back, there's another little area that's very Melbourne-ish vibes, the gin bar. I like it. And then with the laneway, so in one space you can get four different venues kind of, so it gives you a whole different, and especially for photos, that's amazing. You don't have to travel anywhere because you've got four really cool places to get really funky photos.
3: Yeah, a whole bunch of different vibes, but all classy.
2: Yes, all very, very classy. It's nice to have somewhere that's like, I love beach weddings obviously because that's Townsville, but it's very not Townsville, this place. It feels a little bit a step above Townsville, which is nice, because with a lot of people doing small weddings these days because they can't afford, you know, the 150 people, and going for that 20 to 60 people, just because you're going small, it doesn't have to look cheap and nasty. Yep. It can still be really classy and elegant.
3: Bernadette Kirsch, thanks for being part of our $30,000 second chance wedding. Appreciate it.
2: My absolute pleasure. Thanks, guys.
3: See you Friday.
2: See ya.
0: That's Bernadette Kirsch, the celebrant on the big day, which is tomorrow. The $30,000 second chance wedding is going down at the Hoy. It'll be on after our show, but Jade in Arvos will be covering the action. I also spoke to the bride-to-be, Tara, at the rehearsal yesterday, and I'll bring

0: Adam and Donnie. Tomorrow, Friday, is the big day. It's $30,000 second chance wedding day.
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2: Thanks to the Hoy Wedding, Flinders Street. Intimate celebrations, timeless charms.
0: It's going to be a huge day. It's been building for about 6 weeks now, the $30,000 second chance wedding going to Mark and Tara, who married back in 2007, briefly split not too long ago, but got back together, found each other again, and wanted to renew their vows, and they're going to do it in a big way tomorrow down at the Hoy. Yesterday, it was getting very real because it was the rehearsal. I went and paid them a visit, and I tried to have a chat with Tara, the bride, and just as I came in to ask her for a chat, she was getting quite emotional because they were playing the song that's going to play on violin on the day. Now, Katisha Adelaide will be on violin, playing an instrumental violin version of Christina Perry's song, A Thousand Years. Amazing. The emotions are already flowing and it's not even the day yet. The day is tomorrow. After the breakfast show, Jade and Arvo's we'll be covering all the action. But I did manage to have a chat with Tara. In fact, she said, get me out of here. I'm getting emotional. Let's do our chat. And here's the chat I had yesterday with Tara, the bride-to-be, tomorrow. So, Tara, we're here for the rehearsal. How do you feel now that we've been in the room and everything's kind of decked out? And I just walked in on them playing some of the music that's going to play on the day and you were getting a bit emotional. How's it all feeling? Is it feeling real?
3: It's feeling very real, very, very raw. I think I just said I have to walk out of the room or I'm going to cry already.
0: Yeah. Do you know the song that was playing on the violin? Was it a significant song?
3: 100%.
0: Yeah. What was the song?
3: A Thousand Years.
4: It's a very sentimental song. We both, it's one thing we actually agreed on, listening to the violin version. Like, we didn't want no lyrics or nothing.
0: Yeah. Have you been to the Hoy before or been to an event here before?
3: No, I haven't.
0: So is today the first time you've actually seen the venue it's happening at, or have you been here earlier?
3: We come for our first meet here with Nadine and Kirsty, the wedding boss. Showed us through, and it's a bloody lovely little special space.
0: So what was the venue like the first wedding? Where was that?
3: Oh, it was at so we did it in a church, but then reception moved to the back of a pub.
0: Oh, right.
3: Yeah. Well, we didn't have much option back in Ingham.
0: Yeah, true. Yeah. Yeah, okay. So 2 days out, overwhelming feelings at the moment, excitement, a bit of everything.
3: Starting to get butterflies when I think too hard, but just trying to keep busy.
0: Yeah.
3: Adrenaline flowing takes away the other emotions.
0: Excellent. Yeah. Well, thanks so much. We'll see you Friday.
3: Thank you.
0: The $30,000 second chance wedding happening at the Hoy tomorrow. It's going to be massive. All right, Danny in next, Star 106.3, Adam and Donnie.
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0: 1, The Great Divide, Star 106.3, Adam and Donnie. Donnie's not been with me this morning. I'll tell you who's with me right now. It's Danny from Workdays. You got her next morning, Danny.
1: Hello, good morning.
0: How'd we go last night with the Origin? There's some photos up on our social, Star 106.3 TSV, to find us, and we've all got very different ways of watching the Origin game last night, don't we?
1: I love this. Yeah. I loved it so much because Jade's there, Big Boss Stu, Donnie, myself, and also you, but I really got stuck on you.
0: Yeah.
1: Not in like a creepy way, but you, like, because my photo, I'm at Tiny Mountain, I'm at a venue, hanging out with the venue manager, you know, everyone's sort of in their own homes, but you get a bit of an insight on people's. How they live.
0: What do you think of how I live?
1: I love it. Both my partner, Tom, and I could not stop looking at your photo because it's a great selfie, but in it, there is this big Persian rug. I've never seen a Persian rug so big, and I had to ask, did you actually, like, did you order that? Did you buy it? Was it there when you arrived?
0: No, I got it online. I think I got it from Amazon, which is an interesting thing to have delivered. It's in a big box.
1: Yeah, like you went out of your way to go get that rug, which I love. Okay. And then your TV cabinet is too small for your TV. So that's a bit of a flex. Your TV is so big. I get it. But I don't even know if they make those TV cabinets anymore. No. Your whole lounge room is from the 90s.
0: I take that as a compliment.
1: It's so great.
0: I am stuck in the
1: 90s. No, but I'm not picking it. It's so great. And then what are the two pictures to the right?
0: Oh, on my wall.
1: Yeah, please tell me about those.
0: Those are concert posters.
1: Oh, good.
0: Yeah. That have been framed of concerts I've gone to.
1: It is a full-on 90s batch pack.
0: Yeah, I love it.
1: Right there. That's fantastic.
0: 90s. New stuff, it feels a bit sterile to me and clean. Yeah. All the new furniture you can buy now.
1: Look, you don't have to, like, preach to the converted. I do like new stuff, but I also collect telephone tables, like those old school. And they're, like, way older than the 90s.
0: Cool.
1: Yeah,
0: can I have one?
1: Never. No way.
0: All right, I better get out of here. I'm cutting into your show now. What's coming up on it?
1: That's fine. What am I doing? Oh, I'm going to talk about the enhanced games because a lot of people disagree with it. Some people are enjoying it to see, you know, what it looks like. And if you don't know what it is, it's basically athletes competing on substances that you're not allowed to in the end. So I will touch on that. And also I do have tickets to the local footy to give away. The Blackhawks are playing the Mackay Cadders.
0: Nice. Have fun, Danny. Adam and Donnie, Star 106.3. 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
11: Good morning, I'm Bethany Ross with your local news. Two teen boys have been charged after stolen Toyota RAV4 crashed in Vincent yesterday morning. Police say the vehicle was taken from Rocky on Tuesday night and then later reported driving dangerously across Townsville. Officers deployed tyre deflation spikes just before midday with a RAV4 colliding with a Suzuki Swift at Charles and Ann Street. The teens fled but were arrested nearby and will face court. The female driver of the Swift was thankfully not injured. In other news, Townsville MP Phil Thompson says he has no regrets after being suspended from Parliament this week for refusing to withdraw accusations about veteran healthcare. Thompson claimed that Labor's changes to allied health funding would leave veterans worse off, telling the House people will die because of the legislation. He says he won't apologise, arguing he's standing up for struggling veterans in his community.
12: Veterans deserve better than this Albanese Labor lies. These are lies that you are peddling. It is ridiculous.
13: No, we'll get the... We're going to get the member for Herbert to withdraw that last
12: vote. I'm not withdrawing, Speaker, at all. The people will die because of this legislation. It is disgusting.
13: Order. Order.
11: North and Far North Queensland MPs have also launched a petition calling for tougher youth crime bail laws. They say that new data shows 52% of young offenders re-offend after being granted bail and want the next stage of adult crime, adult time, to include mandatory jail for breaching bail. MPs argue that 51 serious repeat offenders are still being released by the courts.
14: If you breach bail, you should go to jail. No ifs, buts or maybes. We've got to stop the revolving door of serious repeat youth offenders that get let out on bail and continue to offend. 52% of youth offending is done by those young crims out on bail. And quite simply, we need tougher bail laws.
11: Hinchinbrook MP Wade Chiesa speaking in Cairns there. However, Robbie Catter of the KOP has called out the move, saying that tougher breach of bail laws were already an election promise, and now they're just a petition. And finally to sport, Queensland workhorse Ruben Cotter did make it through a tough 57 minutes last night, including the first half of State of Origin Game 1, despite a heartbreaking 22-20 loss to New South Wales. We'll know soon whether he will back up for the Cowboys when they take on the Canberra Raiders this weekend.
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15: Morning, I'm Phoebe Humphrey. New South Wales has pulled off the greatest comeback in Origin history to win Game 1 of the series. The Blues recovering from a 20-0 deficit to claim a 2-point victory over the Maroons in Sydney. The Surge, led by Kalen Ponga, being sent off with 23 minutes of play, topped off by James Tedesco scoring a try in a last-gasp match winner.
16: I think I bombed one earlier and I wanted to make up for it, so just told Nathan to put it up for me and go and compete, and just happy I came down.
15: They're on 9. Game 2 is in Melbourne on June 17. The federal government is facing growing pressure to scrap its capital gains tax proposal. Labor will introduce its first bill on the tax changes into Parliament today, but it won't be without backlash. Education Minister Jason Clare has told 7 he doesn't want young Aussies locked out of the housing market.
17: Something's broken here, and we've got to fix it. That's fundamentally what this is all about.
15: And home buyers could be spared another interest rate hike next month. Better than expected inflation figures has fueled hopes the Reserve Bank will hold fire, opting for an increase in August instead.
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15: In sport, back to Origin, and Maroon skipper Cam Munster believes Kalen Ponga was hard done by after being sent off midway through the second half for his shoulder charge.
18: Oh, look, it's like Billy talked about with the positioning, like spur of the moment kind of thing. Bit of speed, Cole's not the slowest bloke in the game, he's probably one of the quickest, and KP's coming in to make a tackle, so it is what it is. I thought it might have been head-on-head, the split obviously on KP's ear, but the referee in the bunker saw it differently.
15: And to AFL, Will Day will play his first game for Hawthorn this year in tonight's Round 12 opener against the Saints. That's the latest news and sport.
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1: Mostly sunny today, no rain ahead. It looks like there's going to be sunny days right across this week and into the weekend. Our top 10 today is 30 degrees, 19 overnight, and in Hyde Park right now it's 24.
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1: Wowee, what a wild ride last night was for State of Origin. Wild result in the end. Did we talk about it? Just for a little bit. We actually left 10 minutes before full time, thinking that Queensland with Sam were out at a local venue, having the time of our lives, and thought, you know what, Queensland have got this. By the time we got an Uber and got home, Queensland, we're not okay. So moving on, a lot of unhappy Queenslanders today to cheer you up. A family pass to watch the Mendy Blackhawks slay the Mackay Cutters at home this weekend. They're playing at Jack Mansky Oval. You can come and collect that on 1300 001063 after 11 o'clock. But 20 songs in a row starts with Sunny Federa. This one's called Think About Us on Star.

stuff called Runway on Star 106.3. It is part of 20 songs in a row. And Guy Sebastian on in minutes. I'm going to get it done. You certainly are, Guy. Getting it done. A fantastic concert you had here recently in Townsville. You know what the thing is, though? Guy has got a couple of kids, and I don't think he has to worry about what his son's going to do when he gets older. That's his son singing. Wow. Wow. Career sorted. It definitely runs in the family anyway. Guy Sebastian on in two after Bruce Springsteen.

0: Alex Warren. 20 songs in a row with Danny. We are going to hang out till 1 o'clock today. And you can expect some Sabrina Carpenter coming up. It is called House Tour. It is her latest one she's dropped. Now, the Red Hot Chili Peppers, I don't know if you saw about 9 years ago, they went on carpool karaoke with, James Corden, that's his name, and this is when they premiered this banger.
1: 5, 6, 7, 8. Himmy, limmy, rop, sup, dup, dup, dum. Ho, nigga, door, nigga, sha, da, na. Ho, di, lo, di, ho, di, lo, di, bob, and do.
0: We're not playing it now, though. We're playing Soul to Squeeze. Thank God.

0: tickets to the Mendy Blackhawks home game this weekend on 1300 00 1063, just after 11 o'clock. Now we're going to go back to 1991, the year of the Walkman and collecting pogs. The same year that Tom Cochran blessed us with Life is a Highway. But it's always really interesting to find out what artists thought they were going to be when they grew up.
1: And I was actually going to do maths, which is hilarious. But yeah, academic. But and then I was like, nah, that's too boring.
0: That's Haven. Stopped being a mathematician to bring us bangers like this. It's called I Run on Star.

0: Want to send us a voice note? Click the microphone button on the iHeart app. Your voice note comes straight to our inbox.
1: Star 106.3 sounds better on iHeart.